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2: Unbelievable prices. It's not just that the prices are good, it's the fact that they're right around the corner at your local IGA.
3: Tell me what's the news here.
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5: Hey there, it's Laura Pettigrew. Housing experts say it's time to attract experienced tradies that can help with a housing boom across the Whitsundays. Seven News reports more than 730 new homes were approved locally last year, compared to 500 in 2024. The Housing Industry Association's Peter Fry says a federal government push for apprentices has delivered, but
6: kids that are only started last year or this year are not going to be fully skilled for another couple of years.
5: Briefly, Premier David Crisafulli is visiting Mackay today. The number of children with egg allergies has plummeted, according to a Queensland study. UQ found a 17% drop in babies with egg allergies after a change in advice, encouraging parents to introduce common allergen foods early. And to sport, Proserpine's Kai Bergerio is hoping for a clean sweep in the bull riding Origin Series in August. Queensland will go up against New South Wales in Sydney after reclaiming the title 2-0. At the weekend.
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8: Good morning, I'm Matthew Layton. A huge boost for Fight MND has landed with a quiet $40 million donation, now the biggest in the charity's history. Queensland construction couple Quentin and Kylie Burt made the pledge as the big freeze keeps pushing Neil Danaher's legacy towards a cure.
9: Kylie, $40 million bucks. I mean, what do you hope that does?
10: Oh, find a cure? Like, that's what you hope. That's all you can hope.
8: On 7 there, one of Australia's most wanted men has faced court after being picked up in Greece. James Delamangus is wanted in New South Wales over the 1999 stabbing death of George Giannopoulos at a Belmore nightclub. And a new report has put some grim numbers on the cost of just getting by. Anglicare says a single job seeker recipient is falling $251 short every week after rent, food and transport, with families faring even worse. It says people are skipping meals, dodging healthcare and stacking up debt just to survive.
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8: New South Wales has sprung a big Origin surprise, dumping Homole Olakau'atu from the 17 for Game 2.
12: Always difficult to have those chats, but you've just got to make the decision on what you think is in the best interest of the team and what the team needs.
8: Blues coach Laurie Daly there. Dylan Lucas will make his debut, while Mitchell Moses has shrugged off a hammy scare to partner Nathan Cleary. And no empty seats for the Wallabies next month. Their first test of the year against Ireland has sold out Allianz Stadium, kicking off the nation's championship on July 4.
13: Today in Mackay, showers with a top of 25, tonight down to 18, and tomorrow showers with a high of 25. 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
1: Today we're broadcasting live out of Auto Corner in Mackay. 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Maybe I'll actually have a chat to the team, see if it is possible. 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Because there is such an endless amount of choices. My favourite thing, though, about a new car, the new car smell. We're broadcasting live out of Auto Corner today. 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Teddy swims in the next 10 minutes. This is Rachel for Him on Hit.

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Now this is exciting because Rhythm and the Reef 2026 is back and it returns on August 29. Now tomorrow the pre-sale starts. You get to go see Jessica Mowboy, Spiderbait, Hermitude, June Rats and even Illy. Now, if you'd like to go, you can sign up to the pre-sale, or, guess what, I have got a double pass to give away to the next person who comes and says, I love Rhythm and the Reef to me, out at Auto Corner in Mackay. If you want to get the tickets before everybody else does, and you are guaranteed to go to Rhythm and the Reef 2026, come to Auto Corner Mackay right now, because I will be giving you a double pass to Rhythm and the Reef on your number one hit music station.

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0: 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Today we're broadcasting live out of Auto Corner in Mackay with Hits Meet Every Listener. Your chance to come on down, scan the QR code and go into the draw to win $1,000 cash. Now joining me right now, I've got Gavin, the sales manager of Mackay Toyota. How you doing, Gavin?
1: Good morning. I'm great. Yourself?
0: I'm going well. 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
1: Yeah, we've got plenty on offer. 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We've got a new plug-in RAV on its way, due 23rd of June, which will be exciting. We've got the electric Hilux, which is due very shortly as well, so plenty of people keen on that.
0: It sounds like you've got a list of everything which is happening out of Mackay Toyota, so let's talk about these all-new cars. You've got a bunch of new stuff coming into stock, don't you?
1: We certainly do. Lots coming. Been able to get through everything and coming through, so time frames are coming right through. They're exciting to drive now. The new look's been accepted well. Everyone loves it. Great car to drive.
0: Fantastic. Now, you've also got the brand new electric Hilux, which it isn't here yet, but it's starting to come. So tell me all about this. I'm sure there's a lot of hype. People love the Hilux. An electric one, this is going to go through the roof.
1: I got the opportunity to drive it in Melbourne the other week. It is a drive like you wouldn't believe. Once you get in it, you have the drive, you look at yourself in the mirror and you think, gosh, I can't believe this is a Hilux. It does what a Hilux needs to do. It's a great car. It'll be very popular.
0: Oh, I'm actually really keen to find out about this electric Hilux and actually kind of drive one for myself. It's going to be awesome. Now, Mackay Toyota, if people want to come and get themselves a deal from you guys, just come and have a chat to you, hey?
1: Please do. You know where to find us, right on the corner.
0: Fantastic. Thanks so much for joining me, Gavin. That is Gavin, the sales manager out at Mackay Toyota. A bunch of sales just in time for the end of financial year. We're broadcasting here live out of Auto Corner, Mackay. We're here till 12, so get yourself a bunch of freebies on your number one hit music station.
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0: 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Today we're broadcasting live out of Auto Corner in Mackay. We're on the corner of Shakespeare Street and Nebo Road. Pop on in, scan the QR code and go into the draw to win $1,000 cash with Hits Meet Every Listener. But also we've got some brand new news with the Airlie Beach Festival of Music. They have announced their final lineup, which also includes these new artists like Mark Seymour from Hunters and Collectors, Conrad Sewell, Nathan Cavallari, Luke O'Shea, and more. So they're going to be joining the artists already announced, including Xavier Rudd, Mental as Anything, and the Whitlams. This is going to be a huge lineup, so make sure you get your tickets for the Airlie Beach Festival of Music on from the 6th to 8th of November. On the other side of this, our music continues with our Guilty Pleasure songs as we're broadcasting live out of Auto Corner in Mackay on your number one hit music station.
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0: Well, today we're broadcasting live out at Auto Corner in Mackay. We're on the corner of Shakespeare Street, as well as when I think about having a brand new car, just think about the brand new speakers you would have and imagine hearing all of these guilty pleasure songs pumping through your speakers. 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
0: 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CELEBRATE. We're going to go to our local 11 o'clock news, and then on the other side of it, we're going to continue broadcasting here live out of Auto Corner in Mackay.
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4: 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Get out with LPP. 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Get out with LPP. 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Get out with LPP. Or Passenger Princess. 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
11: Hey there, it's Laura Pettigrew. Tradies are under the pump across the Whitsundays as they try and keep up with the housing demand. Seven News reports more than 730 new homes were approved locally last year compared to 500 in 2024. The Housing Industry Association says a year-old federal government initiative to boost apprentices has helped, but it's time to switch focus and attract experienced workers. Briefly, Mackay Regional Council has given the green light to a five-stage retirement community that will deliver 325 homes at Greenmount. And in sport, Proserpine's Kai Bagherio will be aiming for a clean sweep in the bull riding Origin Series in August after Queensland claimed the title 2-0 at the weekend. And Cowboy star Jeremiah Nanai is stoked his teammates Helim Lukey and Murray Tawalungi have made the Maroon squad for Origin Game 2. The back rower hopes it'll be the flair Queensland needs to secure the win.
12: Definitely wish the boys luck. I hope they get the job done next Wednesday.
13: Hit National News.
14: Good morning, it's Matthew Layton with you. Jacinta Allen is digging in despite another bruising poll and fresh leadership chatter. The Victorian Premier says she's convinced she'll lead Labor to the November election.
15: I am absolutely determined to see this through. Because when the going gets tough, the tough get going, and I am all in for this challenge.
14: It comes as Labor's primary vote sinks to 23%. The Trade Minister says Australia has been wrongly dragged into America's latest tariff push. Don Farrell says he strongly rejected claims we're not doing enough on forced labour and says the tax should be zero.

0: Neil Danaher's legacy is powering on with a massive $40 million gift to fight MND. Queensland couple Quentin and Kylie Burt are behind the donation. And Netflix is sitting on a lot of Aussie bank statements, but not many TV screens. Compare the Market says 57% of respondents are paying at least $119 a year without streaming a single show.
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0: Big selection drama for the Blues with Hamole Olakau'atu out of the side despite playing big minutes in Game 1. Dylan Lucas gets his Origin debut at the MCG and coach Laurie Daly likes what he sees from the Knights star.
2: He's young, got plenty of speed, brings enthusiasm. And I just think he's been waiting for his opportunity.
0: Stephen Crichton's shoulder injury opens the door for Mark Nowangani Tuase. And Game 3 of the NBA Finals is rolling at Madison Square Garden and the Knicks are in the driver's seat.
3: Today in Mackay, showers with a top of 25. Tonight, down to 18. And tomorrow, showers with a high of 25. And Clubcasts are the new podcasts about the
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1: 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In the next 10 minutes, you can expect to hear Miles Smith, as well as an artist who is also an actor. She starred in Austin Powers' Goldmember. This is Taylor Swift to kick it all off on Hit. Alyssa.

0: 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Today we're broadcasting live out of Auto Corner in Mackay. You can find them at the corner of Shakespeare Street and Nebo Road. They also have a bunch of different car companies. They've got Toyota, they've got Mazda, Hyundai, and another business they've got is Isuzu. Joining me right now, I've got Tony, the sales manager from Isuzu. How you going, mate?
1: I'm well, thank you. How are you?
0: I'm going well. Now let's talk all about Isuzu and financial year deals. You got plenty happening, don't you?
1: We do. So on D-Maxes, we've got the driveway deals on the 4x2s. So they're 37 driveway.
0: And actually, when I think about D-Maxes, I remember I grew up in Sydney, and then they had the Isuzu D-Max at the Easter show. Not sure if they had it at the Ecker and stuff, but they'd be going and they're reversing and driving side by side with each other, doing all these drifts and everything. It was so much fun watching them. They're one of those cars where I see them and they're like, they're a beauty to look at, hey.
1: Oh, they're a great car. They've got a great pedigree. They've been around for quite a while, and they're renowned for their reliability, fuel economy. People love the Isuzu.
0: Oh, they sure do. And then you've also got some other deals happening outside of the D-Max. What else do you have?
1: Well, with the D-Max, so we've got the $500 fuel card for any in-stock vehicle. Then any MUX, they currently have a three-year free servicing program. So that's worth $1,500. So great value. Come and see us.
0: Fantastic. So there's plenty happening with this end of financial year sales. What seems to be the most popular cars that people love to get from Isuzu, and why?
1: So in the D-Max, you've got the X-Train, which is pretty much the flagship. So it's on a great driveaway deal of $69,990. Again, the $500 fuel card for vehicles in stock. And then in the MUX, you've got the LST and the X-Train. The X-Train's the top of the range, again, the flagship. So it's $75,990. I've got them in stock. I've got the LSTs in stock. I've got stock everywhere.
0: And that's what people want, is they want to get something which is nice and in stock. And so if people are interested, they just come and see you, do they?
1: Yeah, just come see the team. So we've got Tegan, Simon, Reese, or myself, and we'll look after you and get you an Isuzu, and you can go your own way.
0: There you go. You can go your own way. You heard it here first from Tony, the sales manager out at Isuzu. 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

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Not only that, but Auto Corner are also the sponsor of the Auto Corner Mackay Show, which is coming to the Mackay Showgrounds from the 16th to 18th of June, which I'm actually right across the road from it. Now, I have got a family pass to give away to the next person who comes on down to our broadcast and says, I want to go to the Mackay Show. If you want to get yourself a family pass, come on down on your number one hit music station. In the next 15 minutes, we've got Justin Bieber. Right now, this is David Guetta, Teddy Swims, and Tones Night on Hit.

0: It's your number one hit music station. Today we're broadcasting live out of Auto Corner Mackay. They're at the corner of Shakespeare Street and Nebo Road. We're here till 12 o'clock today, so get on down, get yourself a bunch of freebies. But did you know that they don't only sell new cars, they sell used vehicles as well? And here to talk more about it, I've got Ryan, the sales manager of Toyota Used Vehicles. How you doing, Ryan?
1: Yeah, good, thanks, mate. How are you?
0: I'm going well. Now, Ryan, let's talk about your used vehicles. You've got a bunch in stock at the moment, don't you?
1: Yeah, we're very fortunate. We've got about 70 plus cars in stock at the moment, and these go from work vehicles all the way through to family SUVs, little hatchbacks that suit the first driver.
0: Fantastic. So you've got a wide range, and I'm sure a lot of people would be going, look, maybe I can't afford a brand new car. I'd love to come get a second-hand car. Is that sort of a top buyer that is coming to you guys?
1: 100%. You see a lot of it here. Obviously, used cars are cost-effective. New cars nowadays, some of them are 100 grand plus just to get into an SUV. We can get into one for 30, 40 grand, which suits a lot of people around this area.
0: Fantastic. Now, talking about it, you guys do sell new used cars, but you also buy used cars as well, don't you?
1: Yeah, we've got to keep the stock up somehow, so bring your car in. Happy to give you an on-the-spot offer, whatever it is, big car, small car, we'll get some cash back in your bank account.
0: That's pretty good, actually, getting an on-the-spot offer with your car. But then also, maybe people, they've got a car which they're using at the moment and they want to get themselves a brand new car. You guys will then do a trade-in bonus, won't you?
1: Yeah, so one of the campaigns run at the moment is a $1,000 trade-in bonus on our new car deals. So if you're looking to get into a new vehicle, they'll give you an extra $1,000 just to go purchase one.
0: Now, the end of financial year sales are happening, and you guys are doing sales as well, aren't you?
1: Oh, we do sales every day, mate. Deals everywhere, so just come down, we'll get it done.
0: Amazing. That is Ryan, the sales manager out of the Toyota Used Vehicles out of Auto Corner in Mackay. That's right, you don't always have to get new vehicles. You can come and get a second-hand one as well. We're broadcasting here live till 12 o'clock today on the corner of Shakespeare Street and Nebo Road. 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

0: It's Mornings with Jake Harvey on Mackay and the Wit. Sundays here, all thanks to Blacksmiths Jack's Gas Welding Tools. When you're on the job, we're right there with you. And that wraps it up for me today for this Tuesday, broadcasting live out of Auto Corner in Mackay. Thanks so much for the team here for having us. 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
5: 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I'm going to drop a code word. 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
9: Hey there, it's Laura Pettigrew. A Bruce Highway black spot just outside of Mackay will finally be upgraded next year. The Farley-Habana Road intersection has seen four hospitalisations after serious incidents in the past decade and many more accidents. Premier David Crisafulli was in town today to announce the state government has started redesigning the road to boost capacity and improve safety. Tradies are under the pump across the Whitsundays as they try and keep up with housing demand. 7 News reports more than 730 new homes were approved locally last year, compared to 500 in 2024. The Housing Industry Association's Peter Fry says a push for apprentices is great, but experienced workers are needed.
10: Kids that are only started last year or this year are not going to be fully skilled in the workforce for another couple of years.
9: And Mackay Regional Council has given the green light to a 5-stage retirement community that will deliver 325 homes at Greenmount.
8: Hit National News.
11: Hello there, I'm Matthew Layton. Labor's fundraising pitch has copped a spray from the opposition, which says it shows the party is panicking. Murray Watt has fired back, telling Nine One Nation's momentum is dangerous and Labor is right to take it seriously.
12: We're asking our supporters to donate to our party. That's what your party does as well. The problem for you is that you have no supporters left.
11: The AFL's Tassie Stadium debate is back in the hot seat today. Club presidents are meeting with the Hobart project on the agenda after new analysis suggested the stadium would leave Tasmania more than $1 billion worse off. Anglicare is pushing for an urgent job seeker boost, saying people are not just tightening belts, they are skipping meals and healthcare. Its new index says some households are hundreds of dollars short each week. And Iran and Israel have hit pause after a dangerous new flare-up raised fears of another wider war. The strikes were the first direct exchange since April's shaky ceasefire, with US President Donald Trump saying peace talks are still moving.
13: Can't believable prices. It's not just that the prices are good, it's the fact that they're right around the corner at your local IGA.
11: Reece Walsh says he's ready to rip in wherever Queensland needs him. Broncos fullback's been recalled for Origin 2 in Melbourne despite a patchy run in the NRL and says he'll embrace a new role off the Maroons bench.
14: I've played in the Queensland jersey before, mate, like you said, and, you know, it's a challenge every time you run out there, and, you know, it's a game that you want to be a part of. You know, it's the best players in the world playing in one arena.
11: In the Blues camp, a selection squeeze has hit Hamole Olakau'atu, with the Manly star dropped to 20th man for Origin 2.
9: Dow is increasing for the rest of today in Mackay. Tonight down to 18 and tomorrow a shower or two and 25 degrees. 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

0: do it around here. Thank you, DJ Konsky, on your number one hit music station for that world-famous 15-minute midday mashup as we go non-stop with the music. Mary, on 131060, you love Ed Sheeran. What song?
1: Oh, there's a few. I do. I'm actually really into the Sapphire one. Yep. I've been doing a few little Indian jigs with my daughter in the lounge room. Yeah,
0: the fact that he went over to India, made it there, recorded it there, is insane. We'll play it for you in two hits, plus some G Flip coming up. First, this absolute bop.
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0: it's G Flip here. My song Bed on Fire has been included in the Off Campus series. I wrote this song about desiring and wanting someone that you think that you shouldn't, and then not listening to that and following through with it and setting the bed on fire. So check it out now.
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0: Yeah. 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
13: Hey there, it's Laura Pettigrew with your local news. A notorious black spot just outside of Mackay will finally get an upgrade after 4 serious crashes in 10 years. The Bruce Highway and Farley-Habana Road intersection will be redesigned, with construction to start next year. It's just one of 52 Bruce Highway projects on the go through the state and federal government's $9 billion upgrade program. Whitsunday tradies need more hands to keep up with the booming housing industry. 7 News reports more than 730 new homes were approved locally last year, compared to 500 in 2024. The Housing Industry Association says 25,000 people have started an apprenticeship under a year-old federal government initiative, but it's time to switch focus to attract experienced workers. And 325 homes will be built at Greenmount as part of a 5-stage retirement community. The project was given the green light by Mackay Regional Council.
14: Hit National News.
15: Hello there, I'm Matthew Layton. Federal Labor's launched a donation push aimed squarely at One Nation, asking supporters for up to $27. The party says it needs cash to fight back after 3 polls showed One Nation leading the political pack. Jacinda Allen is staring down fresh leadership chatter, saying she's not going anywhere. The Victorian Premier says MPs haven't asked her to quit and she's all in, arguing voters want cost of living help, not political navel-gazing.
16: The next election is about a choice, about the sort of Victoria we want. And I don't believe that Victorians want cuts and chaos that comes from a right-wing partnership with Liberal National One Nation outfit.
15: And a long-running fugitive case has taken a big step almost 30 years on. James Delamangus has faced court in Greece, wanted in Australia over the 1999 stabbing death of Sydney

0: Father George Giannopoulos at Belmore, but getting him back here may not be simple, with Greek time limits potentially causing legal headaches. The Blues have gone bold for Origin 2, dumping Hamole Olakau'atu from the 19 and shifting him to 20th man. Dylan Lucas gets the edge start in Melbourne next Wednesday. New South Wales coach Laurie Daly admitting leaving out that much firepower was a tough call.
1: Always difficult to have those chats, but you just got to make the decision on what you think is in the best interest of the team and what the team needs.
0: And the Broncos will honour Jai Arrow on Thursday after his MND diagnosis. They'll wear his name and old club number against Souths.
2: Showers increasing for the rest of today in Mackay. Tonight down to 18 and tomorrow a shower or two and 25 degrees. 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
9: Oh, music, breakfast show. 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
8: See, perfect. Cha-ching. That's what we like to hear. Let's go non-stop with the music, which means banger, after bop, after tune. I'm talking Justin Bieber, Sonny Federa, the Adelaide DJ, then some JoJo first, Alex Warren with the big hit that is Fever Dream. Turn this one up for your Tuesday afternoon. Let's go. Did you

0: Honestly, don't be sorry for turning your number one hit music station up even louder than you're supposed to at work. We got nothing but bops here. I see why you do that. Matter of fact, we are also non-stop right now. Christy on 131060, your favourite artist, Taylor Swift.
1: I love her music. I love her songs. She's so easy to relate to. I think that's sort of what makes, you know, her one of my favourites.
0: Oh, yeah, we'll play her when she teams up with Sabrina Carpenter in two hits, plus some Christina Aguilera. Coming up first this.
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0: one of the songs, if not the song, that made Ray who she is today on the Yeah Next right here on your number one hit music station. Also coming up, some R&B Friday vibe with Usher. And yeah, in the mix as well, plus Nicki Minaj. You get to hear all of these if you keep it locked right for you.
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13: Hey there, it's Laura Petchgrew. There have been four serious crashes where Farley Habana Road meets the Bruce north of Mackay in the past decade, but the notorious black spot will finally get a safety upgrade. There'll be a redesign of the intersection, allowing for better access and capacity for heavy vehicles. Construction will start next year. Housing experts say it's time to attract experienced tradies that can help with a housing boom across the Whitsundays. Seven News reports more than 730 new homes were approved locally last year, compared to 500 in 2024. The Housing Industry Association's Peter Fry says a federal government push for apprentices has delivered, but
14: kids that are only started last year or this year are not going to be fully skilled for another couple of years.
13: To sport, Proserpine's Kai Bergaro is hoping for a clean sweep in the bull riding Origin Series in August. Queensland will go up against New South Wales in Sydney after reclaiming the title 2-0 at the weekend.
12: Hit National News.
15: Good afternoon, I'm Matthew Layton. The opposition leader is not ruling out a preference deal with One Nation. Angus Taylor says the coalition will work with others to boot Labor.
16: People are angry around Australia. I see it all the time.
15: It follows Liberal President Tony Abbott backing a swap with the minor party. Victoria's Premier says stepping back is not on the cards. Labor is staring at a thumping at the November state election, with most voters wanting Jacinta Allen replaced. A new cost of living report has laid bare just how brutal the basics have become for people on Centrelink. Anglicare boss Casey Chambers telling Seven people on the lowest incomes are being hit hardest, with a single job seeker recipient falling short by $251 a week.
3: Anglicare Australia Services see thousands of people daily, and what they're telling us is that they just cannot make ends meet.
15: And a Compare the Market survey has found 57% of Netflix subscribers are forking out at least $119 a year with

0: out watching a thing.
1: Can't believable prices. It's not just that the prices are good, it's the fact that they're right around the corner at your local IGA.
0: A classy touch from Brisbane this week, with the Broncos set to wear Jai Arrow's name and club number on Thursday night against the Rabbitohs. The match-worn jerseys will then go under the hammer, as Adam Reynolds says the squad rallies around their former teammate.
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5: 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Tonight down to 18 and tomorrow a shower or two and 25 degrees. 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
10: 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So you could be the next $10,000 winner this Friday afternoon. The best part, another code word within 20 minutes. This is also the station that does non-stop music. Nelly Furtado in two hits. Let's get you some Miles Smith. First, Mall Grab and Milky. Let's go.
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0: Surely you know how this works right now. You head over to hit.com.au. It's a bit of teamwork. I drop a code word, you head over to that website, you throw it in there, you've got 15 minutes to do it, and then you're automatically popped into the winning list. Now you just need a code word. That code word is bills. B-I-L-L-S. Could pay off a few bills with $10,000. Go whack it in. You've got 15 minutes and it starts now.
1: You've got it on

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0: Number one, the Hit Music Station. Good afternoon, it is Lewis here. We're about to do our guilty pleasures next. It is the best part of the afternoon, Lily on 131060. You agree, you love the old school music?
1: I think everyone does. They hear it and they reminisce on what that song brought back to them, so I love it.
0: Oh yeah, and that's exactly what we're going to do with Cobra Starship. Good Girls Go Bad, coming up. With Janet Jackson. We're going to go back to back to back only if you keep it locked right here. It's our guilty pleasures. It is on the air next.
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0: You know the drill right around now on your number one hit music station. We do our guilty pleasures. Whether you go to bed with your makeup on, maybe you eat ice cream from the tub, you have cereal at like midnight when it's like meant to be a breakfast food. How about we go back to back to back with some old school sing-alongs? We call them secret sing-alongs because you probably are in the car by yourself and you sing to these songs without anyone knowing that you sing so loud to these songs. We got some Janet Jackson coming up. Now, she gets asked so many questions. What is a question that she doesn't like to get asked?
17: Ooh, and I don't mean to be rude, but I have to be honest with you. Please stop asking me questions. And I don't mean that because I really don't like speaking, so I'd rather stay quiet and listen to other people talk.
0: I mean, that's fair enough. She might not like talking, but she loves singing. She's 3 hits away. First, Good Girls, Go Bad, The Guilty Pleasures.

0: 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Thank you, Janet, Jackson, and new frozen Cadbury Dairy Milk Picnic. 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So keep an ear out for them. Have the best afternoon. 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
3: Hey, it's Laura Pettigrew. A Bruce Highway black spot just outside of Mackay will finally be upgraded next year. The Farley-Habana Road intersection has seen 4 hospitalisations after serious incidents in the past decade and many more accidents. Premier David Crisafulli was in town today to announce the state government has started redesigning the road to boost capacity and improve safety. Tradies are under the pump across the Whitsundays as they try and keep up with housing demand. 7 News reports more than 730 new homes were approved locally last year, compared to 500 in 2024. The Housing Industry Association says a year-old federal government initiative to boost apprentices has helped, but it's time to switch focus and attract experienced workers. A new retirement community will deliver 325 homes at Greenmount. And in sport, Cowboy star Jeremiah Nanai says he, Lim Lukey and Murray Tawalungi could be the flair Queensland needs to secure a win in Origin Game 2.
2: HIT National News.
4: Hey, I'm Tessa Randello. The opposition leader isn't ruling out working with One Nation on a preference deal. Angus Taylor saying his party will work with others to get rid of a rotten Labor government. Comes after the latest news poll put Pauline Hanson's party ahead of the government by 1 point in the primary vote. Overseas, Iran and Israel say they've paused attacks on one another after exchanging fire for the first time since the ceasefire in April. Both have warned of retaliation if the truce is breached again. Potentially some good news on the horizon for mortgage holders. NAB expects the next move on rates to be down, not up, but says the timing is still uncertain. Chief Economist Sally Old says tighter financial conditions are expecting to weigh on housing and activity. And Donald Trump's been booed while attending the NBA Finals in New York. He was shown on the screens ahead of the match during the Spurs and Knicks.
5: And bright stars through the...
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4: Blues coach Laurie Daly's finalised his lineup for Origin Game 2. Stephen Crichton's out for the Blues, with Casey McLean to start for New South Wales in place of the injured centre, while Dylan Lucas is expected to make his debut in the second row after Hamole Olakau'atu was dropped. And the footy world is showing its support for Kane Evans, who's become the second player to come out as gay. In an interview on 100% Footy, the 34-year-old said he was in denial about his sexuality while he was playing NRL.
3: Now is increasing for the rest of today in Mackay, tonight down to 18, and tomorrow a shower or two and 25 degrees. 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
1: Carrie Bickmore
0: and Tommy Little. This is Carrie and Tommy.
2: Yes, welcome to it for your Tuesday afternoon. We got Loz Barry back again. How are we, guys?
3: How are you, Lozzy?
4: I feel a bit claggy. I just had a chocolate.
3: Oh, no, not claggy.
4: My throat feels claggy.
3: Did you ever try and eat a glue stick when you were young?
4: Of course I did.
2: What a silly question.
3: Did you ever eat a lip smacker?
4: Mm-hmm.

0: Around Australia, if you drive home this afternoon, it's Carrie Bickmore and Tommy Little. We got Loz Barry in the Savo, and we want to speak to people who have been to Russia.
1: Yes, I'm planning an adventure for next year, and it is not in Russia, but you have to meet up with the group in Russia to then depart. And in my ignorance, I was like, that's fine. And then one of my mates was like, bro, there's a war on. And I was like, oh, man. And so I want to know, is it possible to go even though we're just transiting?
2: Yeah.
1: There. We got Tom on the line. G'day, Tom.
3: How you doing?
1: Yeah, pretty good. Have you been to Russia recently?
3: In the last 18 months, yes.
2: Wow.
1: And you're okay to get in? We can,
3: yeah,
1: Australians
3: yeah,
1: can
3: get,
1: travel.
3: Getting into the country was fine. It's the cultural shock you get when you're there is a bit different to Aussie, you know what I mean?
1: Okay, talk us through it.
3: Well, like, you come around here, you smile and nod at people, and they smile and nod back. That's not a big thing in Russia. Like, eye contact and smiling is considered, like, disrespectful.
2: Oh.
1: Is it?
3: Well, as far as I gather, because I smile and nod at a fair few people, and they were like, you know, had a face on. So
1: sure.
3: You kind of learn quickly. So, yeah, just don't smile and nod at people is kind of my advice.
1: Tom, were you there on, was it part of a holiday, part of a bigger adventure? What took you there?
3: No, I was working as security detail for, I say an Aussie celebrity. He's not a celebrity. He's just really rich.
2: Oh, Tom.
1: Oh, wow.
2: Now we need to
1: You were doing security.
3: I can't. I wish I could. It'd be great, but.
1: That's okay.
3: Yeah.
2: So, Tom, what if Tommy's just passing through? Like, if he's just having a quick little stopover in Russia and doesn't need to nod and smile per se?
3: You leave in the airport?
1: Okay, yes, yeah, well.
3: You'll be leaving the airport?
1: I'll be leaving the airport, yes.
3: Yeah, just don't smile and nod at people, you'll be fine.
1: Okay.
2: All right.
1: And did you need a visa or anything, Tom?
3: Yes, I did. My client did not.
1: Okay, so was that because you were working, or is that because your client is rich?
3: No, it's because I was working. It was a working visa.
1: So as far as you know, Aussies can just go there without kind of, you know, jumping through heaps of hoops.
3: Oh, yeah, no, it's not a massive amount of hoops. Like, if you're going there for work, like, for you, just passing through, you'll be fine.
1: Yeah.
2: Okay.
3: If you're going to stay there for a long period, there will be a bit of extra screening, but other than that, you'll be fine.
1: Would you recommend it as a place to go?
3: No.
1: What was the food like, Tom?
3: Quite nice, actually, surprisingly enough.
2: I like borscht.
3: Yeah. Oh, yeah. Cold soup, yeah.
1: Cold soup?
2: I had it warm.
3: It's essentially what it is. Well, yeah, a brioche and gazpacho are essentially the same thing. But you can have it warm, you can have it cold. Again, I'm not Russian. I'm not trying to... I might be wrong. You might get another caller that'll tell me I'm completely wrong, but... Yeah, I'm not a big brioche fan.
1: I really appreciate your input, Tom. Is vodka as big a thing over there as we're led to believe?
2: Good question.
3: Yes.
1: Yeah.
2: Yeah, good.
1: Big drinkers.
3: Everybody drinks vodka. Like, it's your morning tea for us, you know what I mean?
1: Yeah.
2: To keep warm.
1: Yes.
3: The fuel to keep you going for the day.
1: Producer Kieran, you have looked up some of the...
4: Looked up some facts. So, you're right, the government says don't travel.
1: Yep.
4: For Russia. It's a bit risky at the moment. However, I've done my own research, of course. So, how do you say where you're going?
1: Krasnoyarsk. Okay. Oh, I should ask, Tom, did you go to Krasnoyarsk?
3: No, nowhere near it.
1: Okay.
4: So, looking at where you'd probably fly into, like a Moscow,
1: that
4: is impacted by the war. That and St. Petersburg. St. Petersburg was bombed over the weekend, so it's kind of there. However, it is a 52-hour drive from Moscow to where you're going, which is, when I look at the distance, it's about the same distance as Darwin to Melbourne.
2: Whoa.
4: So one end of the country to the other.
1: Yes.
4: So you need to get to Moscow, then find a flight to where you want to go.
1: Yes.
4: Otherwise, it's a 52-hour drive.
1: I think you
0: road
1: just find
0: trip.
1: It.
3: I'm thinking
1: Vegas. I think all I'm hearing from this is maybe my adventure is still on.
2: I think you need Tom for security.
1: Tom, are you up for another security job?
3: When are you going?
1: Mid next year.
3: Hit me up, bro. I'll take you.
0: You're my man, Tommy. Thank you so much.
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1: We're talking about tattoos.
2: I think we've got to go what's happening.
1: Oh, man.
2: Tommy was trying to do today's mini crossword.
1: I came in and exclaimed at how good I was at the mini crossword, and Loz said, oh, how quick can you do it? And I said, 1:50. And Loz goes, oh, I did it in 41 seconds. And anyway, we just gave myself a 2-minute time limit then, and I'm one letter out.
3: I need to show you my system.
1: What's that letter there?
3: I think it's an I.
0: Oh, you should get a crossword tattoo.
1: Oh, crossword. We're talking about matching tattoos if you got them. Because
3: yes,
1: there's this couple over in the UK who I reckon were doing the dirty on their partners, but let's not bring that bit into it.
3: Yep.
1: In 2022, they met at a Shell petrol station.
3: Yes.
1: And they exchanged numbers despite having partners because they both had the same car. And if that's not a good enough reason to get someone's number, I don't know what is. Yeah. Then when they broke up with their partners, shock, horror, they started hooking up, and to celebrate, they got a Shell matching tattoo.
3: Yes.
1: So we're asking on 131060, if you did get a matching tattoo of the place you met, where would it be? For yours, it would be Hinge. For your partner, for mine, it would be Tinder. G'day, Joe.
4: G'day, how you doing?
1: Good. Hey, Joe, I know this is not the topic you were calling for, but are you good at the mini crossword?
4: No.
1: Me neither, but I thought
4: Sudoku,
1: I
4: mate.
3: Sudoku?
1: Oh, there you go, Joe.
3: Okay.
1: So, Joe, humorous. If you and your partner were to get tattoos of the place you met up, what would the tattoos look like?
4: We would be at a bar dancing.
3: Nice.
1: That's good.
4: Yep.
1: So what's that look like in a tattoo? Is that a drink? Is that someone holding a drink and dancing?
4: Yeah, maybe a few musical notes.
1: A few musical notes is a very cute
4: Do you remember the song Jack, Jack, Jackie?
3: Of course.
1: Jackie.
4: That's it. That's the one.
3: Oh, is that
1: long
4: time ago?
1: In the heat of the night. Is it that?
4: That's it.
3: So is that your song as well, Joe?
4: Oh, just the memory. Not really. Just remember that. That was what we were dancing to.
1: Joe, can you talk us through the opening moments? Who made the move? What was said?
4: I think we were introduced, actually.
1: Yeah.
4: By some friends. Yeah, mutual friend.
1: Did you dance together on the first night?
4: Yes, we did.
3: And did you party pass, Joe?
4: Yes, we did.
3: Ooh.
1: On the dance floor, Joe? Or did you go somewhere a little quieter?
4: No need.
1: How romantic dance and wonderful.
3: That's where it's at.
1: When was your last dance floor pass?
3: Oh, my God.
1: Oh, last night.
3: Yeah. No, it wasn't.
1: No.
3: A long time, actually.
1: Yeah, I can't remember.
3: I got to have me a dance floor pass soon.
1: Well, get out there.
3: Okay.
1: You know? Thank you, Joe.
3: Thanks, Joe. Amber
1: number two.
3: Two Ambers. Amber number two.
5: G'day.
3: Yes, that's you, Amber. If you were to get a matching tattoo with your partner of where you met, what would it be?
5: Under the Golden Arches at McDonald's.
3: Oh, beautiful.
1: A happy meal, am I right? Amber, how did you meet there? Were you working there together?
5: No, not at all. Had a conversation on the phone prior and, had to make sure that this guy wasn't crazy. So I was like, McDonald's is a safe place.
3: Yeah.
1: Yeah, and so that was the location for the first date?
5: I guess technically. Didn't think that through. definitely won't be getting that matching tattoo.
3: I don't know. I think it's pretty romantic.
1: You could get like a Grimace and Hamburglar or something.
3: Oh, yeah.
2: Did you know Grimace is a taste bud?
3: Yeah, I did.
1: What?
2: Grimace is a taste bud.
3: Mm.
1: That's what the big purple thing is.
3: Yeah, he's a taste bud.
2: Oh.
1: Amber too, did you know that?
5: I did not know that. Yeah. See, now I have a tattoo idea. I don't think my partner will go for it.
3: We need to get him across the line.
1: It's weird that it's not to his taste. It's a bit ironic. Anyway, it doesn't matter. I'm reduced to puns.
3: Yeah.
1: Loz, you take the next call, or I'll just
3: Amber number one.
1: Why did we go in that order?
3: I don't know. But she knows who she is, which is good. What would your tattoo be, Amber?
6: Technically a girl riding around on a skateboard, I guess.
3: Oh.
6: Or me riding a skateboard.
3: Oh, my
6: Maybe
3: gosh.
6: Falling would be more appropriate.
1: Did you meet at a skate park?
6: Yeah.
3: Oh, how romantic.
6: He was picking up somebody that one of the group people that I was with, basically, and I was trying to ride my skateboard. He tried to get me to go for a drive to Sydney with him, but that was a bit much.
3: Yeah,
1: that's a big first step.
6: Settled on now.
1: What was he driving? Was he just in a panel van or something?
6: Little red hatchback.
1: Oh, okay, that's less threatening.
3: Okay, and how long ago was this, Amber?
6: That was 16 years ago.
3: Oh, perfect.
1: Do you still skate together?
6: We don't skate together, but we are still together.
3: Oh, yeah,
1: that's good.
3: This is
1: I'd rather you still be together than you both skateboard, but independently.
6: Yeah, no, I never mastered it. It was a poor attempt.
1: And would you ever, Amber, consider getting the tattoos?
6: Maybe if it was brown right, I guess.
1: Yeah, it's kind of cute.
6: Strong, right? If it looked cool, if you could make it cool enough, I'd go for it.
1: It's pretty cool. When I'm throwing up the idea of getting a Tinder logo and you've got matching skateboards, that's pretty cool, Amber.
6: Yeah, no, I'd probably go with that.
1: Okay.
3: I love
1: good
3: this.
1: On. Thank you, Amber. G'day, Matt.
7: G'day, Tommy. How are you?
1: Yeah, living the dream. What would your matching tattoos of the place you met be?
7: Yeah, so I'd get a cat and a pole because I met my now wife at Kittens.
1: were you both working? Were you both clients?
7: No, I was a client and she was working.
1: Yeah, how wonderful.
7: And I went in there. I went in there after a big night with my best mate and,
1: Matt,
7: the rest is history. 12 years on, married with two kids.
1: How fantastic, because, Matt, there is not a bloke I don't know who, after visiting one of those fine establishments, hasn't left going, I think she likes me, and they've never been right, and you were actually right.
7: Yeah, it's a rare one, isn't it?
1: Did you manage to get her number on the night, or did you have to frequent the establishment a few more times?
7: No, I got a number on the night, but I still frequented it afterwards as well. Just I was a paying customer for a little while still before.
1: Yeah,
7: I had to stop.
1: I mean, it's nice. People drop into their partner's work all the time. It's nice. Did you ever bring food or anything in case you got famished on a break?
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20: 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It's more powerful than you think. What you hear can take you far from here. It can move you to dance, to run, to tears.

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4: Hey there, I'm Tessa Randello. Angus Taylor's not ruling out working with One Nation in future on a preference deal. The opposition leader saying we will work with others to get rid of a rotten Labor government.
5: The Liberal One National Party are indistinguishable these days. And the problem for Angus Taylor is that if he tries to out One Nation, then they become indistinguishable.
4: Prime Minister Anthony Albanese there. Overseas, Donald Trump says US-Iran negotiations aren't going well following escalation attacks in the Middle East. Both Iran and Israel have agreed to pause the strikes. The total value of Australian homes went up by 2.5% in the March quarter. The Bureau of Statistics says growth was most evident in Queensland and WA. And wildlife carers are narrowing down the search for a 2-year-old Tassie Devil 1 week after she escaped. The marsupial named Mary's been spotted on home security footage 2 km from her enclosure.
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4: 5'8", Mitch Moses says he's on track to meet the Blues training deadline to take his place as part of the New South Wales squad for Origin Game 2 at the MCG. The 31-year-old was a late withdrawal from the series opener after injuring his hamstring just a couple of days before the first match. And Trey Fuller's extended his contract with the Dolphins through to the end of the 2027 season. The 29-year-old's been part of the side since their inaugural NRL campaign.
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6: Showers increasing for the rest of today in Mackay. Tonight down to 18 and tomorrow a shower or two and 25 degrees. 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
19: 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I'm sharing the stage? I thought this was me for one night only.
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20: Yeah. Let's get the party started. See you at the bar, you was hardly talking. That's when I knew that your heart was starring. Friends to lovers need a part to star in. Like, wait, babe, let me

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1: Lozzie, yes. I'm quizzing you today. After your bold claim last week that Dua Lipa was pregnant as she walked down the aisle. You think she's pregnant?
2: I think she's pregnant.
1: What a brutal review of a wedding look.
3: No!
1: Did she look stunning? Yep, and I think she's pregnant.
2: If she announces that she's pregnant, you did hear it here first.
1: And then, of course, let's not forget the public apology that followed this week.
2: Apologising to Dua because they had their official wedding. They partied until 6 a.m. Thus, she is not pregnant.
1: So now have we gone from Dua Lipa's pregnant to pregnant women can't party? What a difficult stance.
2: No.
1: We thought we would make this week's quiz all about celebrity pregnancies.
2: Yes.
1: Which superstar broke the internet in 2017 with a floral-themed maternity photo shoot announcing she was pregnant with twins?
3: That is Beyoncé.
1: Correct. Absolute tune.
2: Oh, one of her best.
1: Is this
4: so many key changes?
2: Yeah.
1: Is this the one where the stomach infamously folded?
2: No, that was with Blue Ivy.
1: Oh, so you think she actually had these ones?
2: Yep.
1: Okay.
2: I don't know.
1: Have we heard it here
2: not
1: first?
2: Commenting on anything anymore.
1: On anything anymore. No, it's going to make the rest of the show tough. Riri.
2: Yes.
1: Has three children. RZA, Riot, and Rocky. Which song marked her first release after becoming a mother?
2: She has two children.
1: She has three children. RZA, Riot, and Rocky. Okay. That also wasn't the question.
2: I know, but she has two children.
1: Does she?
5: No, her Rocky, number three, was born in September 13, 2025.
1: Somehow, Loz, you have lost a point even though
2: I haven't.
1: That wasn't the question.
2: What song she released after who?
1: Back down to zero.
2: After the first one.
1: First release after becoming a mother. Was it A, Lift Me Up? Someone needs to lift her up in that song. That sounds depresso. Or B, was it Born Again?
6: Born again, just tell me what I need to do.
1: They're both a bit flat side.
2: I don't think either of them are from the Smurfs movie, which I thought was the only song she released after she's become a mother. But
1: you've already gone with too much information
2: B.
1: and lost her. B, that is incorrect. It was Lift Me Up. You've somehow lost 2 points.
2: No, I haven't lost any points.
1: You are on to minus one.
2: No, that's not true.
1: Question number three. While Dua Lipa wasn't actually pregnant as she walked down the aisle, which British pop star famously married Sam Cooper in a countryside wedding whilst pregnant?
2: Hmm.
1: Who married the Cooper?
2: The Cooper.
1: Sam.
2: Sam Cooper.
1: Yes.
2: Not Charlie XCX because she's not pregnant.
1: He's in her real revenge period at the moment.
2: Revenge period. Lily Allen.
1: One point to Tommy for the hint.
2: No.
1: It was a good hint.
2: It was a great hint, actually.
1: Thank you. One to Tommy.
2: Hey, good.
1: Can I have a ding? Thank you. Question number four. Which two Spice Girls were pregnant at the same time whilst touring in 1998?
2: Victoria.
1: That is one.
2: And?
1: I'm going to need their Spice names.
2: Posh Spice. Yes. And I'm going to say...
1: Rah.
2: Oh, I was going to say Scary Spice.
1: Well done!
2: Yeah.
7: Me and Victoria were pregnant at the same time.
1: At the same
2: on
1: time.
2: Same time.
7: Touring the world.
1: At the same
7: and
1: time.
7: And while she was being, like, sick at the side of the stage, I was like, I'm having so much fun. My pregnancy's fine.
1: Sisterhood would love that.
7: Oh.
1: Would you have a look at this wench? She's over here spewing and I'm having so much fun. Much fun. She needs to quit her whinging because it's fun. I think we can all agree. Scary out. Bonus question, would you like it?
2: Yep.
1: What are the names of the children from those pregnancies?
2: Oh, Romeo?
1: Incorrect.
2: Brooklyn?
1: Correct.
2: And, I don't know, Mel B's.
1: They are the name of a Australian
2: Adelaide.
1: Netball team.
2: Oh, Matildas. Matilda.
4: They rise from the ashes.
1: From the ashes. Phoenix.
2: Phoenix?
1: Yeah.
2: Good for them.
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10: G'day, reports of a crash, Sydney Street around the northern side of the bridge. No delays at this stage. It's a bit busy through town for Sydney at Gordon Street. Glen Park Street around the soccer fields. Mackay Cash Road building up around the golf course. Very heavy Glenallen connection road to Sugar Shed Road. And we've got reports of a crash, Serena Homebush Road through Sunnyside. 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That's the latest traffic on Mackay's Hit 100.3. Back for another check of the roads in around 20 minutes.
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3: G'day, reports of a crash wrapping up Sydney Street around the bridge heading inbound towards town. Still a bit of traffic in Glenelg Connection Road northbound to Sugar Shed Road, Mackay Case Road northbound through Richmond to the Golf Course and Glen Park Street. Bit slow around the soccer fields, Bedford Road to Oak Street, Andergrove slow, and a single vehicle crash Serena Homebush Road through Sunnyside. The new Queensland government is delivering better roads and transport with projects like improving the Bowen Developmental Road, a key regional route. Search better roads and transport, authorised by the Queensland Government, Brisbane. That's the latest traffic on Mackay's Hit 100.3.
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0: had stopped, and we could have at least an idea by 1 or 2 days from now, but I think it's going well.
1: Donald Trump there after Israel and Iran said they've paused fighting following a series of strikes. It was the first major escalation since the ceasefire 2 months ago. Back home now, the Prime Minister says the Coalition and One Nation are indistinguishable, while the opposition leader's not ruling out working with One Nation in future. Angus Taylor saying we'll work with others to get rid of a rotten Labor government. NAB economists reckon the next rate change will be a drop, not a hike. Experts say they no longer expect the Reserve Bank to increase the cash rate by 25% in August, but the timing of the drop remains unclear. And the first Pets on Planes out of Adelaide will take off later this month, Virgin confirming it'll start June 23rd.
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1: Brisbane's clash with the Rabbitohs will carry extra meaning, the Broncos honouring former teammate Jai Arrow with a heartfelt jersey tribute. The players will wear his name and old Broncos number, with skipper Adam Reynolds saying the team is right behind the cause.
3: I love the bloke. He competed hard on the field. He's a champion fellow, and he gets the boys up wherever he is. So, yeah, it's going to be an honour to wear his name and his number on the jersey this weekend.
1: And Mitch Moses says he's on track to return from a hamstring injury for the Blues in Origin Game 2.
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6: 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Tonight down to 18, and tomorrow a shower or two and 25 degrees. 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
2: Hit traffic.
3: G'day, little slow Glenalla connection road northbound up to Sugar Shed Road. Also slow in Glen Park Street up to the soccer fields and Mackayby Case Road around Golf Links Road. Also up through Rural View. Minor congestion there. There's a crash wrapping up to Serena Homebush Road around Sunnyside and through town. Still a bit of traffic Sydney at Shakespeare Street. Top up the kids' lunches at IGA with Bega Tasty Cheese, 1 kilo blocks for just $9.95. Price of participating stores until June 9, while stocks last, excludes IGA local grocer. That's the latest traffic on Mackay's Hit 100.3. Another check of the roads in the morning.
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1: Now, there's not many a tattoo that I don't love.
2: No.
1: And I have a few matching ones myself. Mm. I have a dead face, smiling face with my a friend of ours.
2: I have matching tattoos with the same friend.
1: Dude, what have you got?
2: This terrible one here that says absolutely, and unfortunately, on my shoulder blade, I have the word slay.
1: Does Steph have slay as well?
2: Yes, but hers is on her arm.
1: Oh, my God.
2: But we got it because we were like, wow, we've never said slay before. How funny to get slay tattooed on us.
1: So we have matching tattoos. Mm-hmm. I have one that I got at a Bucks party with a father and son who I've never seen since.
2: I have matching ones from a hen's party.
1: What have you got? What was your matching ones from a hen party?
2: A disco ball with cowgirl boots and a cowboy hat.
1: Yeah, that's good.
2: And a martini.
1: That's very cool.
2: Because I love martinis.
1: Do you know these people that you got the matching ones?
2: No.
1: Have you ever seen? Why are we the same?
0: Do you guys have matching tattoos?
1: No, we don't. Sure. I would happily get a matching tattoo with you, Ozzy.
3: Let's do it tomorrow.
2: Okay.
1: We were looking around then, like, who can stick and poke here?
2: Get a needle. No.
1: How do you feel about couples having matching tattoos?
2: I don't believe in that. Because I don't believe that love is forever.
1: It's because you and I haven't had successful relationships.
2: Literally. What's wrong with us?
1: I don't know. I was looking up then some matching couple tattoos. Yeah. It's hard to find a good one. Like, these guys just have a king and a queen, like the queen of hearts and king of hearts symbol on them. There's some that, like, complete the picture. So someone will have one half of a sun, and then if you put your arm next to the other person's arm, it makes a whole sun. Mm. Just like a bit puzzle pieces that go together when you put them together. A lot that look like if you did break up with your partner, it would be fine.
2: Right.
1: Like, as in, you'd just have one anchor.
2: Instead
1: of two anchors that go together.
2: I know someone who had a boyfriend's initial on her arm and then they broke up. And then I met her when she was with a new boyfriend and she just had to turn it into something else. Like, it was just became a picture of nothing.
1: I knew someone that had a K for the woman's initial. And when he met the new woman, he changed it to an R because her name started with R. And when that ended, he changed it, got a love heart to cover the whole thing. And then I think the next one was an M, the next woman. And so he put that over the love heart, like in black.
2: Mm.
1: And then when they broke up, he turned it into mum.
2: Oh, my God. Like, at what point do you learn from your mistakes?
1: Never. There's a couple over in the UK. Now, I sense something a bit sus here. Mm. So they met in 2022.
2: Yep.
1: They were both filling up their car at a Shell petrol station and exchanged numbers because they both had the same car and they wanted to explore what other shared interests they might have. They both had partners at the time. And then you won't believe it. About a year later, when they'd broken up with their partners, they went, you know who's going to be the first person I call? That bloke from the petrol station who I met a year ago, and we have the same car, because it seemed like we would have heaps more shared interests.
2: Hmm.
1: And they got together, and to celebrate the place they met, they got shells tattooed, matching shell tattoos.
0: That's so grim.
2: And it looks like an actual shell, not like the shell symbol of the petrol station.
1: No, that would be even worse.
2: Well, absolutely.
1: Being brought to you by Big Petroleum, which, of course, I'm not unsure whether they're a sponsor at the moment, but we do love.
2: We do love. I love petrol.
1: I absolutely down with
0: it. Oh, when they break up, they can get Exxon.
1: That's,
2: nice.
1: Yeah. I don't really get it
0: at the moment. Yeah. So.
2: Okay, so they met at a Shell, so they say.
1: Yes.
2: So they got Shell tattoos.
1: Yes. So my last girlfriend, if I got tattoos of where we met, we would have to have matching Tinder tattoos.
2: Yeah. I think that would be a common one.
1: Yeah.
2: My last would be a Hinge tattoo.
1: A Hinge is, that's good.
2: It's not bad.
1: Yes.
2: Kieran, where did you meet Manny?
3: MySpace.
1: Yeah,
2: this is brilliant.
1: A tattoo of Tom.
0: Display picture.
3: Yeah. With the whiteboard.
2: Yeah. Did a little thumbs up.
3: Yeah. It looked pretty hot.
2: Well, we can organise that for tomorrow.
3: I'm all good.
1: 13, 10, 60. 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
2: Yeah.
1: We'll just reveal it. At mine would be a Tinder logo. Yours would be a Hinge logo.
2: We
1: could
2: do better than that.
1: It's got to be something more interesting than that.
2: Yeah.
1: If you got matching tattoos of the place you met, what do they look like? 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
3: 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Tonight down to 18 and tomorrow a shower or two and 25 degrees. 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

0: That sounds good.
1: Yeah, one night only. Fifi Box.
2: This is Fee, she's off key.
1: Yeah. Sort of undermining what I was hoping was my big discovery night in many ways.
0: Well, it all come from your birthday party. We had a big surprise birthday party and you sung 4 hours of Disney songs pretty much nonstop.
1: I passed out a few times.
0: You did pass out after the first song. You passed out.
1: Well, somebody said to me over the weekend, are you going to do Let It Go? Because I did Let It Go from Frozen, Elsa. No, because I gave it so much and then someone was telling me I need a vocal coach because I ran out of breath and that's why I fainted. And I'm worried that once I'm at the plenary with the big audience I might overcommit. And what if I lose oxygen?
2: The lights are brighter there.
1: I know. We might need some John Ambulance on standby.
0: And you did say
1: to revive me.
0: And you did say we actually missed a day. You lost your voice. You missed work. You were sick.
1: Yeah, I strained my vocal cords.
0: You did.
1: I was having steroid sprays.
0: It's happening a bit around here. You strained it. And then you were like, I'm never going to have this again.
1: Mm.
0: So now we're having it bigger and better.
1: Bigger and
0: 15,000
1: better.
0: 15,000 plus
1: now,
0: people.
1: The song list is vital. We need to lock this song list in because I've got to start rehearsing and planning and memorising lyrics. Now, Kelly, what would you like? Well, firstly, do you want to come to Fifi Box one night only?
3: Oh, I'd love to, of course.
0: Yeah, there we go.
2: You're in.
1: We'd love to have you there, Kel. Oh. What song would you like me to perform?
3: Well, I was thinking about Kate Bush, Wuthering Heights. Like, what about the song?
1: It's me, I'm Kathy, I'm Yes. And then I might go straight into Babushka. Ah, Babushka, Babushka, Babushka. Yeah, yeah. No?
2: Is this a B-side boxing night?
0: Wow. What was that?
2: Fifi celebrating all the songs the artists themselves have
0: forgotten. And then we just take her off like a proper Russian Babushka. And she's just banging. Oh, God.
1: Thank you, Kel. Good suggestions. I'm not sure that they're going to get across the line, though, based on the boys' reactions. Antonella!
3: This is going to be your final song.
1: Oh, okay.
0: Oh, hello.
3: Okay?
1: Yep.
3: This is it. Simply the Best from Tina Turner.
1: Yes! Simply the Best!
0: Good tune. Good sing-along.
1: Antonella!
3: And you are going to be head-to-toe Tina Turner. Right,
0: well,
3: at least
0: see
3: your hair, babe.
0: Head to toe, I don't know.
3: You get to carry those high heels,
1: those
3: sexy legs, baby.
1: I love it. Antonella, do you want to come?
3: Mm. Oh, my God, of course.
1: Yes.
0: Yay.
3: Of course.
1: I'm going to be pointing at you in the audience as I sing this song.
4: You made me do this.
3: I'll even wipe the sweat off your forehead while you're...
1: Oh,
0: there you go. You got your own little...
1: Antonella.
0: Bang.
1: Now, that's definitely on the song list.
0: That'll be on the song list. Well done, Antonella.
1: Monique.
5: Hi, how are you?
1: Good. Do you want to come to my one night only?
5: Oh, my God, yes. This is my absolute dream. I'm so jealous right now. I want to be on stage with you.
1: You can be. I'm looking for backup singers. I'm going to need backup singers.
0: What would you sing,
5: Mom? Absolutely. I'm in. I think we need Bring Me to Life by Evanescence, but we need both parts. We need the contrast.
1: Well, I'm going to do Amy. Did you know they're coming out? I saw this the other day.
5: Oh, yes. I want tickets to that as well.
2: You don't need them.
0: You don't know, yeah.
2: You've got Fifi Box, one night only.
0: And Monique.
1: This is a great song.
5: Fifi Box
1: song.
5: And Monique.
0: Yeah.
5: Iconic duo.
1: Great song. I love it.
0: Do you know what I love? Because when you go to a concert, you look at the person singing, you go, I want to be a singer. You're going to be that singer, and everyone in the crowd will get to sing along with us because it is a karaoke night.
1: Are you saying no one will be looking at me going, I want to be that singer?
0: Oh, if they do, they've got a real low bar.
1: Monique, I cannot wait to see you there. And Evanescence, we should definitely consider that. Hey, Tim.
6: Hey, Fee, how are you?
1: Yeah, Timmy. Good. Timmy, what should I sing?
6: Mate, considering you've got such a great vocal range and you smash out Macy Gray, I'd love to see some Fuel by Metallica.
1: Oh. Could I do?
2: Come on.
0: No.
6: You need to get that deep voice in there, Fee. Come on.
1: I don't, you know, I'm not even actually familiar with that song. Can't
2: the
1: I
2: start
1: do
2: the, of it.
1: No, can I do...
7: Give me fuel, give me fire, give me double charges.
1: I only know that bit. Yeah. Can't I do The Sandman?
6: Nah, because you need that bit more grungy voice. You can do it, Fee. You've got
1: fuel,
6: that in
1: me
6: you.
1: Fire,
6: you
1: give me that when I desire.
6: Smash out Macy Gray.
0: Hey, Tim, I've got to go back to the Macy. So you think she has a great Macy Gray? Is that what you said?
6: A little bit of sarcasm.
8: I gotta say goodbye in that joke.
9: 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Fifi,
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3: 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Hey, up next, the happy hour, not just a big week and weekend for our country, but a big week over in Monaco, overseas. Oh. The celebrities were rolling out at the F1.
0: There were celebrities everywhere, but one of the biggest stars in the world has absolutely been hammered. I'm going to defend them.
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0: listening right across Australia. Hello, it is the happy hour with Fifi Feb and Nick.
1: The Monaco Grand Prix has been raced and won, and it's just a who's who, and everyone on their billion-dollar yachts. And
2: who won it, though?
1: Kimi, the Antonelli, the Mercedes guy. He's the youngest. I think he's 19.
3: He's 19. He's won five.
1: He's won five in a row, been pole. It's the youngest person ever to do it. And I actually went and saw him at the Mercedes-Benz tent in when the Grand Prix Melbourne was on, and he spoke, and he actually lost that race to his rival, and then he's won ever since. He hasn't lost the race. Youngest man ever. But I want to talk about Lewis Hamilton and Kim Kardashian. They're dating. He's a superstar. She's a superstar. And what absolutely... I'm just not going to swear.
2: You okay?
3: Well covered.
1: Yeah.
3: Yep.
1: I tried to say
2: poo. I thought you had a stroke.
1: No. Yeah. I just didn't want to say the word. Because it's a bit, you know, there's little ears in the car. You don't want to swear.
2: I don't know what word you were going to say.
1: Shit. well, why ask? Because the thing is, with Kimi K, right? Kimi K, she's a global superstar, and people just need to realise that and stop bagging her all the time. She made it from a video. She'd become really viral. But what they do as Kardashians is genius. They are very smart people. They might not be the smartest people, but what they do in business, they're nailing it. The Jenners and the Kardashians are just the biggest stars in the world. They are. And I was watching the news last night, and they were laughing about her and bagging her. So what happened was, Boxy, she's walking the pit lane, and Martin Brundle, who is sort of the voice of the Grand Prix.
3: He's the BT of the Grand Prix.
1: BT. He does like roaming Martin, and he goes around, but he pots like... He pots everyone, and he'll go. So Kim would have known this.
2: But is he, what was he, a former driver?
3: I actually don't know.
1: He's a former driver.
2: Right, okay. And so he's in the industry.
1: He's an old man.
2: Oh, and thank you.
1: He went up to Kim Kardashian. I'll play the audio.
4: Kim, Martin Brundle, Sky F1, how are you today? Yes. Are you enjoying F1? Yeah. Okay, it came with Chloe, so we're not talking today.
1: And he said later on, everybody talks to me on the
2: mate. Well, it's not hard to say hello to someone.
1: Well, she waved. Like, she just...
2: Oh, yeah, I haven't seen her vision.
1: Yeah, so the vision is she looked at her people. She couldn't hear. She couldn't understand what he was saying.
2: Oh, well, because it's loud.
1: And it's loud. Okay. And they're walking the pits, and she spoke to one of her people, and then she just waved and then walked off. I don't care. I think that she doesn't have to talk to him. She doesn't have to talk to anybody.
2: Well, no, I'll defend her for two reasons. One, because that sounds really rude, but if the vision is she's waving and smiling,
1: she smiled and waved. That's
2: an acknowledgement. But also, it can be so loud.
1: Yeah.
2: I can't go to the Grand Prix for that reason.
1: And he takes the piss out of people for not knowing Formula One and being there.
2: Oh, okay. That's his shtick.
1: And she would have known. They would have said, do not talk to him because he will embarrass you and you might say the wrong thing. And Kim Kardashian does not have to speak to anybody. She doesn't have to bow to you, Mr. Martin Brundle.
3: But he can potter as well.
1: Yeah.
3: They're both right.
1: Yeah.
3: She doesn't have to talk, and he can make fun of her.
1: Worldwide, all the stories, no one cared about Monaco, and all it was Kim Kardashian slammed for snubbing the iconic reporter. I'm with Kim. He doesn't have to speak to her.
2: Oh, I'm with it. Nobody has to speak to anyone.
1: No.
2: I agree with that.
1: And all the news reporters are all laughing at her. You know what? If she come to Australia, everyone on the news, and she wanted to do an interview, you'd be the first jumping up going, oh, Kim, I want to interview you. But they're all making fun of her. Don't make fun of her.
2: But they're only doing that for their own clickbait. So they know to talk about Kim K.
1: Yeah, but they were laughing and being all smug about it. It's like, oh, it's only Kim Kardashian. Hey, Kim Kardashian's a global superstar. And if you don't like it, don't worry about it.
2: I don't think she'd be worried about it.
1: Oh, she'd be worried about that press.
2: Really?
1: The bad press. She'd read about that.
2: I've never bothered her before.
1: Oh.
2: I think once you've done an infamous tape with an ex-boyfriend and everyone's seen that, do you care if anyone's talking about it?
1: They're all talking about it in a good way.
5: 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Fifi, Feb and Nick's happy hour.
6: 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Sound familiar? 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
13: Country First Queensland hits Townsville this June. 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

0: Hot Hits with Nick Kelly and Lauren Barry. They are actually not here. Nick Kelly's sick. Everyone is sick. Lauren Barry's filling in for Drive. So I'm keeping the studio warm. That song actually isn't new. Now, the Chemical Brothers. That was Go number... What are we up to? 5 Hot Hits. Hot 7 at 7. Actually came out in 2015, but this year it's exploded again after being used in the Apex movie on Netflix.
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0: Now, we're going to take a moment to talk about Alex Warren, how far he has come.
5: Growing up, I always wanted to be a musician, and everyone just told me it wasn't possible. I wasn't that amazing of a singer.
0: Well, he is. He's made some massive hits from Carry Your Home to Ordinary. Love this one, don't we? Fever Dream, remember that one? And he teams up with Jelly Roll. The Bloodline. Nick and Lauren actually caught up with Alex Warren.
6: This was on your Instagram before, and I saw that reel about your high school bullies going to Stagecoach every year and then Jelly Roll gets you up. Was that just like the most pleasurable moment of your life?
7: You were 16, I don't care. It's more of a thing where it's like, it's just a cool experience to kind of be like, you know, when I was a kid, I was like, I'll show them. And it's cool to be like full circle, be like, hey, kind of showed you.
0: From literally performing in a bar to now thousands in sold out shows, he's coming up for the Hot 7 at 7 at number 4 with what song though? I guess you'll have to keep it right here to find out. It's the Hot Hits.
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0: the music that matters right now. This is the Hot Hits with Nick and Lauren. That artist right there actually never wanted to release music. Her friends let her down. She was like, nope, gonna stand my ground. She put out music, blew up, went viral. At 20, she's a superstar. Getting known everywhere she goes. It's Bella Kay from Texas. I love it. I love it. I love it on the Hot Hits. Nick and Lauren, not here. Nick Kelly is sick. Their producer, Kerrod, is sick. Their digital producer, Bailey, is sick. Lauren is filling in for Drive. So, yeah, she's not here either.
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0: That's all good. They found me. Hello, it is Lewis filling in for them. And a few months ago in London, Sam Fender's debut performance with Olivia Dean.
3: This next song, which is on the album, and we're gonna debut it yet. Hey, see you, Lewis. This is
0: Rain Man. Oh, yeah. Olivia Dean has done some amazing lines on this song, which is what he's talking about. And he just said, we're going to debut it here and see how it goes. I think see how it goes is an understatement. We love it. There's a reason this song actually connects with so many people. It's basically a conversation between two opposite sides of the same relationship. Sam Fender trying to, you know, run it from his feelings while Olivia Dean telling him to stop. Stop overthinking and let someone into his life. It started as a solo song, and then Olivia Dean jumped on the track, and it's become, honestly, a big tune, and we love to play it. We'll play it in two hits, along with Josh Fawaz. If you love a bot, we got him, and Cyril's going to be on the show very soon.
1: 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Back next.
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13: Hello, I'm Nick Kelly. Hello, it's Lauren Barry. No, they are actually not here. Hello, it's Lewis filling in on the hot hits. Nick Kelly is sick. Their producer, Carrot, is sick. Their digital producer, Bailey, is sick. And Lauren Barry's filling in for Drive with Carrie and Tommy, so I'm keeping the studio nice and warm. Hopefully I'm doing a good job. We're still on air, I hope. Anyway, so Tuesday night done, all right? This is where the music lives, the music that matters right now. It's a show full of music lovers and

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0: Who thought country would make it back up the charts again? One of the biggest songs in Australia right now, that is Ella Langley choosing Texas on the Hot Hits. The music that matters right now. It is Lewis filling in for Nick and Lauren. Nick is sick. Lauren doing other priorities, filling in for Drive. Hello, it's Lewis.
1: Music that matters right now.
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0: All right, G Flip on the show very, very soon, so keep it here for that. If you're an Olivia Rodrigo fan, keep it here for that. By the way, we're going to play you Dave and Tam's Rain Dance, the song that we all know and love in minutes. Now, Olivia Rodrigo, The Cure, new tune from her. It's a song that she wrote for her third studio album, You Seem Pretty Sad for a Girl So In Love, set to release in 3 days on the 12th of June, and it is one of her favourite songs on the album.
3: I think at least one of. I'm really, really proud of this song. I absolutely love it, and I'm really excited for people to hear it. I think it's like a new perspective that I haven't really, you know, had the like maturity maybe to express before in earlier albums, and I'm really obsessed with it.
0: She says something a lot of things people can relate to, thinking that it's, you know, all about finding the right person to fix all your problems, and sometimes that isn't quite simple. One of the most honest songs she's ever written. You get to hear it in full within 15.
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4: 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See you at the bar, you was hardly talking. That's when I knew that your heart was scarring. Friends to lovers need a part to star in. Like, wait, babe, let me

0: started on the hot hits with Nick and Lauren without the Nick and Lauren. It is Lewis filling in. Nick is sick. Lauren filling in for Drive. So I'm chilling in here, having some fun. Pumping out bangers.
1: With Nick and Lauren.
2: Three for all.
0: Just like that one, Olivia Rodrigo, The Cure. Coming up next, we're going to do our Three for All on the Hot Hits. It's where we play three songs that all have something in common. We're going to do it next. It's all Coachella-based. So if you've been to Coachella, you would know how amazing of a festival it is. If you have friends that went, you would know how amazing of a festival it is. People save up. People spend thousands. People go overseas. People travel. People do absolutely everything they can to go to Coachella. Headlining artists from Justin Bieber. The list goes on and on and on. A full page of artists. What three songs have something in common with Coachella? I guess you'll have to keep it right here to find out. Plus, we're going to get the one and only G-Flip on the show within 30 minutes. So if you watch off campus and you know the scene where G-Flip comes in with her song Bed on Fire, yeah, you know exactly what I'm talking about. This is all coming up next.
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27: This is Lewis.
28: Yeah, notice how it says this is Lewis? That's because my best bud, Lauren Barry and Nick Kelly, are not here. Yeah, my name is Lewis. I'm filling in for them. Nick Kelly is sick. Their producer, Carrot, is also sick. Their digital producer, Bailey, is also sick. Lauren, matter of fact, is not sick. She's actually filling in for Drive for Carrie, so they're on doing that in the afternoons. She's probably watching Netflix right now. Maybe off campus? On Amazon Prime? G Flip? That scene? Bed on Fire? Yeah, she's coming on in the show within 15 minutes. G Flip, so keep it here for that. Now, though, we're doing this on the Hot Hit.
29: 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The Hot Hit. With Nick and Lauren.
30: Three for all.
28: Yeah, this is our three for all. I'm still trying to wrap my head around these words. It's a bit of a tongue twister. Three songs that all have something in common. And tonight, artists who have had surprise guests. Coachella, big, big, big kind of thing about that. They always deliver lots of surprise moments in this year's festival. Definitely not a disappointment. Over the second weekend, you had Addison Rae. She stunned the crowd when she brought out Olivia Rodrigo as her surprise appearance. They sung together and gave their first live performance of Olivia Rodrigo's brand new tune. How sick is that? And then another time when Justin Bieber had a crowd losing it when he brought out the very own Kid Laroi. Reunited on the stage with the big hit that is Stay, proving it is still one of the biggest collaborations of this decade. Not a bad weekend if you were there. I wasn't though, so we'll see what the next Coachella brings. We go non-stop back to back to back. Three songs that all have something in common. This is the Hot Hits 3 for All. The Kid

0: the hot hits, the music that matters right now. For your Tuesday night. Hello, it is Lewis here. Filling in for Nick and Lauren. Sabrina Carpenter is going to give us a house tour on the air next, plus some Justin Bieber straight from the Coachella stage to your ears on the hot hits in minutes. First, though, got a very special Australian artist in the studio right now.
1: This is Jay Flip. On the hot hits with Nick and Lauren.
2: Now that it's happening and the stream's obviously going insane, has it kind of tweaked? I know you kind of didn't know what was next, but has it kind of tweaked what you want to do next? Has it kind of changed the direction for you a little bit?
1: Yeah, the inboxes are full with my managers. People want me to come to their countries, like show offers, like tour offers. It's really transformed my year and months that I was going to be twiddling my thumbs. I'm now doing exactly what I love with my bestie bandmates. I can't wait for the rest of the year, and I can't believe it. I seriously, every day, I'm like, what the f-? How did this happen? Like, this is crazy.
2: What does the next kind of month or two look like for you? Are you actually getting a bit of a rest after this tour and trying to smell the flowers a little bit?
1: I'm booked and blessed now. Every day. Tomorrow, content. The next day, photo shoot. Then, actually, I don't know if I'm allowed to say this, but whatever. The NHL has invited me to an ice hockey game because I'm off campus. They like ice hockey. And so I'm going to this. It's their, like, grand final, the Stanley Cup in Vegas. They're like... Do you want some first-class tickets? I'm like, absolutely. Can I fly my friend over too? Like, crazy, dude, crazy.
2: That's so good. It's just like, this is the thing. The opportunities are just going to present themselves now, and I want you to just, like, take them and do the fun stuff. Do the shit you actually want to do, because you deserve this. You've been grinding your entire career, but particularly the last year with all this touring that you've done, and let me tell you, that show was something else, the one I saw in Sydney. I'm just excited for you to, like, live a bit of life and go on these crazy adventures that are going to be unlocked by this moment in your career. So I'm very excited for you.
1: Thank you, mate. Appreciate you always getting behind me and supporting me from the younger years.
2: I got you. I got you for life, dude. I hope you have the best time ever. I'm really glad we got to connect today and have a little chat about this, because what a time to be alive, G-Flip. Happy for you.
1: Crazy. Thanks, mate. Cheers for this.
0: That full chat is on their podcast. Just go search The Hot Hits with Nick and Lauren. It's Lewis filling in for your Tuesday night. The music that matters right now is back in minutes.
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5: This is Lewis.
6: Yeah, that's me. Whether you've been listening for 3 seconds, 8 minutes, or maybe the whole show, Nick Kelly is sick. Their producer, Kerrod, is sick. Their digital producer, Bailey, is sick. Lauren Barry is not sick. She's actually filling in for Carrie and Tommy for the drive home. So she's actually probably in bed, maybe watching off campus, maybe... What else could she be doing? Watching Netflix, eating ice cream, just chilling, ready for a big day tomorrow. Lewis here, though, filling in, having some fun. What a big show it has been. And it's time that we do this.
7: In celebration of the night that was, it's the Hot Hits Awards Ceremony.
6: Yeah, I don't know roughly how this is going to work. That's what they said to me. When we did our show planning this morning, because usually what we do right here is give an award to someone for or around the show on the Hot Hits tonight. Something that happened, and I thought, let's make tonight all about me. Long story short, I had 2 weeks holiday back in January of this year. And what did I do for my 2 weeks of annual leave? I went down to the Sydney radio station, which is where Nick and Lauren are based from. Went down there and spent some time at a radio station on my annual leave. And then basically this exact slot, the Hot Hits Award, is where they brought me up and we had a little spiel.
8: My award tonight goes to a special guest in the studio. Please step up to the microphone. Lewis gets our award tonight.
6: Hey, what's going on?
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6: yep.
8: You'll hear Lewis in the afternoons, 12 till 3.
6: 12 till 3, that's yep. Me. That's the voice on the Hot Hits now.
9: Yes.
8: My award is the... you remind me of my young self.
6: I look up to you, Nick Kelly.
8: Don't! Because the reason is, though, you're on 2 weeks holiday at the moment.
6: That's right.
8: And what did you choose to do with your first day of holidays today?
6: Come to watch you guys.
8: That's do the holidays tonight. That's what I'm saying.
9: What have you learned from us?
6: Not much, but we'll leave that for another time.
9: Yes. What we wanted.
8: Because, this is exactly what I used to do when I was, 17, 18. School holidays and then into, the early days of my working life when I was only working
9: That's
8: casually.
9: So
8: I'd
9: sweet.
8: Always try and visit radio stations
6: never,
8: on my holidays.
6: Never take a break from radio.
8: There comes a point, Lewis.
9: I wasn't even working in radio then. Or it wasn't even on my...
8: That's crazy.
9: Radar.
8: Because I still remember, right? I still remember seeing Lewis pop up on TikTok, right?
6: I know.
8: And you would have been 16 at that point?
6: Yeah, 14, 15, 14, 16.
8: 15. Yep. He'd set up... his own radio station in your house?
6: That's right, in my bedroom.
8: And he would do talk breaks as if he was on CFM on the Gold Coast.
9: Oh, yep.
6: And that's how it all began.
8: And he was bloody good from the second he started posting on TikTok. And then you work there full time.
6: Yeah. With the station that I grew up listening to.
9: Wow. It's amazing. Well done.
6: And now I get to meet legends like you and you.
9: Thank you.
6: No worries.
9: It was an afterthought, but I'll make note of that.
8: Kelly was first.
6: It is crazy to think that this segment back in January, at around this time, I was just a guest on the Hot Hits. Now actually hosting the show that is the Hot Hits, the show that's all about the music, the music that matters right now, is honestly a dream come true. I'm so grateful and I'm so happy. And anyone out there, if you have a passion, literally go follow it. It's only gonna go good, genuinely. Thank you, Nick Kelly, Lauren Barry. Lauren Barry, you're having fun doing drive. Hope it goes well. Nick Kelly, hope you're feeling better soon. And hopefully you're back on the air tomorrow. Have the best night, Australia. Laters. It's the Hot Hits. Sorry, I had to say it one more time.
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0: It's called Fifi Fevenick's Happy Hour, and we take that pretty seriously. Fifi
1: Fevenick. 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
2: Tuesday, how good is it? Fifi, Fev and Nick right across our beautiful country for the happy hour.

0: That sounds good.
1: Yeah, one night only. Fifi Box.
2: This is Fee, she's off key.
1: Yeah. Sort of undermining what I was hoping was my big discovery night in many ways.
0: Well, it all come from your birthday party. We had a big surprise birthday party, and you sung 4 hours of Disney songs pretty much non-stop.
1: I passed out a few times.
0: You did pass out after the first song. You passed out.
1: Well, somebody said to me over the weekend, are you going to do Let It Go? Because I did Let It Go from Frozen, Elsa. No, because I gave it so much and then someone was telling me I need a vocal coach because I ran out of breath and that's why I fainted. And I'm worried that once I'm at the plenary with the big audience I might overcommit. And what if I lose oxygen?
2: The lights are brighter there.
1: I know. We might need some John Ambulance on standby.
0: And you did say
1: to revive me.
0: And you did say we actually missed a day. You lost your voice. You missed work. You were sick.
1: Yeah, I strained my vocal cords. I was having steroid sprays.
0: It's happening a bit around here. You strained it. And then you were like, I'm never going to have this again.
1: Mm.
0: So now we're having it bigger and better.
1: Bigger and
0: 15,000
1: better.
0: 15,000 plus
1: now,
0: people.
1: The song list is vital. We need to lock this song list in because I've got to start rehearsing and planning and memorising lyrics. Now, Kelly, what would you like? Well, firstly, do you want to come to Fifi Box one night only?
3: Oh, I'd love to, of course.
0: Yeah, there we go.
2: You're in.
1: We'd love to have you there, Kelly. What song would you like me to perform?
3: Well, I was thinking about Kate Bush, Wuthering Heights.
1: Like,
3: what about the star?
1: It's me, I'm Kathy, I'm Yes. And then I might go straight into Babushka. Ah, Babushka, Babushka, Babushka. Yeah, yeah. No?
2: Is this a B-side boxing night?
0: Wow. What was that?
2: Fifi celebrating all the songs the artists themselves have
0: forgotten. And then we just take her off like a proper Russian babushka and just bang. Oh, God.
1: Thank you, Kel. Good suggestions. I'm not sure that they're going to get across the line, though, based on the boys' reactions. Antonella!
4: This is going to be your final song.
1: Oh, okay.
0: Oh, hello.
1: Okay? Yep.
4: This is it. Simply the Best from Tina Turner.
1: Yes!
5: Simply the Best!
0: Good tune. Good sing-along.
1: Antonella!
4: And you are going to be head-to-toe Tina Turner. Right,
0: well,
4: at least
0: we
4: see your hair, babe.
0: Head to toe, I don't know.
4: You get to carry those high heels.
1: Oh,
4: sexy legs, baby.
1: I love it. Antonella, do you want to come?
3: Mm. Oh, my God, of course.
1: Yes.
0: Yay.
3: Of course.
1: I'm going to be pointing at you in the audience as I sing this song.
5: You made me do this.
4: I'll even wipe the sweat off your forehead while you're...
1: Oh,
0: there you go. You got your own little...
1: Antonella.
0: Bang.
1: Now, that's definitely on the song list.
0: That'll be on the song list. Well done, Antonella.
1: Monique.
6: Hi, how are you?
1: Good, Monique. Do you want to come to my one night only?
6: Oh, my God, yes. This is my absolute dream. I'm so jealous right now. I want to be on stage with you.
1: You can be. I'm looking for backup singers. I'm going to need backup singers.
0: What would you sing
6: on? Absolutely. I'm in. I think we need Bring Me to Life by Evanescence, but we need both parts. We need the contrast.
1: Well, I'm going to do Amy. Did you know they're coming out? I saw this the other day.
6: Oh, yes. I want tickets to that as well.
2: You don't need them.
0: You don't know, yeah.
2: You got Fifi Box, one night only.
0: And Monique.
1: This is a great song.
6: Fifi Box
1: song.
6: And Monique.
0: Yeah.
6: Iconic duo.
1: Great song. Yes, I love it.
0: You know what I love? Because when you go to a concert, you look at the person singing, you go, I want to be a singer.
1: Mm.
0: You're going to be that singer, and everyone in the crowd will get to sing along with us because it is a karaoke night.
1: Are you saying no one will be looking at me going, I want to be that singer?
0: Oh, if they do, they've got a real low bar.
1: Monique, I cannot wait to see you there. And Evanescence, we should definitely consider that. Hey, Tim.
7: Hey, Fee, how are you?
1: Yeah, Timmy. Good. Timmy, what should I sing?
7: Mate, considering you've got such a great vocal range and you smash out Macy Gray, I'd love to see some Fuel by Metallica.
1: Oh. Could I do?
2: Come on.
0: No.
7: You need to get that deep voice in there, Fee. Come on.
1: I don't, you know, I'm not even actually familiar with that song. I only know that bit.
2: Yeah.
1: Can't I do The Sandman?
7: Nah, because you need that bit more grungy voice. You can do it, Fee. You've got
0: that
7: in
0: you.
7: You can do
0: Macy Gray. Hey, Tim, I've got to go back to the Macy. So you think she does a great Macy Gray? Is that what you said?
7: A little bit of sarcasm.
8: I've got to say goodbye in that choke.
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20: 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Not just a big week and weekend for our country, but a big week over in Monaco, overseas. Oh. The celebrities were rolling out at the F1.
0: There were celebrities everywhere, but one of the biggest stars in the world has absolutely been hammered. I'm going to defend him.
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2: Tuesday evening right across Australia. Hello, it is the happy hour with Fifi, Feb and Nick.
3: The Monaco Grand Prix has been raced and won, and it's just a who's who. And everyone on their billion-dollar yachts. And
4: who won it, though?
3: Kimi, the Antonelli, the Mercedes guy. He's the youngest. I think he's 19.
5: He's 19. He's won five
3: in a row, been pole. It's the youngest person ever to do it. And I actually went and saw him at the Mercedes-Benz tent in when the Grand Prix Melbourne was on, and he spoke, and he actually lost that race to his rival, and then he's won ever since. He hasn't lost a race. Youngest man ever. But I want to talk about Lewis Hamilton and Kim Kardashian. They're dating. He's a superstar. She's a superstar. And what absolutely I'm just not going to swear.
4: You okay?
5: Well covered.
3: Yeah.
5: Yep.
3: I tried to say poo.
4: You had a stroke.
3: No. Yeah. I just didn't want to say the word. Because it's a bit, you know, there's little ears in the car. You don't want to swear.
4: I don't know what word you were going to say.
3: Shit. Well, why ask? Because the thing is, with Kimi K, right? Kimi K, she's a global superstar, and people just need to realise that and stop bagging her all the time. She made it from a video. She became really viral. But what they do as Kardashians is genius. They are very smart people. They might not be the smartest people, but what they do in business, they're nailing it. The Jenners and the Kardashians are just the biggest stars in the world. They are. And I was watching the news last night, and they were laughing about her and bagging her. So what happened was, Boxy, she's walking the pit lane, and Martin Brundle, who is sort of the voice of the Grand Prix.
5: He's like the BT of the Grand Prix.
3: BT. He does like roaming Martin, and he goes around, but he pots like... He pots everyone, and he'll go. So Kim would have known this.
4: But is he, what was he, a former driver? Is
5: I actually
4: he...
5: don't know.
3: He's a former driver.
4: Right, okay. And so he's in the industry.
3: He's an old man.
4: Oh,
3: and
4: thank you.
3: He went up to Kim Kardashian. I'll play the audio.
6: Kim, Martin Brundle, Sky F1, how are you today? Yes. Are you enjoying F1? Yeah. Okay, Kim and Chloe, so we're not talking today.
3: And he said later on, everybody talks to me on the
4: mate. Well, it's not hard to say hello to someone.
3: Well, yeah. She waved. Like, she just...
4: Oh, yeah, I haven't seen a vision.
3: Yeah, so the vision is she looked at her people. She couldn't hear. She couldn't understand what he was saying.
4: Oh, well, because it's loud.
3: And it's loud. Okay. And they're walking the pits, and she spoke to one of her people. And then she just waved and then walked off. I don't care. I think that she doesn't have to talk to him. She doesn't have to talk to anybody.
4: Well, no, I'll defend her for two reasons. One, because that sounds really rude, but if the vision is she's waving and smiling,
3: she smiled and waved.
4: That's an acknowledgement. But also, it can be so loud.
3: Yeah.
4: I can't go to the Grand Prix for that reason.
3: And he takes the piss out of people for not knowing Formula One and being there.
4: Oh, okay. Like that's his shtick.
3: And she would have known. They would have said, do not talk to him because he will embarrass you and you might say the wrong thing. And Kim Kardashian does not have to speak to anybody. She doesn't have to bow to you, Mr. Martin Brundle.
5: But he can pot her as well.
3: Yeah.
5: They're both right.
3: Yeah.
5: She doesn't have to talk, and he can make fun of her.
3: Worldwide, all the stories, no one cared about Monaco, and all it was Kim Kardashian slammed for snubbing the iconic reporter. I'm with Kim. He doesn't have to speak to her.
4: Oh, I'm with it. Nobody has to speak to anyone.
3: No.
4: So
3: she waved.
4: I
3: off
4: agree
3: her back.
4: With that.
3: And all the news reporters are all laughing at her. You know what? If she come to Australia, everyone on the news, and she wanted to do an interview, you'd be the first jumping up going, oh, Kim, I want to interview you. But they're all making fun of her. Don't make fun
4: of
3: her.
4: But they're only doing that for their own clickbait. So they know to talk about Kim K.
3: Yeah, but they were laughing and being all smug about it. It's like, oh, it's only Kim Kardashian. Hey, Kim Kardashian's a global superstar. And if you don't like it, don't worry about it.
4: I don't think she'd be worried about it.
3: Oh, she'd be worried about that press.
4: Really?
3: The bad press. She'd read about that.
4: I've never bothered her before.
3: Oh.
4: I think once you've done an infamous tape with an ex-boyfriend and everyone's seen that, do you care if anyone's talking about it?
3: They're all talking about it in a good way. Yes.
0: Honestly, we're just here to serve up the lols. Fifi, Feb and Nick's happy hour. Fifi, Feb and Nick. Mackay's Hit.
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2: Across Australia, it is the happy hour and People First Bank. It's knowing you're with a bank that helps you while also helping local community groups around Australia, right across Australia as well. That's a bank that's all kinds of good. Good evening, guys. It is Fifi, Fev and Nick.
3: We are gearing up for Fifi Box One not only, but it was 3 weeks ago we were gearing up for Fev joining the Eley Park Sharks.
4: I'm always going to save you, little beauty.
3: Yes, now to get you ready for that game, Fev, we reached out to a friend of the show, hadn't heard from her for a while.
5: Yeah.
3: Tara Reid, yeah. You may know her from Sharknado, but she, because of the Eley Park Sharks, we thought what a great tie-in to get one of the stars of Sharknado to give you and the boys from Eley Shark a big pep-up speech.
6: Hi, guys. It's Tara Reid. So I heard about your losing streak right now, and we got to change that. So I thought maybe if I came and gave you a little pep talk that we might be able to break the streak. So, of course, this is for the Eley Park Sharks. They want to help you and give me a pep talk to give you a pep talk to convince everyone that you guys need to win. Here's the goal, what we want.
5: She's fine. She's as cooked as our paddle op at the moment. Josiah is real cooked.
3: What was interesting, so this was nearly 4 weeks. It was 3.5 weeks
5: ago
3: you played. And Tara's only just heard that you lost.
5: Because remember in her video, she said, oh, let us know how you go.
3: She wanted to know. Yeah. So the team did, Leon, let her know the day after, reached out, just let her and her management team know. So 3.5 weeks later, it's finally gotten to LA.
5: She's had one sleep
3: and
5: since then.
3: Tara wanted to send a message of commiserations.
6: Oh, no. You guys, I'm so sorry. I was in Cannes at the film festival, and I don't use my American phone there. So I have a French phone. So that's why I didn't get the message. But I just can't believe you guys lost. What is going on here? All right, we got to pump ourselves up, and we got to win the next one, guys. I mean, what's happening, my Eley Park Sharks? What's going on, buddies? What's happening here? So let's not lose again. Let's put our energy in a different way. Let's think about after you win. So just book maybe like the bar before you guys even have the game for a celebration. So you just know after you win, you're going to go to the bar and drink and celebrate. So you already put it out there in the energy, out there in the universe, saying, we're winning. Let's try that. Come on, Australian football. We can do this. And Feb and Gusely, I know that you joined the team to break the losing streak, which obviously it didn't work. So what's up with you guys? We got to break this streak. All right. Let me know on the next one if we're going to win or not, and we'll come up with another theory, okay?
3: She's right into it. Invested.
5: We should reach out to her because I think they won last week. They actually won a game. So we should say we won.
3: And get her to do another one.
7: Hopefully she's got her American phone.
5: We organised the bar, like just take the piss, and then she'll think that she did it. What do you reckon?
7: What?
3: I think she'll think whatever we tell her.
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1: We got Loz Barry in the Savo, and we want to speak to people who have been to Russia.
2: Yes, I'm planning an adventure for next year, and it is not in Russia, but you have to meet up with the group in Russia to then depart. And in my ignorance, I was like, that's fine. And then one of my mates was like, bro, there's a war on. And I was like, oh, man. And so I want to know, is it possible to go even though we're just transiting there? We got Tom on the line. G'day, Tom.
3: How you doing?
2: Yeah, pretty good. Have you been to Russia recently?
3: In the last 18 months, yes.
4: Wow.
2: And you were okay to get in? We can, Australians can travel.
3: Getting into the country was fine. It's the cultural shock you get when you're there is a bit different to Aussie, you know what I mean?
2: Okay, talk us through it.
3: Well, like, you come around here, you smile and nod at people, and they smile and nod back. That's not a big thing in Russia. Like, eye contact and smiling is considered, like, disrespectful.
4: Oh.
2: Is it?
3: Well, as far as I gather, because I smile and nod at a fair few people, and they were like, had a face on. So
2: sure.
3: You kind of learn quickly. Just don't smile and nod at people is kind of my advice.
2: Tom, were you there on, was it part of a holiday, part of a bigger adventure? What took you there?
3: No, I was working as security detail for, I say an Aussie celebrity. He's not a celebrity. He's just really rich.
4: Oh, Tom.
2: Oh, wow.
4: Now we need to
2: You were doing security.
3: I can't. I wish I could. It'd be great, but.
2: That's okay.
4: So, Tom, what if Tommy's just passing through? Like, if he's just having a quick little stopover in Russia and doesn't need to nod and smile per se?
3: You leave in the airport?
2: Hey, yes, yeah, well.
3: You'll be leaving the airport?
2: I'll be leaving the airport, yes.
3: Yeah, just don't smile and nod at people, you'll be fine.
2: Okay.
4: All right.
2: And did you need a visa or anything, Tom?
3: Yes, I did. My client did not.
2: Okay, so was that because you were working, or is that because your client is rich?
3: No, it's because I was working. It was a working visa.
2: So as far as you know, Aussies can just go there without kind of, you know, jumping through heaps of hoops.
3: Oh, yeah, no, it's not a massive amount of hoops. Like, if you're going there for work, like, for you, just passing through, you'll be fine.
2: Yeah.
4: Okay.
3: If you're going to stay there for a long period, there will be a bit of extra screening, but other than that, you'll be fine.
2: Would you recommend it as a place to go?
3: No.
2: What was the food like, Tom?
3: Quite nice, actually, surprisingly enough.
4: I like borscht.
3: Borscht, yeah. Cold soup, yeah.
2: Cold soup?
4: I had it warm.
3: It's essentially what it is. Well, yeah, a brioche and gazpacho are essentially the same thing. But you can have it warm, you can have it cold. Again, I'm not Russian. I'm not trying to... I might be wrong. You might get another caller that'll tell me I'm completely wrong, but... Yeah, I'm not a big brioche fan.
2: I really appreciate your input, Tom. Is vodka as big a thing over there as we're led to believe?
4: Good question.
3: Yes.
2: Yeah.
4: Yeah, good.
2: Big drinkers.
3: Okay. Everybody drinks vodka. Like, it's your morning tea for us, you know what I mean?
2: Yeah.
4: To keep warm.
3: The fuel to keep you going for the day.
2: Producer Kieran, you have looked up some of the...
5: Looked up some facts. So, you're right, the government says don't travel to Russia. It's a bit risky at the moment. However, I've done my own research, of course. So, how do you say where you're going?
2: Krasnoyarsk. Okay. Or I should ask, Tom, did you go to Krasnoyarsk?
3: No, nowhere near it.
2: Okay.
5: So, looking at where you probably fly into, like a Moscow, that is impacted by the war, that in St. Petersburg. St. Petersburg was bombed over the weekend, so it's kind of there. However, it is a 52-hour drive from Moscow to where you're going, which is, when I look at the distance, it's about the same distance as Darwin to Melbourne.
4: Whoa.
5: So one end of the country to the other.
2: Yes.
5: So you need to get to Moscow, then find a flight to where you want to go.
2: Yes.
5: Otherwise, it's a 52-hour drive.
2: I think you just find
1: road trip.
3: I'm thinking
2: I think all I'm hearing from this is maybe my adventure is still on.
4: I think you need Tom for security.
2: Tom, are you up for another security job?
3: When are you going?
2: Mid next year.
3: Hit me up, bro. I'll take you.
1: You're my man, Tommy. Thank you so much.
0: 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All over Mackay. It's Hit 100.3. Carrie and Tommy.
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9: 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Yeah. All over Mackay. It's Hit 100.3's Carrie and Tommy.

0: Just some best bits from the other afternoon. 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
1: We're talking about tattoos.
2: I think we've got to go, what's happening?
1: Oh, man.
2: Tommy was trying to do today's mini crossword.
1: I came in and exclaimed how good I was at the mini crossword, and Loz said, oh, how quick can you do it? And I said, 1:50. And Loz goes, oh, I did it in 41 seconds. And anyway, we just gave myself a 2-minute time limit then, and I'm one letter out.
3: I need to show you my system.
1: What's that letter there?
3: I think it's an I.
4: Oh, you should get a crossword tattoo.
1: Oh, crossword. We're talking about matching tattoos if you got them.
3: Because
1: there's this couple over in the UK who I reckon were doing the dirty on their partners, but let's not bring that bit into it.
3: Yep.
1: In 2022, they met at a Shell petrol station.
3: Yes.
1: And they exchanged numbers despite having partners because they both had the same car. And if that's not a good enough reason to get someone's number, I don't know what is. Yeah. Then when they broke up with their partners, shock, horror, they started hooking up. And to celebrate, they got a Shell matching tattoo.
3: Yes.
1: So we're asking on 131060, if you did get a matching tattoo of the place you met, where would it be? For yours, it would be Hinge for your life partner. For mine, it would be Tinder. G'day, Joe.
5: G'day, how you doing?
1: Good. Hey, Joe, I know this is not the topic you were calling for, but are you good at the mini crossword?
5: No.
1: Me neither, but I thought
5: Sudoku, mate.
1: Sudoku? Oh, there you go, Joe.
3: Okay.
1: So, Joe, humorous, if you and your partner were to get tattoos of the place you met up, what would the tattoos look like?
5: We would be at a bar dancing.
3: Nice.
1: That's good.
5: Yep.
1: So what's that look like in a tattoo? Is that a drink? Is that someone holding a drink and dancing?
5: Yeah, maybe a few musical notes.
1: A few musical notes is a very cute
5: Do you remember the song Jack, Jack, Jackie?
3: Of course.
1: Jack, Jackie.
5: That's it. That's the one.
3: Oh, is that
1: in
3: time
1: the
3: ago?
1: Heat of the night. Is it that?
5: That's it.
3: So is that your song as well, Joe?
5: Oh, just the memory, not really. Just remember that was what we were dancing to.
1: Joe, can you talk us through the opening moments? Who made the move? What was said?
5: I think we were introduced, actually, by some friends.
1: And
5: yeah, mutual friend.
1: Did you dance together on the first night?
5: Yes, we did.
3: And did you party pass, Joe?
5: Yes, we did.
3: Ooh.
1: On the dance floor, Joe? Or did you go somewhere a little quieter?
5: No need.
1: How romantic and wonderful.
3: That's where it's at.
1: When was your last dance floor party?
3: Oh, my God.
1: Oh, last night.
3: Yeah. No, it wasn't.
1: No.
3: A long time, actually.
1: Yeah, I can't remember.
3: I got to have me a dance floor pass soon.
1: Well, get out there.
3: Okay.
1: You know? Thank you, Joe.
3: Thanks, Joe. Amber
1: number two.
3: Two Ambers. Amber number two.
6: G'day.
3: Yes, that's you, Amber. If you were to get a matching tattoo with your partner of where you met, what would it be?
6: Under the golden arches at McDonald's.
1: Beautiful. A happy meal, am I right? Amber, how did you meet there? Were you working there together?
6: No, not at all. Had a conversation on the phone prior and, had to make sure that this guy wasn't crazy. So I was like, McDonald's is a safe place.
3: Yeah.
1: Yeah, and so that was the location for the first date?
6: I guess technically. Didn't think that through. definitely won't be getting that matching tattoo.
3: I don't know. I think it's pretty romantic.
1: You could get like a Grimace and Hamburglar or something.
3: Oh, yeah.
2: Did you know Grimace is a taste bud?
3: Yeah, but I did.
1: What?
2: Grimace is a taste bud.
3: Mm.
1: That's what the big purple thing is.
3: Yeah. He's a taste bud.
2: Oh.
1: Amber too, did you know that?
6: I did not know that. Yeah. See, now I have a tattoo idea. I don't think my partner will go for it.
3: We need to get him across the line.
1: It's weird that it's not to his taste. It's a bit ironic. Anyway, it doesn't matter. I'm reduced to puns.
3: Yeah.
1: Loz, you take the next call. I'll just
3: Amber number one.
1: Why did we go in that order?
3: I don't know. But she knows who she is, which is good. What would your tattoo be, Amber?
7: Technically a girl riding around on a skateboard, I guess.
3: Oh.
7: Or me riding a skateboard.
3: Oh, my
7: Maybe
3: gosh.
7: Falling would be more appropriate.
1: Did you meet at a skate park?
7: Yeah.
3: Oh, how romantic.
7: He was picking up somebody one of the group people that I was with, basically, and I was trying to ride my skateboard. He tried to get me to go for a drive to Sydney with him, but that was a bit much.
3: Yeah,
1: that's a big first step.
7: Settled on now.
1: What was he driving? Was he just in a panel van or something?
7: Little red hatchback.
1: Oh, okay, that's less threatening.
3: Okay, and how long ago was this, Amber?
7: That was 16 years ago.
3: Oh, perfect.
1: Do you still skate together?
7: We don't skate together, but we are still together.
3: Oh, yeah, I love.
1: That's good. I'd rather you still be together than you both skateboard, but independently.
7: Yeah, no, I never mastered it. It was a poor attempt.
1: And would you ever, Amber, consider getting the tattoos?
7: Maybe if it was born right, I guess.
1: Yeah. It's kind of cute.
7: If it was born right, if it looked cool, if you could make it cool enough, I'd go for it.
1: It's pretty cool. When I'm throwing up the idea of getting a Tinder logo and you've got matching skateboards, that's pretty cool, Amber.
7: Yeah, no, I'd probably go with that.
1: Okay.
3: I love
1: good
3: this.
1: Good on. Thank you, Amber. G'day, Matt.
8: G'day, Tommy. How are you?
1: Yeah, living the dream. What would your matching tattoos of the place you met be?
8: Yeah, so I'd get a cat and a pole because I met my now wife at Kittens.
1: Were you both working? Were you both clients?
8: No, I was a client and she was working.
1: Yeah, how wonderful.
8: And I went in there. I went in there after a big night with my best mate and,
1: Matt,
8: the rest is history. 12 years on, married with two kids.
1: How fantastic, because, Matt, there is not a bloke I don't know who, after visiting one of those fine establishments, hasn't left going, I think she likes me, and they've never been right, and you were actually right.
8: Yeah, it's a rare one, isn't it?
1: Did you manage to get her number on the night, or did you have to frequent the establishment a few more times?
8: No, I got a number on the night, but I still frequented it afterwards as well. I was a paying customer for a little while still before.
1: Yeah,
8: I had to stop.
1: I mean, it's nice. People drop into their partner's work all the time. It's nice. Did you ever bring food or anything in case you got famished on a break?
0: More best bits on the way. All over Mackay. It's Hit 100.3. Carrie and Tommy. 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This is the Hyundai JP. 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

0: 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The best bits.
1: And we have some, we've brought down some giants.

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1: It's the best bits.
2: This is the sweatiest radio show you've ever tuned into.
3: All rise for the food court.
2: This is the segment where we talk about food that has either changed or has given you the irrits for whatever reason. I've got the back of my neck is sweating. Because we got told by producer Kieran, who used to work at Nando's.
4: Yeah.
2: Used to work at Nando's, and he said there's no extra hot sauce. We just use the hot basting twice.
4: It's literally extra hot sauce.
2: It's just extra hot sauce. It's not extra hot sauce. And we've been trying, for some reason, a whole plate of hot chicken.
4: No.
2: And a whole plate of extra hot chicken. And I'm sweating from under my eyes.
4: Yeah.
2: So we want to know about other foods, but also if we do have someone inside the world of Nando's who can confirm nor deny. G'day, Chantel.
5: Hi.
2: Is this about Nando's or something else?
5: Subway.
2: Yeah. Ooh, I love Subway. Talk to us about Subway.
5: I don't think a lot of people realize that the Subway tuna and seafood is just prepackaged and then mixed with the mayonnaise sauce.
4: I would have imagined.
2: What do they think it is off the fishing trawler?
5: No, a lot of people just don't realize it's just mixed with the mayonnaise that they put on the bread and the sandwiches already.
4: Oh.
5: Like we sit at the back and you break it apart and then mix it in a bowl and then put it in the tub.
4: I love Subway though.
2: Yeah.
6: Really holding everyone to account.
2: Chantel, do you order the seafood and tuna one?
5: No.
2: I can't imagine when there's, you know, when there's chicken fillet there.
4: I know. Mm. Are you all right over there?
2: I'm trying to not explode.
4: I know.
2: I'm trying to not burp. I'm trying to not sneeze. My eyes are wet. Like, my face is wet.
6: Mm.
2: The back of my head's wet.
4: You didn't have to eat a whole chicken.
2: I had to test. Chantel, have you ever had a whole extra hot chicken from Nando's?
5: No, I've never even had Nando's.
4: Oh, well, you simply must, honestly.
2: Treat yourself.
5: I didn't know that we had it here.
4: Oh, yeah, everywhere.
2: Hang on,
4: wait.
2: What? You didn't know that we had Nando's in Australia?
6: Where are you, Chantel?
5: I just didn't know that.
2: You've never seen a Nando's?
5: No, but I grew up pretty rural, so I just didn't know it was a thing.
2: Whereabouts are you living now?
5: I live in Newcastle, but I grew up in a very small town.
4: Okay.
5: But
2: I think Newcastle have it. Nando's, surely.
4: Chantel, you need to go to Nando's and send us a photo with your Nando's, please.
5: Okay, I'll go to Nando's.
4: Nice, good.
7: One in Charlestown.
2: I've got at least three. There's one at the gate. There's one in Newcastle Central. There's one in Eldon Square. Anyway, Chantel, treat yourself if you want to sweat from the eyeballs as well. Thank you for getting involved. Who you got, Lizzie?
4: Dan, have you got a little insider secret for us?
8: I do. Look, it's not a takeaway conspiracy, okay. But it is regarding a change of ingredients in the Kona cappuccino sachets that you can get, the instant cappuccinos.
2: What's happened?
8: So they've changed their ingredients. Well, I've actually confirmed by the horse's mouth. I went straight to Makona. They've changed their product now to be able to mix both hot and cold. So you can do an iced cappuccino as well.
4: No way.
8: If you love it.
2: Yep.
8: Now, I'm not a coffee snob, clearly. I drink Makona.
2: They're good quality now.
4: We're drinking Makona right now.
2: Yeah,
8: the flavour is just, I don't know, it's changed completely. It's like off milk gone wrong. And so I went direct to Makona and I sent them all the product packaging and everything like that. Yeah. And they've confirmed that they have actually changed their ingredients. And a lot of people around Australia are complaining about it. Oh. However, if you do like your cappuccino and potentially a little bit stronger, you can go the strong cappuccino and they haven't changed the ingredients in that.
4: Good to know.
2: So, Dan, I'm interested, when you sent them the stuff, did they give you a load of free stuff back?
8: No. No, just told me to go and buy their strong cappuccino. Give me a sample. Now I've got a box of strong cappuccino. Good thing it's not like it.
2: Did they say the reason the ingredients had changed was to so it could be made both hot and cold? Did they lose something in the mix then?
8: So the process in order to mix it cold and to ensure that it dissolves appropriately. Is they had to change the milk powder that was being used.
2: Yes.
8: Mm-hmm.
2: I often find, Dan, when products try and do too many features, mm-hmm. they lose focus on the main feature.
8: Right. They do.
2: Yeah.
8: They do.
2: Yeah.
8: Like
2: I get it,
8: Dan.
2: Yes,
8: Dan. Ruined it.
2: Yep. I snack 2.0. Let's not forget that. Thank you, Dan. Appreciate it. G'day, Irene.
1: Hello.
2: Welcome to the food court.
1: Thank you.
2: What have you got?
1: Nando's actually do the extra hot basting on its own. It's not a double layer.
2: Oh, my God.
4: Oh, Kieran.
2: Our mouth at the set.
4: It's never looked so unhappy.
7: This is going
2: The British bolt has misled us. Irene, how do you know this? Are you an inside woman?
1: I used to work for a company that delivered all the Nando's products.
7: That's not Nando's.
1: So I used to pick it, pack it, do it all.
2: See, Kieran's saying, he was saying before, some of the sauces are not used for the basing, but they're table sauces instead. Are you perhaps, Irene, talking about the table sauces?
1: No, the basing, they come in pouches. So, yeah, they come in pouches. So they get
7: they
1: delivered.
7: Come in big bottles, you're a liar.
4: You can't call her a liar.
7: Order in the court.
2: When's the last time, Irene, because Kieran's knowledge is going back to, as he said, just after the Chinese Olympics to whatever the next one was, which happened to be his hometown. Is your information more recent?
1: Yes, I have a sister who used to work there as well and only moved jobs just recently. So she used to be in Nando's, like direct Nando's.
2: I'm sorry, Irene, but I'm going to need it in terms of timelines in relation to the Olympics.
4: Which Olympics? Please.
1: 6 months.
4: Yeah, so, no, and then a year and a half.
2: Okay.
7: Are we doing winter Olympics?
2: Irene, thank you. I believe this is very exciting. We're going to Jordan. Are you a Nando's employee?
9: I was 6 years ago.
2: Which Olympics?
7: Okay. 1.5 cycles ago.
2: Which Olympics was the most recent?
10: No, it was one before that.
9: Oh, God.
4: It would
9: have
4: been
9: no idea.
4: In between Paris and which was the one?
2: Oh, I'm happy. Paris is a lot more recent than we've gone. That's okay. Jordan,
7: Tokyo.
2: What can you tell us? Can you tell us about the Nando's extra hot sauce?
9: The extra hot basting is different to the hot basting. There were two different bastings.
2: Absolutely. And just to confirm, Jordan, because I know we're not going to hear the end of this from our British bolt, just to confirm, these are the basting sauces and not the table sauces.
9: No, they are basting sauces. The table sauces were different to the basting sauces. They're completely different.
2: Yeah. Kieran, you're nodding like you've got it right.
4: Yeah, no, it's
2: Jordan's
4: still a different sauce.
2: They do have an extra hot basting.
10: Well,
9: they do.
10: It's sometimes people like to call up and lie, and that's fine.
4: You can't call people. No.
2: Kieran, we're in court now.
4: Yeah.
2: I think you have to accept.
10: Under oath, are they different?
2: Jordan?
9: They are different. They're as hot and extra hot. They are different.
2: Okay. And hang on, just in case. Thank you, Jordan. We really appreciate you taking the stand. Just in case there is any doubt, I believe we have another former Nando's employee. G'day, Lizzie.
11: Hello. Yes, they are different sauces. I can 100% confirm.
2: Yeah. Kieran?
11: 100%.
4: Okay.
2: Kieran,
7: I
2: think you owe the court and the people of Australia an apology.
11: Whatever they do in England might be different, but they also, at their fish and chip shop, have curry sauce.
2: Yeah,
4: so, exactly.
2: You sickos.
4: Really.
2: Got him. Got him.
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1: We got Loz Barry in.
2: Huge movie news.
3: Oh, is it the new, are they making a new Lord of the Rings, new Harry Potter?
2: They are making a new Harry Potter, but that's not what it is.
1: Are they? They're making a new Scooby-Doo.
2: Oh, yes. Did you see Scooby?
1: And they've cast a dog.
3: I have an actual dog.
1: An actual real dog. It's the story of
3: how... are they going to do the talking bit?
1: Well, maybe it's a magic dog.
2: Because that dog didn't look real to me.
1: No, it was a little puppy.
2: He looked fake and AI.
1: Okay.
3: Do a bit of research.
1: I've seen the photos.
2: Scooby is a Great Dane, and that dog did not look like a Great Dane.
3: Uh-oh. Is Scooby a Great Dane?
2: Correct.
3: But hasn't Scooby got spots? Mm? I've never seen a Great Dane with spots.
2: He's a Great Dane.
3: Maybe a Dalmo had a crack at one.
2: Maybe.
1: A couple of generations. Photography.
2: That's not
3: a real dog, Kerry.
2: You must be joking.
3: That is an AI dog.
1: It's Scooby on the set of Scooby-Doo.
3: That is.
2: Do you understand how quick puppies grow as well? Like, they can't have...
1: maybe they're doing it now.
4: Yeah, we've got to film this whole movie in 3 days.
1: It's live action. They got a real dog.
3: Live action is not a real dog.
2: So the Scooby-Doo movie was also live action.
1: It literally says it's not doing an animated dog.
3: Does it? Because you didn't read it then.
1: It's just the 2027 series is bucking the animated dog trend.
3: And you think that is...
1: No, well, that's not a... That's a bad dog.
3: Just showed us a picture of a dog.
1: Look, that's a real dog. Sarah, put it on the socials. This real dog. Put a poll up. Real dog.
2: That is absolutely not a real dog.
1: No, that's a real dog.
3: Who thinks... Show Jesse that photo. That is not a real dog.
2: That looks like I could make it on ChatGPT.
1: Get on your little...
5: Guys, I'm sorry. It's a real dog.
1: Ah!
5: There's a video of it.
3: Oh, my God. This is huge movie news.
2: Oh, my God. My news.
3: Hang on. What are you showing us?
4: No,
3: a video
4: dog
3: of?
4: There's in that
2: no
4: video.
2: Dog. There's no dog.
4: There was just a video of the floor.
3: Guys, we should have done it. We should have done a rehearsal.
2: Okay. No, that's not the same dog.
1: That's the same dog.
2: That is not the same dog.
3: Okay, anyway. Warren, what's your huge movie news?
2: Romy and Michelle's high school reunion sequel is coming.
3: And what's your huge movie news?
2: All the girls agree.
3: There was the first one. There's only been one?
2: Yes.
3: And when was that?
2: That was in
3: 20 years ago.
2: I would say 30 years ago.
3: Oh, I reckon 30 years ago.
2: It's Lisa Kudrow, Mira Savino, and Alan Cumming, who I adore. Mm. They're all coming back.
3: Okay.
2: 1997.
3: They were all in the first one, were
2: yes.
3: they?
2: Yes.
3: Yeah.
2: It's brilliant. And look, they've put a little photo up.
3: Oh, my gosh. So I saw that picture somewhere, and I thought it was a Kath and Kim comeback.
2: Oh my God.
4: We should get one of those.
3: From behind, that kind of looks like Kath and Kim.
2: Well, Kath famously has curly hair.
3: Yeah, that's true.
2: Mm. Yeah. Well, I think that's very exciting. So, poo-poo to you. And
3: hang on, is there any more to this story?
2: No.
3: So, are we very thankful for Kieran for actually filling out the break of radio?
1: How do you think the non-animated dog will say Scooby-Doo?
2: Oh, my God. It'll be like Milo and Otis.
1: Scooby-Doo.
2: Oh, my God.
3: Oh, my God. We started from the bottom, and we're back at the bottom.
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1: If you like money, you're in the right plot.
2: Yeah.
1: Place. Place.
2: Well, you're in the right spot. You're in the right spot. So if you've just knocked off work and you're thinking, I hope I never go back to that dead end job, well, tune into the show tomorrow because the time game has doubled and it's going to be $10,000 in cash. And if you're thinking, my gosh, I can't quit my job for $10,000. Well, guess what? Take that $10,000 that we give you. Go to the casino.
3: No, no.
2: Put it on number seven.
1: Responsibly.
2: Put it on number seven. That'll pay out 35 times that amount. And if you can't quit your job on $350,000, well, then I think you're living above your means. So tune in tomorrow to the show when we play the time game for a potential $350,000. Asterisk. Up next, though, we've got to talk about something that we all do every day. And I didn't know anyone's ever quantified how many times we do this thing, but now we have an average. And some of us are going to be proud and some of us are going to be full of shame. That's next.
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0: Dave and Mackay. It's Hit 100.3's Carrie and Tommy. The best bits.
1: It's Carrie and Tommy. We've got Loz Barry in the Savo.
2: Lozzy, I'm so excited.
3: What's happened?
2: I've got a new adventure, a brewing.
3: Ooh.
2: So some things which I'm sorry to regular listeners if you've heard me talk about these things at the time, probably extensively. I ran a marathon in Antarctica years ago. I tried to swim from England to Belgium. That didn't work. We swam the English Channel. Mm-hmm. And then, of course, we ran the Big Five marathon over in Africa with Carrie. And I've been looking for something new to set as a long-term goal. I think it's really good for me, and I also think, just in terms of my health, something to aim for, keeps me fit and active, but also just something a bit weird and a bit adventurous.
3: Mm.
2: Great news.
3: What?
2: I've found the thing.
3: Good.
1: Okay.
2: Bad news.
3: Uh-oh.
2: Well, I don't actually know if it's bad news. I looked it up. I've already got two mates who are in with me, and they're like, yeah, we're good to go. I got in touch. I know the dude who runs it. Awesome. And he said, hey, you just might want to check a few things because we leave on this date from this place and just make sure that that's okay with you. I won't give you the date yet, but the place is you have your briefing for this event in Krasnoyarsk and you've just got to get there. Get there on the date and then it's all set from Krasnoyarsk.
3: Mm-hmm.
2: And I was like, oh, that should be too hard. I can get to Krasnoyarsk. And I looked up and I saw where it was and it is in Russia. And I was like, that's a bit of fun. Like, sure. Yeah. I've never been to Russia. And then I didn't even think because one of my mates went, bro, can we go to Russia? And I this is how oblivious I was. I went, why not? And he goes, because they're at war. And I was like, oh, my gosh. Because that obviously kicked off a while ago.
3: Yeah.
2: And it slowed down in our news cycle. And there's other conflicts in the world going on. I completely forgot they're still very much in an active war.
1: Mm.
2: Can we go there, Loz? Do you know?
3: Did you look on that Safe Traveller website?
2: No, I wanted to ask our beautiful listeners.
3: Well, I...
2: Because also I find the Safe Travel website a bit on the overly cautious safe,
3: yeah.
2: side.
1: Yeah.
3: Is it happening in Russia?
2: I don't know. And I don't know where Krasnoyarsk is in relation to the places that are, you know, in active fighting at the moment.
3: Because famously Russia is a ginormous country.
2: It is massive,
3: yeah.
2: geographically massive. So I wanted to know on 131060... Despite what any official thing said, I'd like to know what the official things say, and maybe we could get one of our producers to look that up. But I would also like to know, because even if it says, hey, I think every country you look up, it goes, exercise a high level of caution.
1: Yeah.
2: You're like, no. 131060, have you been to Russia? Because I'm only going to be traveling through. This event isn't happening in Russia.
3: Okay.
2: So I've essentially just got a transit through Russia, but I will have to get out and stay there a night to then meet up with the group.
3: Only people thing. In the last, what, four 2 years?
2: Two I'll say 2 years.
3: Okay.
2: Yeah. Have you been to Russia, even if it was just to transit through, but you had to collect your luggage and stuff?
3: Uh-huh.
2: I want to know, is this something that any of these beautiful people listening, have you done it? How do I do it? Can my adventure stay alive? Give us a call, 131060.
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8: 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Hit 100.3's Carrie and Tommy. The best bits.

0: best bits. All over Mackay. It's Hit 100.3. Yeah. Carrie and Tommy.
1: We're talking about tattoos.
2: I think we got to go, what's happening?
1: Oh, man.
2: Tommy was trying to do today's mini crossword.
1: I came in and exclaimed how good I was at the mini crossword, and Loz said, oh, how quick can you do it? And I said, a minute 50. And Loz goes, oh, I did it in 41 seconds. And anyway, we just gave myself a two-minute time limit then, and I'm one letter out.
3: I need to show you my system.
1: What's that letter there?
3: I think it's an I.
4: Oh, you should get a crossword tattoo.
1: Oh, crossword. We're talking about matching tattoos if you got them, because there's this couple over in the UK who I reckon were doing the dirty on their partners, but let's not bring that bit into it.
3: Yep.
1: In 2022, they met at a Shell petrol station.
3: Yes.
1: And they exchanged numbers despite having partners because they both had the same car. And if that's not a good enough reason to get someone's number, I don't know what is. Yeah. Then when they broke up with their partners, shock, horror, they started hooking up. And to celebrate, they got a Shell matching tattoo.
3: Yes.
1: So we're asking on 131060, if you did get a matching tattoo of the place you met, where would it be? For yours, it would be Hinge. For your life partner. For mine, it would be Tinder. G'day, Joe.
5: G'day, how you doing?
1: Good. Hey, Joe, I know this is not the topic you were calling for, but are you good at the mini crossword?
5: No.
1: No, me neither, but I
5: thought Sudoku, mate.
1: Sudoku. Oh, there you go, Joe.
3: Okay.
1: So, Joe, humorous, if you and your partner were to get tattoos of the place you met up, what would the tattoos look like?
5: We would be at a bar dancing.
3: Nice.
1: That's good.
5: Yep.
1: So what's that look like in a tattoo? Is that a drink? Is that someone holding a drink and dancing?
5: Yeah, maybe a few musical notes.
1: A few musical notes is a very cute
5: Do you remember the song Jack, Jack, Jackie?
3: Of course.
1: Jack, Jackie.
5: That's the one.
3: Oh, is that long
1: time ago? In the heat of the night. Is it that?
5: That's it.
3: So is that your song as well, Joe?
5: Oh, just the memory, not really. Just remember that was what we were dancing to.
1: Joe, can you talk us through the opening moments? Who made the move? What was said?
5: I think we were introduced, actually, by some friends. Yeah,
1: did you,
5: mutual friend.
1: Did you dance together on the first night?
5: Yes, we did.
3: And did you party pass, Joe?
5: Yes, we did.
3: Ooh.
1: On the dance floor, Joe? Or did you go somewhere a little quieter?
5: No need.
1: How romantic and wonderful.
3: That's where it's at.
1: When was your last dance floor party?
3: Oh, my God.
1: Oh, last night.
3: Yeah. No, it wasn't.
1: No.
3: A long time, actually.
1: Yeah, I can't remember.
3: I got to have me a dance floor pass soon.
1: Well, get out there.
3: Okay.
1: You know? Thank you, Joe.
3: Thanks, Joe. Amber.
1: Amber number two.
3: Two Ambers. Amber number two.
6: G'day.
3: Yes, that's you, Amber. If you were to get a matching tattoo with your partner of where you met, what would it be?
6: Under the golden arches at McDonald's.
3: Oh, beautiful.
1: A happy meal, am I right? Amber, how did you meet there? Were you working there together?
6: No, not at all. Had a conversation on the phone prior and, you know, had to make sure that this guy wasn't crazy. So I was like, yeah, McDonald's is a safe place.
3: Yeah.
1: Yeah, and so that was the location for the first date?
6: Yeah, I guess technically. Didn't think that through. definitely won't be getting that matching tattoo.
3: I don't know. I think it's pretty romantic.
1: You could get like a Grimace and Hamburglar.
3: Oh,
1: or something.
3: Yeah.
2: Did you know Grimace is a taste bud?
3: Yeah, I did.
1: What?
2: Grimace is a taste bud.
3: Mm.
1: That's what the big purple thing is.
3: Yeah. He's a taste bud.
2: Oh.
1: Amber too, did you know that?
6: I did not know that. Yeah. See, now I have a tattoo idea. I don't think my partner will go for it.
3: Oh, we need to get him across the line.
1: It's weird that it's not to his tastes. It's a bit ironic. Anyway, it doesn't matter. I'm reduced to puns.
3: Yeah.
1: Loz, you take the next call. I'll just
3: Amber number one.
1: Why did we go in that order?
3: I don't know. But she knows who she is, which is good. What would your tattoo be, Amber?
7: Technically a girl riding around on a skateboard, I guess.
3: Oh.
7: Or me riding a skateboard.
3: Oh, my
7: God. Maybe
3: gosh.
7: Falling would be more appropriate.
1: Did you meet at a skate park?
7: Yeah.
3: Oh, how romantic.
7: He was picking up somebody one of the group people that I was with, basically, and I was trying to ride my skateboard. He tried to get me to go for a drive to Sydney with him, but that was a bit much.
3: Yeah,
1: that's a big first.
3: It's a bold
7: settled on now.
1: What was he driving? Was he just in a panel van or something?
7: Little red hatchback.
1: Oh, okay. That's less threatening.
3: Okay. And how long ago was this, Amber?
7: That was 16 years ago.
3: Oh, perfect.
1: Do you still skate together?
7: we don't skate together, but we are still together.
3: Oh,
1: yeah, that's good. I'd rather you still be together than you both skateboard, but independently.
7: Yeah, no, I never mastered it. It was a poor attempt.
1: And would you ever, Amber, consider getting the tattoos?
7: Maybe if it was drawn right, I guess.
1: Yeah, it's kind of cute.
7: If it was drawn right, if it looked cool, if you could make it cool enough, I'd go for it.
1: It's pretty cool. When I'm throwing up the idea of getting a Tinder logo and you've got matching skateboards, that's pretty cool, Amber.
7: Yeah, no, I'd probably go with that.
1: Okay.
3: I love
1: good
3: this.
1: On. Thank you, Amber. G'day, Matt.
8: Hey, how are you?
1: Yeah, living the dream. What would your matching tattoos of the place you met be?
8: Yeah, so I'd get a cat and a pole because I met my now wife at Kittens.
1: Were you both working? Were you both clients?
8: No, I was the client and she was working.
1: Yeah, how wonderful.
8: And I went in there. I went in there after a big night with my best mate and,
1: Matt,
8: the rest is history. 12 years on, married with 2 kids.
1: How fantastic, because, Matt, there is not a bloke I don't know who, after visiting one of those fine establishments, hasn't left going, I think she likes me, and they've never been right, and you were actually right.
8: Yeah, it's a rare one, isn't it?
1: Did you manage to get her number on the night, or did you have to frequent the establishment a few more times?
8: No, I got a number on the night, but I still frequented it afterwards as well. I was a paying customer for a little while still before.
1: Yeah,
8: I had to stop.
1: I mean, it's nice. People drop into their partner's work all the time. It's nice. Did you ever bring food or anything in case you got famished on a break?
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0: The next code word could be revealed at any moment on HIT. 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

0: G Flip here. My song Bed on Fire has been included in the Off Campus series. I wrote this song about desiring and wanting someone that you think that you shouldn't, and then not listening to that and following through with it and setting the bed on fire. So check it out now.
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1: The Inbetweeners, we always have a bit of fun, mostly off the air with the Inbetweeners, all big fans of the Inbetweeners, mm-hmm. and something getting around the show group chat was a little thing that Jay and Simon did with their podcast spin-off that they're doing at the moment, saying, friend, in certain emotions.
2: Yes.
1: With a viral challenge, right?
2: That's correct. So people are kind of taking whatever is their most used sayings and then in four different styles of emotion, they just say the different phrase. And obviously, the Inbetweeners have a very famous one.
3: Right, we're going to say this in four different ways. And yeah. The first one's going to be angry.
4: Okay.
3: Oh, friend.
4: Oh, friend.
3: And then the second one's going to be
5: disappointed.
3: Oh, friend.
4: Oh, friend.
5: We try flirty?
3: Oh, friend.
4: Hmm. Friend.
3: And then what's the other one?
5: Excited.
3: Oh, friend.
4: Oh, friend.
1: I think Jay had Simon until the last
2: one. I think so too.
1: He just did the normal old friend.
2: Yeah.
1: But in classic game show style, producer Annie has figured out some brand new emotions. We've all drawn one out of the hat. None of us know what each other have got.
2: No.
1: Are these those four emotions that they just did, or they're different ones?
6: Most of them are the same. There's one different one.
2: Ooh, a different emotion. So we're not going to know what the four are. We just have to try and figure out based off how the other person says it, what emotion they might be trying to portray.
1: Yeah, and we'll obviously be doing our most used sentence on the show, as phrased by your mother.
7: I have not many sounds.
2: I have not many sounds. I
1: have not many sounds.
2: In the style of the emotion we have each drawn out.
1: Can I go first?
2: You may go first.
1: Oh.
2: Oh.
1: I have not many sounds.
2: Oh, sad.
8: Despondent.
2: Oh, sad.
1: Simpler than despondent, less basic than sad. Oh. I have not many sounds.
2: Oh, disappointed.
1: Yes, guys, thank you.
2: So disappointed you have not many sounds.
1: Very disappointed at that.
2: Okay, I'll go. Oh, okay. Ooh, I have not many sounds. Confused.
1: What?
2: Hey, I have not many sounds.
8: Light-hearted. Jovial.
1: No, jovial. Flirty?
2: No! Not me flirting.
6: Happy.
2: I have not many sounds. No, carefree. I can't get it. Hold on. Just wait. I need an arm movement. Imagine I'm punching you in the shoulder. Hey, I have not many sounds.
1: Playful? Supportive?
2: Yeah, supportive!
1: That was me still. Oh. You're pointing to Harry. Not very supportive from you.
2: No.
1: Supportive. Oh, good.
2: Yeah.
1: That's a good one. That's a hard one to convey.
2: Yeah. That's a physical one.
1: All right, Annie. Let's hope you don't get German.
6: Guys, I always get given the hardest one.
2: You've got it.
6: Okay. I have not many sounds.
2: Oh.
1: Straightforward.
2: Again?
6: I have not many sounds.
1: Sarcastic?
6: Yeah.
2: Yeah.
1: Whoa.
2: Nice. All right. Let's go, okay. Has.
8: I have not many sounds.
2: Oh, no.
1: Flirty?
2: Sexy.
8: All the above.
2: Whoa,
6: we did so well.
2: Good job,
1: very,
2: guys.
1: Very good episode. It's your breakfast show,
0: Bronte and Lakey. Back this morning from 6.
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1: 13:10:60 this Friday, next Friday, when is it? What are the rules? This weekend, next weekend? What day does it need to be for this weekend to be next?
2: I think as soon as you are in the week and the week begins on Monday, it's this week. And then next week refers to anything from next Monday and beyond.
1: I'm just caught in a web of my own genius yet again. People aren't ready. They said the same thing about Oscar Wilde. He was ahead of his time.
2: So can I just ask, so you're doing something this coming Friday, Friday the 12th of June.
1: Yeah.
2: You'd say, yeah, I'm actually, I'm seeing a show next Friday.
1: Yes. Yes, I would.
2: And people are like, oh, on the 19th.
1: And I'd say, no, this Friday.
2: What? Oh, this Friday?
1: Yes.
2: Oh.
1: Oh, you think you got a gotcha moment? This is my whole point. I'm saying this and next should deserve to be the same thing.
2: They're not.
1: I know they're not. But what I'm asking for is for people to think like me in society for once.
2: I think
1: and to start a change. Because what's the harm in incorporating in 2 weekends time?
2: That two clears it all. 2 weekends time up. Is fine. I just
1: because
2: think
1: next Friday is this Friday. My whole point.
2: If we make them interchangeable, it's fraught with danger of people rocking up to events on the wrong date.
1: Yeah, for dummies. Oh. Matt on 13:10:60. You're a smart thinking guy. You're an open minded fella. This Friday, next Friday, same thing at the moment, isn't it?
3: No, mate, it's this Friday.
2: Yeah.
1: Yeah, next Friday, also this Friday. Nice.
3: This Friday be the present, next Friday will be the future, mate.
2: Yeah.
1: Okay, that sentence needs some work.
2: And that's why they call it a gift, am I right, Matt?
1: Unbelievable. you two can go and cook up all sorts of Dr. Seuss novels.
2: We will, this Friday.
1: Unbelievable. Oh, yeah, next Friday. I'll be there. I'll see you there. I'll see you there bright and early next Friday, which is also this Friday. That's cool. We agree. Erin. Morning to you.
4: Good morning.
1: You're an open-minded lady, clearly.
4: I definitely am. I'm agreeing totally with you.
1: Thank you.
4: No worries.
2: With me?
1: No.
4: No.
2: With Lakey.
1: Unlike next Friday and this Friday, me and you are different.
2: Explain yourself, Erin.
4: Well, if you're already on Friday, you'd say next Friday.
1: Sure.
4: But if you're before Friday, you'd say this Friday, which is also the one coming, which is the next one.
2: Yeah. No.
1: Yeah.
2: No.
4: Yeah.
1: Yeah. Thanks, Erin. I know.
4: No worries, mate.
1: Look, it's a lonely world for people like us out there.
2: Yeah, lonely because you've rocked up to events on the wrong day.
1: No.
2: Because you thought it was this Friday and it's next Friday.
1: Let's never change, Erin. Let's wait for the world to catch up. That's what I reckon. Ellen on 13:10:60. Morning to you.
5: Morning.
1: Not to be confused with Erin because that is slightly different.
2: Yeah. However, come on, Ellen.
5: So we're going this because ChatGPT says it, so does Google, and in the Australian English language,
2: Uh-oh.
5: That's what it refers to.
2: Which is?
5: Friday, being the 12th of June. Next would be the 19th, unless you put two little words in front of it.
2: Oh.
5: On the next Friday can refer to the 12th because you've put two words defining that is coming before.
2: I see.
1: Listen to you two lapping up whatever the AI tells you.
2: I see.
1: I've asked the Overlord. He's given us strict instructions.
2: Hey, you love AI.
1: I do love AI.
2: Do you agree? Do you disagree? On the next?
1: I think next and this can be the same. And I would love to see more incorporation of in 2 weekends time.
2: That's nice.
1: Count the weekends.
2: You know, Americans don't even use the word fortnight.
1: What do they use?
2: 2 weeks.
1: Don't mind that. What do you think fortnight means?
2: Or bi-weekly. Is bi-weekly every 2 weeks or twice in 1 week?
1: Well, that's when you hook up with the same gender twice in 1 week. It's your breakfast show.
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23: Hey there, it's Laura Pettigrew. A manslaughter case against a man accused of causing a deadly Bruce Highway crash at Cuttable will go to trial. Michael John Pomeroy is facing two counts of manslaughter after Chris and Dorothy Bridges died following a three-vehicle crash in 2024. The matter was mentioned in the Rockhampton Supreme Court yesterday and has been set for trial in November. Queensland nurses and midwives say they're facing hurdles accessing reproductive health leave, claiming they're being asked to disclose intimate and potentially embarrassing medical details. 10 days of reproductive leave is available to public sector employees for issues including menopause, endometriosis, IVF treatment and vasectomies. Nursing unions say some staff are reluctant to apply. And a new addition at a mine north of Moranbah will push waste gas into the domestic network. The small-scale liquefied natural gas facility will handle recycled gas that otherwise would have been vented or flared.
0: Hit National News.
2: Good morning, I'm James Lake. One Nation has launched a fundraising counter-attack against Labor, urging supporters to donate $29 in their campaign dubbed Fire the Liar. The party says it's going to spend the cash on billboards and advertising targeting Labor health seats, including in the PM's Sydney seat. It comes after Labor launched its own appeal for donations from supporters to help stop One Nation's momentum. Counter-terror experts have raised the alarm about a global surge in gig economy terrorism, where teens are paid to carry out violence. Children as young as 11 have been recruited overseas with payments made in cryptocurrency and tasks ranging from arson to murder. More than a dozen teenage boys have faced terror charges in the past year in Australia without any clear ideology. And Donald Trump has blamed Iran for shooting down an American Apache helicopter in the Straits of Hormuz and threatened to retaliate. The chopper crashed during a patrol overnight with two crew members rescued after spending about 2 hours in the water.
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2: Mitch Moses reckons he's good to go for the Blues in Origin Game 2. He missed New South Wales' win over the Maroons in the opener thanks to a hamstring injury. Coach Laurie Daly says he will have to prove his fitness, though, in training tomorrow.
5: He'll have to train flat out on Thursday. I don't think it's a risk, but, you know, I've got full confidence in Mitch.
24: Mate, I'm pretty confident in myself, so, yeah, I feel like I've put the work in.
2: Talking on 7 there, and there's been an outpouring of support for Kane Evans after the former Roosters, Eels and Warriors player became the second ever player to come out as gay.
25: Arrive alive. Drive to the conditions. Stay alert. Keep your distance. Take extra care on unfamiliar roads. And keep your phone out of sight.
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27: Today in Mackay, clearing showers with a top of 25. Tonight, down to 17. And tomorrow, showers easing with a high of 25. 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

0: She's like, I'm getting engaged. Lakey.
1: But this time I mean, I will resign. Lakey. 5:58 for a Wednesday morning. Hello, everybody.
2: Hello. Good morning.
1: I am a wiser man than I was this time yesterday.
2: What? What have you learned in your travels over the past 24 hours?
1: Well, I had to go for an MRI. And you know, MRI, like, before you go on an MRI, they ask you all sorts of questions. Oh, do you have a pacemaker? Oh, you're pregnant? Oh, do you have any jewelry? Oh, do you have any this? Oh, do you got any of that? And I started getting freaked out for the first time. Like, no, I don't have any metal in my body. But then I remembered, I suspected that I ate a skerrick of alfoil earlier that day from the air fryer.
2: As in yesterday?
1: Yeah, because sometimes I cook in the air fryer and there's alfoil and a little bit gets stuck on the chicken and I'm like, oh, whatever, I'll just eat that. And then as I'm getting wheeled into the MRI, I'm like, oh my God, what's going to happen? They're going to pick up this alfoil. It's going to expand in my body. I'm going to explode. I said, stop. Stop that thing. I might have a little piece of alfoil in my tum-tum. I said, oh, that's all right. It's just magnetic.
2: So what, it will just come to the top of your tum-tum?
1: Yeah, the alfoil slowly floated to the surface. They just pulled it out my belly button and I was right to go.
2: What are you getting an MRI for? You didn't tell me you were getting an MRI.
1: You know, these big juicy hips that aren't recovering from my hip arthroscopy that
2: now
1: I had in January.
2: Now we're thinking it's your SIJ.
1: There's all sorts going on. I'm getting to the bottom of it slowly, like an athlete could, like an athlete should, like an athlete would. But I learned about the MRI. That's the thing. When your back's against the wall, learn.
2: Mm-hmm.
1: Ask questions, guys. Figure it out.
2: What'd you
1: but
2: learn?
1: The MRI, well, it's just magnetic. I thought it was more radiation. I thought whatever metals in you would heat up.
2: No, that's the X-ray.
1: Well, I've got one of those today.
2: Oh, no. Well, don't eat any metal today.
1: It's all right. There was a bit of metal in my poo this morning. I'm clear.
2: Out of the woodwork.
1: Yeah. How's that toe going?
2: Oh, it's a bit sore. I kept getting caught on the corner of the doona last night.
1: Sad for you, but if you could bust up the other one, we've really seen a spike in Instagram followers. So
2: I know
1: be a
2: we
1: team
2: have.
1: Player, right?
2: I'll try my best. Right. Yeah, she's okay.
1: Hey, exciting day today. IGA specials around every Wednesday.
2: Oh, my God.
1: The second I wake up on a Wednesday, I'm like, why even call it Wednesday? Just call it IGA specials day.
2: I agree.
1: And we're going to hook up at $250 thanks to IGA. That's how the locals like it, and that's happening after 6:30. If you can beat a Quizly Bear, we got $1,350
2: all day. Dave, the all-rounder.
1: Alpha Bucks as well, twice a morning. All of this is pretty standard stuff. We'll unclog the feed next.
2: Instagram has pretty big updates coming.
1: Oh, what?
2: Which you can pay for.
1: I'm not doing that.
2: One's for free, but then there's an Instagram Plus. What's in your feed?
1: Japanese people run out of robot wolves in their fight against the Japanese bears. So, a lot going on.

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1: Everybody, after 6:30, the $250 IGA voucher may go off. That's how the locals like it. The specials are on today.
2: Mm.
1: And we've got a pretty cool thing. Thanks to IGA.
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2: 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You know how they expire after 24 hours? Now it'll be for 2 days. So if you want that...

0: I don't think anyone rewatches their story more than the person that posted the story.
1: Yeah, he's going back through. Hang on. How many sugars do you think is in this latte that girl that I met 3 years ago is having on a Wednesday morning at 10:30 a.m.?
0: Yeah.
1: Is that a pug in the background?
0: You can also super heart stories with Instagram Plus. So not just regular heart, super heart.
1: Oh, my God.
0: You can preview your story so you can post it and see what it'll look like. And then if you really like it, you can post it. And then if you really, really like it, you can extend it for 48 hours.
1: Well, who was doing this? I remember being 16 and being like, all right, I'm going to beta test my MySpace page just to imagine what it looks like.
2: God.
1: Hasn't people grown out of that?
0: No.
1: People understand that no one cares.
0: And if you're dating and you're hoping that your crush is looking at your story, but you're not entirely sure and you don't want to have to scroll all the way through your list, there will be a search your story viewer list. So you'll be able to search in particular to see if particular people have watched your story.
1: Can you already do that? Oh, you've got to scroll through.
0: But for free, for the freebies, Meta's decided that you can have a free Instagram feature. You'll be able to rearrange posts on your profile. So whatever's posted on there, if you're like, I don't like the aesthetic of this profile, I wish this photo was here and this photo was here, you can rearrange it.
1: You know what feature they need to figure out?
0: Who unfollowed you?
1: No.
0: Oh, that's what I want.
1: No, they need the feature that when you scroll past a hot chick, it just automatically brings the brightness up.
0: What if you're scrolling beside your beautiful girlfriend?
1: Well, brightness up.
0: Oh, true.
1: And for some of the people, brightness down.
0: Yeah, I want a
1: volume
0: feature
1: down
0: that says who unfollowed me so I can go unfollow them as well.
1: Oh, tip for tat, an eye for an eye, and a tooth for a tooth in the Instagram game. Japan runs out of robot wolves in fights against bears. So we know that Japan has just had this bear epidemic.
0: Yes.
1: Right, where bears are just getting closer and closer to the cities, yes, and attacking people, which is obviously no good. The bear problem continues, and the country's now running out of robot wolves that help keep them at bay. These robot wolves were first released in 2016. People laughed at them until they realized how effective these robot wolves were in scaring off the bears.
0: They sound scary.
1: Starting at around $4,000, each bespoke monster wolf is now equipped with battery power, solar panels, and detection centers. Its speakers are programmed with over 50 audio clips, including human voices and sirens that can be heard over half a mile away. They're custom made. There's been growing recognition that the monster wolf is indeed effective in dealing with bears. The main customers used to be farmers, but now they're coming from golf course owners, rural workers. Upgraded versions will soon include wheels to actually chase the animals and patrol preset routes.
0: They're pretty scary. I've just had a quick Google of
1: them.
0: Their
1: eyes light up red. They're a little furry. They kind of...
0: They look like...
1: kind of look like if Mary got into the meth.
0: the
1: topical reference? That wombat or whatever that's gone missing?
0: She's a... What is she?
1: Tasmanian devil.
0: Tasmanian devil. Thank you so much. I think it looks like one of the wolves that would have been created by that guy, Wes Anderson, the director of...
1: Oh, just lead us down the movie route. You know I'm there for you. The classic Wes Anderson movie.
0: With the fox or something? Harry knows.
3: Fantastic, Mr. Fox.
0: Thank you.
1: My God. Don't have sex in a heatwave, says the British government. We'll talk about it next.
4: You're waking up with Bronte and Lakey.
5: Yeah, love them. They're great.
4: Then from 9, yes.

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0: 21 past 6 for your Wednesday morning. Happy hump day. I tell you what, can't believable the prices right now at IGA. And it's not just the prices that are good, it's the fact that they are right around the corner at your local IGA. And we've got $250 to give away before 7 this morning. Right now, though, heatwave going on in the UK. Don't know if you heard about the UK heatwave.
1: I've seen a few TikTokers talk about it. It's getting up to like 36, 37.
0: Max. Most of these days have been 29.
1: Oh, right.
0: Settle down. That's what we call nice.
1: They're always like, it's just so hot in the city.
0: Oh my God, it's like my conservatory. No, mate. It's just 30 degrees. That's a nice temperature. But people have had to come out and warn everyone because Brits are fainting all over the place. Mm. And people have been fainting trying to have sex in a heat wave.
1: Mm.
0: 30 plus degrees, all of a sudden. It's kind of like the 38 degree rule at school or something. If it's over 38 degrees, you get to go home, did you know?
1: Oh, was that the rule?
0: I think that was the rule. Or at least someone told me it was
1: the rule.
0: Yeah,
1: exactly.
0: They did also percolate the rule that if the teacher doesn't come to the class within 10 minutes, yeah, you get to wag that period. Sounds a little over the top. Tradies get to go home at a certain temp.
1: If it rains?
0: No. Well, yeah, if it rains as well, they just get to go. But I think that's more of a CFMEU thing.
1: Right.
0: Anyway, why am I wasting good old-fashioned airtime when there's sex chat to be had? Positions that require less physical exertion or allow airflow may feel more comfortable and are recommended during extreme heat.
1: Who's recommending this?
0: Dr. Susanna Unsworth, the head of the British Gynecology Unit.
1: Okay, I trust what she says.
0: Which makes sense. I mean, there are certain positions that you get a bit hotter, right?
1: Yeah, definitely.
0: Skin to skin, body to body sort of contact.
1: Yes, yes.
0: You want as much airflow between you.
1: So
0: you want as less physical contact as you can.
1: Just where it counts.
0: Yeah. Summer is for the least intimate.
1: Mm.
0: I'd say.
1: Yeah.
0: For lack of a better word, style of dog, isn't it? That's the least intimate.
1: Yeah.
0: You can keep cool your most. You got. And get some good fan yourself as well. You can both fan yourself.
1: Cowgirl? Reverse cowgirl? There's not a lot of touching involved unless you need a bit of stabilisation.
0: Yeah, I guess so. Yeah, that's good.
1: Mm.
0: Yeah, especially got a couple of supporting handles each side. The three positions to avoid.
1: Oh, okay.
0: Mish.
1: Oh.
0: That makes sense.
1: It does, unless there's a like he can be off of you. Like, he does have to be face-to-face, Mish.
0: Mm.
1: Like, have a right angle involved.
0: When you say unless he can be off of you, can you use interchangeable genders as well? Because we're coming at this from different angles. Mish?
1: Mish?
0: The wheelbarrow. Apparently, you can't do the wheelbarrow.
1: What's the wheelbarrow?
0: 30 degree heat.
1: Tell me the wheelbarrow.
0: Well, that's when he is lying there. I've never done the wheelbarrow. I know what the wheelbarrow is, my years, I haven't done the wheelbarrow.
1: Is she lying down? Yeah. And he's
0: like
1: to the
0: wheelbarrow.
1: You know,
0: one's doing wheelbarrow.
2: Just moving over. I've never done the wheelbarrow.
0: Harry,
1: what's
0: showing
1: the wheelbarrow?
0: Off. Oh. I know what the wheelbarrow
1: is. What is it then?
0: Okay, well, you'd be like a wheelbarrow race, but then he moves up a little more.
1: I'm on my hands?
0: Yes. And he's holding your feet, but then he grabs your knees and then he instantly grabs your thighs.
2: We have to do all the work.
1: Yeah, that sounds like it's a plank.
0: Well, yeah. Oh, you could be on the bed.
1: Be on the bed, yeah.
0: Yeah, which...
1: That's more like a steamy mop situation.
0: I think a virgin wrote this because his third one is... The third one that you shouldn't be doing in a heatwave is the 6/9. The 6 out of 9?
1: Well, maybe is it... What?
0: He means, you know, 70 minus 1, but 6/9 is a bonkers way to write this.
1: Also, back to the wheelbarrow. Surely that one does allow for air to come through if you're away from each other.
0: Apparently it's too much physical exertion.
1: Yeah, that is true, actually.
0: I mean,
1: and then the 6/9, yeah.
0: Yeah, but what really is happening here is the worst game of Chinese whispers you've ever seen. Unsworth's come in, done her scientific take. Some apprentice virgin who works for Lad Bible's written it. And now you and I are trying to replicate this break on air.
1: Well, thank goodness we're in winter and none of those matter for us.
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10: Hey, it's Laura Pettigrew. A trial date has been set for a man accused of causing a deadly Bruce Highway crash at Cuddaball. Michael John Pomeroy is facing two counts of manslaughter after Chris and Dorothy Bridges died following a three-vehicle crash in 2024. The matter was mentioned in the Rockhampton Supreme Court yesterday and has been set for trial in November. Queensland nurses and midwives claim they're being asked to disclose intimate personal health info to access reproductive leave. The Queensland Nurses and Midwives Union and the Nurses Professional Association say some staff face hurdles accessing the 10 days of leave for conditions such as menopause, endometriosis, IVF treatment and other reproductive health issues. And a plan to reduce emissions at a mine north of Moranbah will push more gas into the domestic network. A small-scale liquefied natural gas facility at the Centurion Mine will process mine waste gas that otherwise would have been vented or flared.
11: Hit National News.
24: Good morning, I'm James Lake. Neil Danaher will be farewelled today with a state funeral at the MCG. The former Essendon player and Melbourne coach is being honoured not only for his football career but also his years-long fight against motor neuron disease. The political fundraising battle is intensifying, with One Nation responding to Labor's donation drive with its own push for $29 contributions. The party plans a nationwide advertising blitz now, targeting key Labor seats, including in Albo's own electorate. Comes after Labor urged its supporters to give $27 to limit One Nation's rise in the polls. Nearly 500 retail workers are out of a job from next week as Barbecues Galore starts to close down 62 stores. Administrators failed to find a new owner. And Virgin has become the first Aussie airline to let travellers search for flights directly through ChatGPT. The carrier says the new tech will let people describe their travel plans in plain language and be guided to fares, removing the need to click through multiple pages.
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24: Well, it's an emotional build-up to Origin Game 2 for Maroons prop Tino Faasua Malawi. He's held back tears while revealing his dad's cancer has returned.
27: His guidance is why I'm standing here playing for the Maroons. And he's my hero, he's my rock, and hard to talk about publicly, but yeah, no, he's everything to our family, and yeah, he's the man.
24: Talking on 7 there, and South Sydney's named Jai Arrow on the extended bench for the Bunnies clash with his former club, the Broncos, tomorrow to honour his retirement.
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26: This is Heat Weather.
2: Today in Mackay, clearing showers with a top of 25. Tonight, down to 17. And tomorrow, showers easing with a high of 25. 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
0: 10 questions, 30 seconds, $1,000 on the line every single time we play. Could be as easy as ABC.
1: And this is your easiest chance. $1,000 is on the line for Emily. She's never played before. Wants to spend the money on a little holiday, because it says here, Emily, you've never travelled with your partner, but you've been together 5 years.
31: Yes, that is correct.
1: What?
0: About time you guys got overseas together.
31: It is true. Yeah, I'd love that.
1: Where would you want to go? Would you start with just a Australian staycation, or would you go straight overseas?
31: I have my eyes on Japan. Mm. I've seen so many people go the last couple of years, so I'd love to go to Japan for Christmas potentially.
1: Oh, lovely.
0: Nice. I think you can still smoke indoors there too. We've got 30 seconds to answer all 10 questions correctly. I've got to take your first answer. Please, no repeats. Time's going to start after Bronte gives the first question. If you pass, we'll come back to them if we've got time at the end. And all answers must start with the letter C. C for cat.
31: Beautiful.
1: Okay, Emily, beginning with C, name an animal.
31: Cat.
1: A country.
31: Cambodia.
1: A movie.
31: Pass.
1: A type of tree.
31: Cactus.
1: A music genre.
31: Country.
1: A type of weather.
31: Party.
1: A body part.
31: Pass.
1: Something associated with camping.
31: Camping chair.
1: Something you can collect.
31: Points.
1: A toolbox item.
31: Pass.
1: A movie.
31: Oh.
0: Well, that was all 10. We went for the second lap around the sun. Just maybe a couple too many passes in the end.
31: Yeah.
0: A movie, Clueless, Captain America, Catch Me If You Can, and some of the big ones there.
1: Cactus a tree? I don't think cactus is a tree.
0: Cactus is not a tree we've got here from the Alpha Bunker. The cherry blossom is, though, something you could see in Japan, I believe, March to April time. A body part, chest, chin, calf, collarbone, and toolbox items, clamps, chisels, cutters, crowbars, calipers, you know,
1: the
0: stuff you'd find in the shed.
1: Oh, the handyman would know that. Not too bad, Emily. Good job.
31: Thank you.
0: All right, try again after 7 o'clock this morning. If you can beat a Quizzly Bear, we got $1,350 coming up. Plus, a can't believable story could potentially win you $250 to spend at IGA. But next.
1: Emojis. We all use them, but apparently they mean different things within different generations. So hopefully you're up to scratch with your emoji knowledge.
0: You know I am. 22 to 7, we'll do it next.

0: Wing to seven, Bronte and Lakey waking you up for a Wednesday morning. If you can beat a Quizly Bear, that's coming up after 7 o'clock. $1,350. We've got all rounder Dave, probably the star of the big trivia swindle last week. So get your work cut out for you, but nothing's impossible. That's coming up after seven.
1: Well, I've got some emoji news for you. Article has released all of the emojis that people use, the most popular emojis. But within the three generations that are using them, the boomers, the millennials, and Gen Z, they all have totally different meanings. So, you have a good knowledge of what's going on in both the boomer, millennial, and Gen Z zeitgeist right now?
0: Oh, certainly not the zeitgeist, no. But I do like to think I've got a firm grasp on the faces in the emoji options that you can do.
1: I like your use of emojis. You're not a overuser of emojis, but when you use an emoji, I appreciate it.
0: It's like liquid gold.
1: Yeah, it's like a punctuation.
0: I am known for an emoticon as well, where I do like to
1: do colon, end
0: parentheses, which shows that I'm very happy.
1: Well, these are the most popular emojis and what they can mean within the different generations. I'll give you the description of what the different generations use them for. You tell me which emoji you think it is.
0: Okay, so if I was guessing the water splash emoji, it could be like for the younger generation, hey, let's have a sexy time.
1: Yes.
0: For the older generations, it's, hey, can you get me some
1: water
0: for my dentures?
1: Correct. Sure. Okay, so this one might be easy, but we'll start it off that way. For the boomers, this is the standard funny emoji, universal laughter. For millennials, it's still their go-to for being funny, but they're starting to feel self-conscious about it. And Gen Z think that this is cringe, and that's what their parents use, and they've decided to replace different emojis for when they think something is funny.
0: Is it the crying laughing face, but the one on a diagonal slant?
1: Oh, no.
0: You can drop three. My mum loves to do three diagonal PMSL emoji faces.
1: This is, as per the description by Apple, face with tears of joy emoji. The standard.
0: Oh, I was close.
1: You were close. Just unslant that face.
0: Sure, the horizontal one.
1: Okay. What emoji?
0: Well, people are self-conscious about using
1: that. Yeah, I don't use that anymore. Mm. I try not to because...
0: Well, I don't even want to be seen pissing myself laughing in the digital sphere.
1: What do you think boomers think means death, danger, poison, Halloween? Millennials are starting to adopt this for its Gen Z meaning, but still see it as a pretty edgy emoji, whereas Gen Z use it as, I'm dead, as in dying of laughter.
0: Oh.
1: I can't breathe.
0: Skull.
1: Skull! Yes! Oh, you're so down with the kids. Okay, what do you think is, for boomers, a friendly smile, warm and sincere? Millennials, this emoji depends on the context, could go either way, but Gen Z see this as passive-aggressive, sarcastic, and that something is very wrong.
0: Is it the smiley face with the rosy cheeks and the closed eyes?
1: Oh, no, it's not.
0: The feminine smile, as I like to call it.
1: Unless you're thinking of the slightly smiling face.
0: Oh, that's just the boring.
1: The boring smile, the half smile. I hate that one. It scares me.
0: That's my least favourite of all the positive ones. Show your teeth if you're going to smile.
1: I agree. Okay, this is interesting. What is the emoji that for the millennials and boomers see it as romantic and love, but for Gen Z they use it as rejection?
0: Oh.
1: Yeah.
0: Is it a face?
1: No, it's not a face.
0: Lips? Tongue?
1: No.
0: Is it an animal?
1: It's a love heart emoji, the classic red love heart.
0: What do the young people use that as?
1: They say they use it for rejection.
0: That's mixed signals, isn't it? Oh, my God, she's so into me. Nah, bro. She's 22 and hates you.
1: Yeah. Last one. What means for the boomers and millennials, magic, sparkle, but for Gen Z, they use it for irony or emphasis on something?
0: Why? Something so magical, why don't you call them about it?
1: I don't know how to call.
0: I don't know. Brain explosion.
1: Sparkles emoji.
0: Jeez.
1: I can't imagine you're using sparkles emoji.
0: No, I can't believe people use that. And you know what else I can't believe? I can't believe the prices at IGA.
1: Oh, me either.
0: I can't believe someone's going to have an opportunity to score $250 to spend at their local IGA next.
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0: 7. We are counting down to $1,350. If you can beat a Quizly there, that's coming up after 7 o'clock this morning. A world record attempt on the way. You're sharing a 100K payday.
1: Oh, my God. Let's just get into it.
0: Oh, it's all happening. Wednesday. That's how the locals like it.
2: You're unbelievable.
3: Can't believable prices. 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It's the fact that they are right around the corner at your local IGA.
2: You're unbelievable.
0: Facts. 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Let us know your unbelievable story. Now, this could be a story that legitimately happened that you believe is unbelievable that we won't be able to believe. Or if you don't have an unbelievable story, just make up a story that you think is believable. And if we believe it, but it is truly a lie, then you also win. Basically,
1: yes,
0: we get it wrong, so you get the price right.
1: Correct.
0: And have $250 to spend at IGA. Morning, Chelsea. Now, you've registered at hit.com.au. Tell us your unbelievable story.
4: Good morning, guys. Well, my story is I was on a plane. I was flying down to Adelaide, leaving Brisbane. Beautiful, clear morning up in Brisbane. However, we get down to Adelaide and we get the message over the plane that we have to go into a holding pattern because Adelaide Airport's fogged in really badly. So looking out the windows, you can't see the ground. We were holding probably 50, 55 minutes or so, and the fog, it wasn't lifting. Or maybe it was longer than that, actually. We might have been holding for close to 2 hours, I reckon. It was super scary, but everyone was pretty calm. The captain came on and said, we're going to divert the plane. So we couldn't land into Adelaide, and we ended up, they sent us down further south, I think, some little regional airport was where we were planning on landing. And the plan was we'd get some more petrol, they said, and then we'd go back to Adelaide later in the day, hopefully once the fog had lifted. Anyway, so we diverted this little regional airport, and in the time that we flew from Adelaide, that further, like 45 minutes south, the fog had moved, so it fogged that airport in. So we got down there, no visibility. We couldn't actually land there either. However, we had no petrol left on the plane, so we had no choice but to do an illegal landing. So we had to, like, do the brace. Everyone was freaking out. It was pretty terrifying.
1: Sounds terrifying.
0: There's part of this story I believe. It's not the craziest thing to hear a fog and having to kill some time up in the air for a while. For the fog to move like that.
1: Right, and for them to not know the fog was going to move like that.
0: You know what twisted my titties?
1: What?
0: When she said an illegal landing.
1: Right.
0: An illegal landing?
1: They wouldn't do an illegal landing.
0: A not recommended landing. Yeah. An unorthodox landing, maybe. An illegal landing sounds a little, how you going? Getting in the brace position for fog? For foggy style? Come on.
1: Not believing the story?
0: I don't believe the story.
1: We don't believe you, Chelsea.
0: Is it true?
4: So you don't believe me?
0: Is it true?
4: It's actually true, guys. Yeah, that wasn't true.
1: Hey! Was it called an illegal landing?
4: It was actually an illegal landing, I believe. So the recommended visibility within Australia, or the required visibility, is a certain distance, and we had to land without having that much visibility.
1: Whoa.
4: But we had no choice. So there was a big safety investigation done afterwards, I believe, and
1: what?
4: Then... yeah, but, you know, kudos to the pilots. They did a great job.
1: And well done to you.
0: It's a can't believable story and can't believable prices. It's not just that the prices are good. It's the fact that they're right around the corner at your local IGA. The specials dropped today and we got $250 for you, Chelsea, to spend there. Well done.
1: Well done, Chelsea.
4: Awesome. Thanks, guys. Thanks so much.
1: Good story.
0: .au is where you can go for your can't believable story. Make one up or tell us something that you think we won't believe. And the cash is yours. Yeah. Thanks to IGA.
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7: G'day, got a multi-vehicle crash on the Bruce Highway around Rosella, just near Homebush Road. It's closed off. Heavy delays both directions. Sydney Street, a little busy through town at Gordon Street. Bridge Road, Nebo Road, West Mackay. Just starting to build slightly Mackay Bouquet Street around the golf course and through Rural View. And a little bit of traffic, Bedford Road, northbound at Andergrove Road. 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That's the latest traffic and Mackay's Hit 100.3.
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14: Hey, it's Laura Petchegrew with your local news. The Bruce Highway is reopened after a multi-vehicle crash at Farley this morning. Emergency crews were called to the scene just before 4 a.m. and closed the road for around an hour. Two adults were taken to Mackay Hospital. Both are stable. A trial date has been set for a man accused of causing a deadly Bruce Highway crash at Cuttable. Michael John Pomeroy is facing two counts of manslaughter after Chris and Dorothy Bridges died following a three-vehicle crash in 2024. The matter was mentioned in the Rockhampton Supreme Court yesterday and has been set for a trial in November. A plan to reduce emissions at a mine north of Moranbah will push more gas into the domestic Domestic Network. A small-scale liquefied natural gas facility at the Centurion Mine will process mine gas that otherwise would have been vented or flared, boosting our gas supply. And Queenslanders have spotted a Chinese space rocket as it went into the upper atmosphere.
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16: Good morning, I'm James Lake. One Nation has launched a fundraising counter-attack against Labor, urging supporters to donate $29 in a campaign dubbed Fire the Liar. The party says it will spend the money on billboards and advertising targeting Labor-held seats, including the PM's own electorate. Security agencies say Iran and other rogue states are increasingly recruiting Aussie teenagers online to carry out violent crimes. ASIO has linked Iran to financing past anti-Semitic firebombings in both Melbourne and Sydney using paid local criminals. Up to 300,000 community and disability workers could score pay rises of as much as 35% under a major union claim being filed at the Fair Work Commission today. The ASU says the largely female workforce has been underpaid for years. And new figures show Aussie couples are staying married for longer, but experts warn modern habits could be putting relationships under strain. People prioritising their phones over their partners are being blamed for rising rates of disconnection.
17: Club 4x4 Insurance. 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Club 4x4 Insurance. 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
16: Mitch Moses says he's ready to line up for the Blues in Origin Game 2 next week after missing the opener thanks to a hamstring injury. He will have to prove his fitness, though, in training, but he says that shouldn't be a problem.
18: Yeah, it's feeling good. So, done a fair bit of running over the last few weeks, I guess. So, I'm excited to be back here.
16: On 7 there, and the Rabbitohs have named Jai Arrow on the extended bench for tomorrow's clash against his former side, the Broncos, at Accor Stadium in a special tribute to honour his retirement following his MND diagnosis.
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15: This is Heat Weather.
20: Today in Mackay, clearing showers with a top of 25. Tonight, down to 17. And tomorrow, showers easing with a high of 25. And Clubcasts are the new podcasts about the only club that truly matters. 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
24: Can you beat Bronte? No.
25: The Quisley Bear!
26: Can you beat the Quisley Bear?
24: That's more like it. The Quisley Bears have assembled this week.
27: Absolutely, they have. They're flying the flag for Can You Beat the Quisley Bears?
24: Well, if you want to get to the cash, you've got to get through the Bears first. We've got another Quisley Bear on the show this morning. He'll be playing the role of Bronte.
27: Yep.
24: This is all-rounder Dave. God, he was one of them. He was one of the Bears.
27: Wasn't he?
24: I think he's in the cage right now. You want to take on the Quisley?
27: Oh, guy, hey. God, he's
24: see there, Bear.
27: Fanging for a feed of trivia this morning.
24: One of the great Quisley Bears, all-rounder Dave. If you reckon you can beat him in a best of five or first of three, whatever comes quicker. $1,350 coming your way.
27: God.
24: But the Bears angry this morning. We'll do it next. 8 past 7.

0: If you can beat the Quizly Bear this week, you managed to pocket all the cash for Can You Beat Bronte the Speed Edition. We're up to $1,350. Annalise the Animal was on Monday, one of the great Quizly Bears. She managed to get over the line. Yep. Yesterday we had General Knowledge Jason, one of the great Bears. He managed to get over the line too. So he's keeping this winning record going, and probably the quizliest of all the Bears was all-rounder Dave.
1: Yep.
0: The whole week, just real true north,
1: coming
0: into his lane, cool under pressure. Morning to you, Dave.
1: Confirmation of correct answers. Hello, wow. Dave.
0: God, he's so all and round. He's just, there's no chinks in this guy's armour.
1: No, he's an all-rounder.
0: Hopefully he can keep the streak going, Dave-o. We got $1,350, but Zoe, she likes the sound of that cash. Never played for speed before.
1: Oh.
0: She's a nurse, prefers health questions, would spend the money on sporty kids. Lots of upcoming tournaments for those sporty kids, Zoe.
2: Good morning, everyone.
1: Hello, Zoe.
0: You ready to face the bear?
2: Oh, I feel more pressure here.
1: Oh, yeah. He's a big bear this morning and he's hungry.
2: Yeah, I'm scared.
1: Hungry for facts.
0: All right, guys, this is the speed edition, so just chime in with the answer. Best of five, first of three, whatever comes quicker. Here we go. Question number one. What side of the road do they drive on in Japan?
3: Left.
0: Why now?
1: Wow.
0: Oh, the bear would know about Japan.
1: Of course. Japan love bears.
0: Question number two. Which Australian airport uses the code CNS?
2: Cairns.
0: Oh, Zoe
1: bites
0: back.
1: Is back. Wow. Oh, my God. It's speed issue, guys. That was speedy.
0: One all. CNS is indeed Cairns Airport. Question number three. Who is credited with inventing the telephone?
3: Alexander Graham Bell.
0: Alexander Graham Bell is correct.
1: Yeah, Dave.
0: That's an all-rounder answer there. 2-1 to the bear. Question number four. What is the national animal of India?
2: Tiger.
0: The Bengal tiger is correct.
1: Oh my God.
2: Oh, that was a guess.
1: That's a good guess, though.
3: Good one.
0: Need a little bit of luck against the bear.
1: Oh, my God.
0: To all.

0: comes
1: music
0: down to
1: question
0: this.
1: To finish. Question number five. Sucker and What a Man Gotta Do are songs by which band?
2: Jonas Brothers.
1: Jonas Brothers is correct. Oh.
3: Well done.
0: A nail biter.
1: The bear just three.
0: Dave, how are you feeling?
2: I'm very stressed. I was playing cool beforehand, but I was very worried then, especially when Tiger got rolled out.
0: Yeah, Tiger.
1: Zoe, it was a mammoth effort, but you got to pull out a little bit more to beat the bear this morning. Sorry about that.
3: Nah, thanks for the opportunity.
0: Good
3: well done.
0: Job, Zoe.
1: $1,350 goes begging, but $1,400 tomorrow.
0: Oh, with the old genius.
1: Oh, the old genius tomorrow. Thanks all round to Dave. Good stuff. Your grizzly bear duties are done.
0: Well done, Dave.
1: Bumps it up to $1,400. And the old genius. Oh, the old bear. The oldest bear in the pack. Tomorrow on the show. What's coming up next? Producer Harry's in the world record chair.
0: Yes, he is. What can he name quickly in 30 seconds?
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0: That doesn't get you fired up for a world record. I don't know what will. We've been inspired by Big John. We've been inspired by Bronte Langbrook. And now the time has come.
1: Yep. So you on Monday attempted to name more Chinese menu items than the one and only Big John. He named 40 in 30 seconds. You named 37 in 30 seconds.
0: Couldn't quite get there. Yesterday off the dome, you managed to get 15 Taylor Swift songs out in 30 seconds. You reckon you left a few on the table?
1: Absolutely. I think you're right that saying ooh is taking up precious time. Mm. Just be silent with your thoughts and let the answers come to mind. Producer Harry in studio, it's his turn today. Harry, in 30 seconds, what will you be naming?
2: We're going to be naming running shoes. And I will admit, this is probably the most nervous I've ever been for a big claim.
1: Yeah.
2: I feel the pressure because I know I have this in me.
1: You do.
2: I think I'm going to psych it out because off the dome, that's hard.
1: Mm-hmm. Off the dome. You're trying to beat 15, which was the Taylor Swift songs of yesterday. I'll be counting. Danny Lakey will be paneling. Right?
0: As always. Do I get any extra jobs?
1: You can do funny noises.
0: No, I'll just trim my nails.
2: Feel free to quiz any of these after the attempt. So if you hear a name you like the sound of, you want to ask about it. That's how you can fact check.
1: Yeah, okay, fact check. Okay. 30 seconds.
2: Oh, God.
0: 3, 2, 1, go.
2: Nike Alphafly 3, Nike Vaporfly 5, Nike Vaporfly 6, Nike Zoomfly, Nike Invincible Run, Adidas Evo SL, Adidas Hyperboost Edge, Adidas Adios Pro 4, Adidas Adios Pro Evo, Saucony Triumph, Saucony Elite, Saucony Endorphin 5, Saucony Endorphin 6, Saucony Endorphin Elite, Saucony Endorphin Azura, Mizuno Vista, Mizuno Neo Run.
1: Wow!
2: There's so much on the table. There was all of New Balance. There was all.
0: Oh, that hurts.
2: That actually hurts.
1: Really? He's because I was impressed at the enunciation of those very wordy shoes.
2: What hurt most was deciding to say Nike, Nike, Nike, Nike.
1: Sure,
2: I could
1: sure,
2: have just
1: sure, sure.
2: streamlined that a bit more.
1: Absolutely. I counted 17, by the way.
0: Wow.
1: Okay. 17.
0: You can name more running shoes than what's your name?
1: Don't worry about it.
0: Bronte can name Taylor Swift
1: songs.
0: Just
1: focus on the paneling. That was your one job.
3: Oh, my God.
0: Nice from me.
1: Thoughts?
0: Well, I'm intrigued about the Adidas Adioses.
1: Yeah?
2: Yeah. Which one? Because there's the Evo, there's the Pro.
0: The Evo piqued my interest.
2: I'm not surprised, because off air you asked me if I was to have an $800 pair of shoes given to me, and that's what they are.
1: That's the Adidas Evo.
0: So the best Adidas shoes are the Adioses.
2: Adios.
0: Where you put them on and... Adios. Catch me if you can.
2: Yeah, I guess that's what they're
1: going
2: for.
1: I'm intrigued that you went with Saucony over Saucony.
0: Oh, I thought
2: that's how it's said.
1: Is it?
2: Yeah, well, that's what their official Instagram has said.
1: Okay.
0: Saucony.
2: I think most people, most runners would be surprised that that was the brand I chose over something like a New Balance.
1: I was a Saucony girl back in the day. But yeah, no, New Balance, I know you've been Do you rock...
2: Alice. Asics
1: keep
2: are my
1: out
2: favorite. I didn't even get any of the Asics. They probably have the most of them all.
1: Look, you got 17. You beat the 15. You're leading the board right now.
2: Oh, and Puma.
0: All right.
2: I'm not happy.
1: That's okay. Well, I'm proud. I think you should be proud.
0: Expect over the next 12 hours for it to haunt you.
2: Yep.
1: Like Chinese menu items.
0: The Chinese menu items have been haunting me.
1: Yeah.
0: I bet you
1: I couldn't listen
0: have
1: to Taylor
0: been
1: Swift.
0: Haunted by Taylor. Yeah. You will not be going for a run this afternoon. You will be haunted by what you left on the table. But hey, you're in the Coliseum.
1: Well
0: you
1: done, mate.
0: You are the clubhouse leader at 17. And producer Annie's going to come in tomorrow, try her hand at some genre.
1: And you, Redemption on Friday.
0: Yeah, there'll be something up my sleeve.
1: Something, okay.
0: Something more of a specialty.
1: Okay,
0: I'm not a big Chinese meal kind of guy.
1: You're not, no.
0: So we'll get to that later on in the week. We've got 100K payday code word coming up. Plus, my relationship has reached a milestone.
1: Oh, my God.
0: It's so unofficial, only I know we've reached.
1: Aww.
0: I'll tell you what it is after 7:30.
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5: G'day. Well, a crash is now wrapped up on the Bruce Highway through Rosella around Homebush Road, and traffic is now moving. So good news there. There's a little bit of traffic, Mackayby Acacia Road inbound through Rural View, and Glen Park Street starting to slow down around Malcolmson, Sam's Road at Joint Levy Road, and the Bruce around Sam's Road as well near the Maccas. 40Ks now in your school zones. Get the model year 26.5 Ford Ranger Black Edition from 53K drive away. 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That's the latest traffic on Mackay's Hit 100.3. Another check of the road shortly.
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22: Hey there, it's Laura Pettigrew. Traffic is flowing on the Bruce Highway after a multi-vehicle crash at Farleigh this morning. The smash closed the road for around an hour just before 4 p.m. Luckily, no one was seriously injured. A man will face court in November, accused of causing a deadly Bruce Highway crash at Cuttable. Michael John Pomeroy is facing two counts of manslaughter after Chris and Dorothy Bridges died following a three-vehicle crash in 2024. The matter was mentioned in the Rockhampton Supreme Court yesterday when a trial date was set. The state government is fixing a road damaged by ex-tropical cyclone Koji. The 1.5k section of Mackay Yungala Road connects rural townships including Finchatten and Pinnacle. And a Chinese rocket launch has been spotted in Queensland skies overnight, with many taking to social media to speculate what they saw. No, it wasn't a meteorite, but a rocket carrying two satellites into Earth's orbit.
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23: Good morning, I'm James Lake. Hundreds of thousands of workers in the community and disability
7: utility sectors could be in line for a massive pay boost if the ASU can win its case at the Fair Work Commission. It's filing a claim today for a pay increase by as much as 35%, arguing wages have not kept pace with rising complexity, regulation and demand since the last major review back in 2012. Top economists reckon the RBA won't hike official interest rates any further and the next move will be a cut, although that could be a long time off. Experts at both NAB and CommBank are on the same page, suggesting rates could start to be cut by the middle of next year. Aussies can now use ChatGPT to search for flights with Virgin. It's the first local airline to open up its booking platform to AI, so passengers can use plain language to talk through their travel plans and compare fares. Fires have been lit in the streets of Belfast, Ireland, amid tensions over immigration. Protests broke out after a Sudanese man was arrested over a knife attack. And Robert Irwin has been announced as the host of this year's Logies on Sunday, the 16th of August.
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7: Mitch Moses is confident he'll get through Blues training tomorrow after missing the opener with a hamstring issue, while Kalyn Ponga says he's keen for Reece Walsh to come back into the Maroons squad on Origin Game 2 next week. The Broncos star's been brought in to help redeem Queensland after missing Game 1. Ponga's told Triple M he'll play in any position.
17: I'll go anywhere. Having Reece back in the side is definitely exciting. I know a lot of people will be excited about it. I am, as a teammate, for sure. Just the energy that he brings, but that's the sort of, I guess, Queensland mentality, isn't it? You do whatever for the state.
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25: Today in Mackay, clearing showers with a top of 25. Tonight, down to 17. And tomorrow, showers easing with a high of 25. 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
0: 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Rub it in the nose of your friends that you've managed to share in our 100k payday. 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
1: Are we just putting it in today?
0: I think so.
1: No slamming or punching in?
0: I think ease it in today.
1: Okay, ease it in today. The code word is departure. D-E-P-A-R-T-U-R-E. Departure.
0: That's a good code word. Mm-hmm. 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BedShed. No one's better in the bedroom. Coming up next, relationships. In the early stages, they're all about hitting certain milestones, aren't they?
1: Yeah, unofficial.
0: Well, this one's certainly unofficial. It's so unofficial that I don't even think my girlfriend Sass knows that we've reached the milestone. But I do, and that's what's important. I'll tell you about it next.

0: 40 banger on Bronte and Lakey waking you up this morning. We got Alpha Bucks on the way a little bit later on this morning. But right now, very cool relationship milestone that I managed to hit.
1: Oh, yeah?
0: Yesterday.
1: What?
0: Yeah, it's a big one. It's a big one. And it's big, but it's unofficial.
1: Okay, right.
0: And I don't know if Sass even noticed.
1: Mm-hmm.
0: I don't know if it was a big deal for her. I don't even know if she'd put that in the column of milestones. But for me, it's a big one. So what are some of the common milestones? I guess your first kiss, right?
1: That's
0: a milestone in your relationship.
1: Of course.
0: First time you consummate, I guess. When you have the official chat with boyfriend and girlfriend, those kind of things.
1: Meeting family members, meeting friends.
0: That's a good one. Staying over for the first time. Staying over on a weeknight for the first time.
1: Going away together for the first time.
0: Oh, relationships are full of official milestones. But I think I've hit one of the unofficial milestones yesterday. I've always said that one of the most icky things people who are in relationships can do is call each other baby in public.
1: Yeah.
0: Really grinds my gears.
1: You've shamed me for it.
0: Yeah, Michael rings you sometimes and you answer the phone. Hey, baby. Ugh. Gross. Don't want to hear it.
1: You've never been.
0: What goes on in your home stays in your home.
1: You've never been a baby person in relationships?
0: Not in public.
1: Right.
0: I think babe is where the
1: babe.
0: Limit.
1: Babe.
0: I'm talking about in public. Yeah. I'm talking about in public. You can drop a babe, ring, ring, ring, ring. Hey, babe. That's fine.
1: Sure.
0: When you say baby in public, it's a bit too much.
1: Is it?
0: It's a little on the nose for mine.
1: Really?
0: So I certainly, as most public as I'll get with the word baby, is letting people know on the radio, I've dropped baby in private.
1: Right.
0: That's as public as I'll go.
1: Right.
0: And yesterday, I dropped my first, thanks, baby.
1: In public?
0: No, not in public. This is in the privacy of my own home.
1: Okay, so you called Sass, your girlfriend, baby for the first time.
0: In casual, intimate conversation.
1: God.
0: I've done a lot of babes. I probably need to drop at least 100 babes. It's like a skydiving instructorship course. You need to do 100 jumps before you can do any tandems. I will have to say babe 100 times before I even think about saying baby.
1: Did she call you anything? Did she call you baby before yesterday?
0: No.
1: What did she call you?
0: She didn't call me baby afterwards either. Which is why I think this is very much a milestone from my side of the fence.
1: Sure.
0: I don't know if she thought anything of it.
1: What did she call you?
0: We call each other babe. Yeah. She calls me cheeky. She calls me
1: daddy.
0: She calls me Cheeky Monkey. I don't know. We've got little pet names here
1: but
0: and there.
1: Baby, but you dropping baby yesterday was the first time.
0: It's the first baby.
1: It's the best.
0: It was good. And that's where it shall stay.
1: No.
0: I'm not doing babies in public.
1: You say that now.
0: No.
1: But when you're in the right relationship, you want to be babied in public and you want to baby in public.
0: I am in the right relationship.
1: Yeah, I know. As in like... as in it will feel so right.
0: One day when you know true love, you'll...
1: I meant when you'll just, you will. I reckon you will baby in public.
0: No.
1: Now that you've babied, you've dropped the first baby.
0: I'm babying behind closed doors.
1: You baby bombed in private. You'll do it in public.
0: Well, it was an unofficial milestone. It was quite a big deal for me. I don't know. I haven't spoken to her since about that. I'll see what she thinks of the baby drop in next time I see her.
1: Did you plan it or did it just happen?
0: It kind of just happened. But I want to talk on 131060, and I don't know if other people think like this, but unofficial relationship milestones. Like what's a little something that happened in your relationship or something that you think, we've reached the next step.
1: Yes.
0: We've stepped up another rung on the ladder.
1: Mm-hmm,
0: after the baby, I felt like we skyrocketed into the next ether system.
1: Yes, you are. You've leveled up.
0: Yeah. Which is Harry said farting in front of the partner. That is an unofficial relationship milestone. You can't deny that.
1: Yeah, I wouldn't know. That's just not a milestone.
0: Well,
1: for
0: when
1: me.
0: You find the one,
1: I found the one, but I know no matter what, that is not a milestone for me.
0: All right, 13, 10, 60. We've got movie tickets to give away. If you feel you've got an unofficial relationship milestone that is good to tick off along the way, help everyone out. Let us know.
1: I've got a few.
0: 131060. Can't wait to hear them next.
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0: on Jen Lakey, 8 minutes to eight, waking you up this morning, 13:10:60, unofficial relationship milestones. I did drop the first baby. In the confines of my own home. I'm not a monster. I'm not an animal who says baby.
1: You say that now. You say that now. And when you start referring to your partner as baby by their as their name, automatically when you're in public, it's just muscle memory. That's how it happens. That's how it starts. And I believe it will happen to you too.
0: Babes in public, babies behind closed doors. It's a policy that I have, and I promise to keep that in force for the rest of my life.
1: Yeah, yeah.
0: But 13:10:60, unofficial relationship milestones. A lot of thinking. I feel peeing in the shower is a good one.
1: Oh, with them there or just...
0: Yeah, when you're showering together, that's a little unofficial relationship milestone. And then when someone's like, what do you think about peeing in the shower? And then when you both realise that you both don't mind... And that it's 97% water anyway, 3% urea, and it's straight down the drain. And sometimes it feels funny on a knee. That's a good relationship milestone.
1: No? Do you pee in the shower when your girlfriend is in the shower?
0: Yeah. Isn't that crazy? That's an unofficial relationship.
2: I would scream and I probably would not talk to you for a solid 4 days.
1: I think I'd break up with you.
0: Bunch of fridgets.
1: You can't be peeing in the shower when your partner's there.
0: My baby loves it.
1: You have a tiny little shower.
0: I'm glad you finished with shower.
2: The worst bit is you're really tall. Like, it's not, no.
1: Harry, are you peeing in the shower when your girlfriend's in there?
3: Very normal.
0: Yes, thank you.
2: What?
0: Yes.
2: Yeah, no. It
3: goes both ways.
0: Yeah.
1: You will pee when if you are showering together.
0: Yeah.
3: At the start, or maybe the end, it's totally normal.
0: Yeah. Yeah,
1: that
0: absolutely.
1: That has blown my mind.
2: I am horrified.
0: When you guys are in proper relationships.
1: I wonder if he has, and I've just never noticed.
0: Oh, stealth bomber. Let's get him on. Put it on the board. 13:10:16, Nicole, you got an unofficial relationship milestone?
4: I do, yes. When you spew in front of your partner for the first time and they have to look after you.
1: Oh, my God, it's so true. Or just when you're sick in general. I literally am sick now, and yesterday Michael brought me home, like, vitamin C and all this thing to make me feel better. And I texted him this morning saying, thank you so much for doing that. No one's ever done that for me.
4: Yes, new partners wouldn't think to do that. They're just like, oh, you'll be right. I'll see you another time.
1: That's a good one, Nicole.
0: So as a man in this situation, when if a lady is vomiting,
1: yeah,
0: what do you want us to do? You want us to just stand? You want us to hold your hair? Or you
4: hold
0: want us to just
4: your hair, rub your back. Get a glass of water if you can.
1: Yeah, nice. Have the toothbrush and toothpaste ready to go.
0: Oh, at your back and
4: no,
0: call.
4: You're not supposed to brush your teeth after you vomit.
1: Don't do that.
4: Just avoid them until they're clean again.
1: Good to know, Nicole.
0: Hey, baby, see this toothbrush? I'm going to hide this for your own safety for a few hours, baby. Yes, good one. Thanks, Nicole.
4: No worries.
0: Still rattled. I know, and you're rattled. We're both rattled on opposite side of the fence.
1: Absolutely rattled.
0: Anyway.
1: Are we throwing out the after 8 o'clock phone or done? To find out if people are peeing in the shower with their partners?
0: I think let's brainstorm. That sounds like a one-week story arc, guys. Alpha Bucks, you want to play 13:10:60? We're doing it. You got to call now.
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9: G'day, peak hour conditions, Mackayby Case Road through Rural View, Richmond, and at the roundabout to Holts Road around the Bunnings, Beaconsfield Road hitting the brakes to Holts Road, southbound Glen Park Street from Short Street down to Malcolmson Slow, bit of traffic to Bruce at Sam's Road and Glenalla Connection Road on the south side to Hume Street, Sydney Street at Gordon getting busier, and a crash is cleared down through Rosella on the Bruce, delays have eased. The new Queensland government is delivering tougher e-scooter and e-bike laws from the 1st of July to stop behaviour that puts lives at risk. 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That's the latest traffic at Mackay's Hit 100.3. Another check in 30.
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12: Hey, it's Laura Petrigrew. Emergency crews have reopened the Bruce Highway after a multi-vehicle crash this morning. Two people were injured and the road was closed for just over an hour after the smash at Farleigh just before four. A manslaughter case against a man accused of causing a deadly Bruce Highway crash at Cuttable will go to trial. Michael John Pomeroy is facing two counts of manslaughter after Chris and Dorothy Bridges died following a three-vehicle crash in 2024. The matter was mentioned in the Rockhampton Supreme Court yesterday and has been set for trial in November. And Queensland nurses and midwives say they're facing hurdles accessing reproductive health leave, claiming they're being asked to disclose intimate and potentially embarrassing medical details. 10 days of reproductive leave is available to public sector employees for issues including menopause and endometriosis. Nursing unions say some staff are reluctant to apply because of the information being requested.
13: Hit National News.
14: Good morning, I'm James Lake. Neil Danaher will be sent off with a state funeral today at the MCG. The celebration of his life and legacy will start after 1 p.m. with daughter Beck telling us it'll be a tough but a beautiful day.
15: It's so special. I just want to do him proud. Dad was a music man, so we've made sure that we can honour the music and tell the stories and show the videos.
14: One Nation's launched a fundraising counter-attack against Labor, urging supporters to donate $29 in a campaign dubbed Fire the Liar. The party says it will spend the money on billboards and advertising targeting Labor held seats. A push for a major wage increase for community and disability workers is heading to the Fair Work Commission today, with unions seeking rises of up to 35%. The Australian Services Union says growing job demands and long-term undervaluation justify the claim. And President Donald Trump says the US has hit back after an American Apache helicopter was shot down overnight. It happened near the Strait of Hormuz, with Trump blaming Iran.
16: Club 4x4 Insurance. 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
14: Jai Arrow has been named on the Bunnies' extended bench for their clash with the Broncos tomorrow night, his former club, in honour of his retirement. Our own Aaron Wood says it's great to see the NRL world continuing to show their support after his MND diagnosis.
17: So what they're going to do, Souths and the Broncos, they're going to do a guard of honour that he can walk out. He will ring the legacy bell for the South Sydney Rabbitohs, which they do on home games.
14: While two players will break Blues Origin camp to attend the game, with Payne Huss and Cam Murray given permission to head to the match at Core Stadium.
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9: Today in Mackay, clearing showers with a top of 25. Tonight, down to 17. And tomorrow, showers easing with a high of 25. 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
23: Yeah, Alpha Bucks, 10 questions, 30 seconds, $1,000 on the line. Could be as easy as ABC this morning.
24: Melanie is here. She's never played before. Ooh, she knows the letter. She listens to the podcast. Good job, Mel.
25: Thank you.
23: Well, you'd know that the letter is N. N for Nice, who's playing in the under-19 State of Origin game next week.
25: He is, yes. Cool. He's playing for Queensland.
24: Good.
23: Of course, you guys should all register at hit.com.au and the Bronte and Lake Instagram. Link in bio for our chosen Queenslander.
24: Yes.
23: We've got tickets to game three to give away. The chosen Queenslander could be you. So make sure you register, your niece registers, and everyone you know and register for that. The more people you get to register, the more chances you could be tagging along with the winner with our double pass. State of Origin Game 3, obviously the decider. Anyway, less of that, more of this. We got 30 seconds to answer all 10 questions correctly. We've got to take your first answer, please. No repeats. Time's going to start after Bronte gives the first question. We'll pass. We come back to it at the end. We've got time and all answers, like you know. Starts with the letter N. N for Nice.
25: Yes.
24: All right. Mel, beginning with N, name a famous actor or actress.
25: Neve Campbell.
24: A type of food.
25: Nachos.
24: A country.
25: Nepal.
24: A type of cloud.
25: Nimbus.
24: A body part.
25: Neck.
24: A type of dessert.
25: Neapolitan ice cream.
24: A historical figure.
25: Napoleon.
24: A type of clothing.
25: Necktie.
24: Something you might find in a science lab.
25: Nitrogen.
24: A well-known river.
25: Nile.
24: Baby.
23: You get through, did you get through all 10?
24: Did I?
25: Did I?
24: Did I? I mean, I hate when you question me, but I'm pretty sure I can back myself that I see 10 ticks on my sheet.
23: You're usually pretty good at getting through all 10. Yeah. There was a lot of time there at the end. I'd hate to find out that you've only asked 9.
24: I know. I did stumble over one. She was so quick I wasn't ready to ask for a type of food.
25: Oh, I had that one on my list.
24: Yeah.
23: I'm just kind of concerned because there's some text underneath the well-known river.
24: Yes. No, that's just saying that we play Alpha Buck at 6:30 and 8 o'clock every day.
23: Oh, that's just the T's and C's.
24: That's just T's and C's.
23: Well, I guess. Melanie's won $1,000!
24: Hey! Melanie! Isn't that a sign that you should always get the letters from the podcast, Mel?
25: Oh, absolutely. I had about half those answers and half of them I had to think of. I was ready.
24: You nailed it. Was type of cloud on your list or did that
25: No,
24: just come?
25: It was not on my list.
24: Well done, Nimbus.
25: Pulled out.
23: That's how easy it can be. Get the letters on the Catch Up podcast. 50% of the work's already done for you.
24: Oh, feels so good. We haven't given away Alpha Bucks for ages.
23: I reckon that's a good omen as well for the under-19s.
25: It is, yes. Yeah, absolutely.
24: Good luck to your niece and well
25: Thank
24: done,
25: you.
24: Mel.
25: Thank you.
24: Thank you.
23: $1,000.
24: Like that.
23: Right there.
24: Oh, my God.
23: Coming up next, well, what do you want to do? It's a choose-your-own-adventure. You're still rattled over there, I can tell.
24: I know. No, I think I would like to press forward with what we have written on the board.
23: I agree.
24: I'll start doing my own research about peeing with your partner in the shower. But no, an awkward situation I found myself in a cab on the weekend. Ooh. Something was said as a term of endearment, but it almost got us kicked out of the car.
23: What?
24: I'll tell you what it was.
23: 808.

0: Melanie's just pocketed $1,000 with Alpha Bucks. She got the letter on the Catch Up podcast. Happy for her. You're shot again tomorrow, 6:30 and 8 o'clock. This is the place to score cash. $1,000 at least every hour on the show at the moment. Humdrumming, going well.
1: Mm.
0: Not going so well over the weekend, apparently, in your Uber ride.
1: No, well, it wasn't an Uber, and maybe that was our misstep. So Saturday night, we were out to dinner, us and a couple of friends, and we needed to leave. And so tried to get Uber, but it was 20 minutes away and surging, and so we just were like, okay, I guess we'll get a cab. It's been a while, but let's see if one is available. And one was. And so four of us piled into a cab, but it's not like the Uber that we're used to in terms of we know how much we're paying ahead of time kind of thing. Because when you book the Uber, it says it will take you 20 minutes and will cost $40.
0: Mm-hmm.
1: With a cab, they hold all the power, which is a bit annoying. But, you know, we were willing to accept the terms of which this cab driver was going to tell us for how much it would cost for us to get home. And we kind of said, okay, well, this is where we're going. Two stops, like, how much would that cost? And he kind of, like, just started driving to the first location. We were like, excuse me, like, how much is this going to cost?
0: It's murky.
1: Very murky.
0: Just watch the machine and do the maths.
1: Yes.
0: There'll be some charges at the end. Don't ask questions about that.
1: All of a sudden it will jack up $5, but we don't know why. But we were asking, like, hey, mate, like, how much is this going to be? And then one of the guys in the car said, oi, big dog, is it going to be $75 or something to that effect? Basically, he called the guy big dog. Like, hey, big dog, is it going to be $75? And this cabbie slammed on his brakes and was like, don't ever call me big dog. Do not call me big dog. Like, I'm insulted that you called me that. And we're all like, what? Big dog.
0: Awkward.
1: Awkward. So awkward. What was already a kind of weird start to the trip led to a very awkward 20-minute ride home.
0: Then the person who called him big dog zip his lips in the back?
1: To an extent. Yeah. Like, we're all kind of like, what is the deal? But then over as the weekend progressed, we're like, is big dog an insult? Do you want to be called big dog? And so I thought, 13, 10, 60. Is big dog an insult? You offended if someone's like, hey, big dog, what's up?
0: No, but I am a big dog. But they're not using it as a nickname.
1: Woof.
0: Well, I think that's a key ingredient in whether you're offended by
1: the
0: big
1: context.
0: Dog. I mean,

0: clearly it's spoken to one of his insecurities. Oh. Just because he's sitting in a cab, you couldn't tell how big or tall he was. Was he particularly fat or particularly thin?
1: Not that I can recall either way. He was just a regular...
0: Normal weight. If he was a short guy...
1: Maybe.
0: That's the thing.
1: Yeah.
0: That's a bit comical.
1: Mm.
0: If he is a small guy.
1: We don't know that. We're not aware of his height insecurities.
0: Well, no one's aware of each other's insecurities,
1: are we?
0: But it sounds like he hit a slight sore spot with that, perhaps.
1: Possibly.
0: Or was it the tone, maybe? I mean, I noticed your first witness recollection was, "Oi, big dog." And the second was, "Hey, big dog. How much is it going to cost?"
1: I think
0: that could be important.
1: Maybe, but it wasn't aggressive.
0: I hope it's not offensive, because that is my go-to.
1: Is it?
0: When I see a guy and I don't know what to say. If he's not my mate, like, "Hey, mate." In fact, yeah, I'm probably 80% of the time I'm greeting a guy with a big dog.
1: Okay.
0: I've greeted bosses with big dogs. I know.
1: Now thinking about it, yeah, you do. You are a big dogger.
0: Is that the big dog or the CEO or both?
1: Who's out there? He's getting the big dog treatment.
0: All right. 13, 10, 60. How offensive is big dog?
1: Yeah, it's big dog.
0: What are the rules around dropping a big dog?
1: Mm.
0: To a stranger is kind of weird.
1: Is it? What else? You can't call him champ.
0: Nah.
1: We already dropped the mate.
0: 4-on-1 to a cabbie who may be under 5'10". Big dog.
1: God, so many parameters.
0: I reckon. See Steven Spielberg's Disclosure Day at Event or BC Cinemas June 11. If you want to get involved, book now at eventcinemas.com.au and 131060 weigh in. How offensive is big dog? Mm. What are the rules around dropping the big dog? Mm.
2: And Tommy. Our time game is jackpotting to $10,000 today. All you have to do is say stop when you think 5 seconds has passed.
0: Stop.
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0: 21 past 8. Happy Wednesday, everybody. Bronte and Lakey waking you up this morning, trying to dissect the rules around whether or not calling someone big dogs offensive.
1: After a couple of friends in a taxi over the weekend called the driver big dog, almost got kicked out of the car for it.
0: He didn't like it.
1: But as we've kind of been talking about, I feel like big dog is a go-to.
0: Depends.
1: Well, that's...
0: I've started drawing a chart.
1: Have you?
0: Yeah.
1: People are commenting on the Bronte and Lakey Instagram story because there's a poll up there.
0: Oh, yeah.
1: People are saying big dog is respect. It's not offensive, but context. It heavily depends on the context of which it's dropped.
0: So true.
2: Well, girls and boys, it's been another very exciting day for our friend Big Dog.
1: Oh, the original Big Dog.
0: Maybe that's why the cabbie got a little annoyed.
1: Context. He didn't feel like the Big Dog. He felt like we were taking the
0: BI-55. He felt that he was being labelled as a Channel 9's goodnight boys and girls mascot.
1: What? That dog has so much authority over the sleeping habits of all Australian children.
0: Yeah.
1: That's a big dog.
0: That's great, but... You know, you don't want to be labelled as that. Hey, Peppa Pig. No, what? Kids love it. Kids love it.
1: That's true, true.
0: Here's the thing. You can be called Big Dog if you're tall, portly, or powerful. If you're short, skinny, or powerless, Big Dog becomes an insult.
1: What about, is it gender-based? Can a woman be a Big Dog? Absolutely.
0: If she's tall, portly, or powerful.
1: I've answered my own question.
0: Plenty of big dogs. Like if your partner Michael, who's like I think half an inch taller than
1: me, he's like a foot taller than you, yeah.
0: Cheeky inch. I could easily call him Big Dog. You know, portly fella around the place. Hey, Big Dog. You know, big solid unit.
1: Yep.
0: Big Dog. Yeah.
1: Blair, our boss.
0: Powerful. Hey, Big Dog.
1: Yeah.
0: What's going on?
1: Nice.
0: Yeah. Michael could not call me Big Dog, for I am shorter than him. Patrick on 131060. Morning to you. What do you reckon the rules around Big Dog are?
3: I reckon if it's like a close friend, that's all right. Oh, but if it's like a complete stranger, I reckon like it's really bad to call him Big because you don't know him well.
1: Oh, well, this was a complete stranger, so that does fit the context, Patrick.
0: Interesting. Even if the stranger was a tall, portly, and powerful man. Or woman.
1: What do you think is worse than calling them Big Dog, though, Patrick?
3: Champ.
0: Champ still.
1: Champ's not getting around in 2026, is it?
0: You're never going to be able to twist that one.
1: No, absolutely not.
0: As they're dragging you off into an alley. What? It means short for champion. Champion's the best of everyone. Nah, not working.
1: Yes, people have DM'd to say champ is still worse than Big Dog.
0: True. Becky on 131060. You like someone calling someone else Big Dog?
4: Yeah, I think it's a bit playful, like... But then I guess if they're really big, they might be offended. But I call people like, you know, my friends, oh, hey, what's up, Big Dog? Or I've got, you know, some friends that, you know, that I say it. Or I've got a best mate, her name's Lauren, and she hates being called Lozza. And I call her, hey, what's up, Loz Dog? And she goes, I'm not a dog.
1: Yeah, that was the rebuttal from the driver.
0: Yeah,
1: I'm
0: true.
1: Not a dog.
0: A letter of the law kind of thing. Yes, I may be big, but a dog I am not.
4: Yeah. And I'm like, it's just a bit of fun. Like, it's not a bit of a joke.
1: Yeah.
4: But I guess, you know,
1: context.
4: Some people may not have that joke in their life, I guess.
1: Yeah. No, true, Becky.
0: That is interesting. I mean, if they're comically tall, you probably can't call them a big dog. If they're comically fat,
1: yeah,
0: probably can't call them big dog. If they're comically powerful, could you still call them Big Dog?
1: Would you call Elon
4: tall,
1: Musk?
4: You're not gonna call someone tall. Hey, what up, tall dog? Like
0: that's nah. That
4: call
0: that
4: Michael
0: weird. Tall dog. Yeah, no, tall dog. Tall dog weird.
1: Sounds like a big hot dog.
0: Portly dog.
1: Portly dog.
0: Oh my god, you powerful, powerful dog. George, wrap this up for us on 131060. Big Dog, yay, nay?
5: I think it depends a lot on the age. Ooh. Like, I'll give you an example. Like, my son would never call me Big Dog. I'd be like, who are you talking to?
1: Oh.
5: I'm your dad. Pull up right there. So, like, the older generation, that kind of hip talk coming from young people may be offensive, yeah. They'd be like, no, I'm not a dog. I'm not a dog to start with. Don't call me Big Dog. Different generation.
0: That does make enough sense. Yeah, the age definitely does come into it because I'm assuming you're taller than your son, more portly than your son, and more powerful than your son.
5: Yeah, the age gap. stage in the relationship kind of thing, yeah.
1: Okay. Yeah. Maybe we'll park Big Dog on strangers.
0: That would explain why the cabbie got annoyed, too. I'm imagining he was a 55-year-old, 60-year-old man, yes. And your friend was a 30 to 35-year-old bloke.
1: Correct. Yeah. That is correct.
0: Yeah, it's a good point.
1: All right, we'll park it. No more stranger Big Dogs.
0: Thank you, George.
1: Thanks,
0: coming
1: George.
0: Up after 8:30. I'm a handy man, and I've got handy things I need to get to today, what? So let's hurry up with this show, because this is just my side gig. I don't know. Radio's my side gig. I'm actually a tradie. So
1: righto, Big Dog.
0: Got to go and do a few things, but in trending.
1: Let's talk new host of the Logies.
0: Oh.
1: Yeah.
0: Crikey. What a disaster that's going to be.
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7: G'day, heavy on Mackayby Case Road, southbound through Rural View, Richmond, still and around the Bunnings. Glen Park Street, out of Crawl from the Soccer Fields to Malcolmston. Sydney at Gordon, busy through town. Juliet Street through South Mackay, around your school zone. School zone speed limits in place. And Broadtown Road, slowing up a little bit around Archibald Street. Nebo Road, Bridge Road, West Mackay. Not too bad for the Bruce, just some minor congestion through Bakers Creek. 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That's right, up to 60% off. Hurry into Amart today. T's and C's apply. That's the latest traffic in Mackay. Hit 100.3.
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9: Hey, it's Laura Pettigrew. Everyone is okay and traffic is flowing after a crash closed the Bruce Highway at Farley this morning. Emergency crews were called to the multi-vehicle smash just before 4 and closed the road for around an hour. Two adults were taken to the Mackay Hospital. Both are stable. A trial date has been set for a man accused of causing a deadly Bruce Highway crash at Cuttable. Michael John Pomeroy is facing 2 counts of manslaughter after Chris and Dorothy Bridges died following a 3-vehicle crash in 2024. A trial has been set for November. The state government is fixing a 1.5k part of Mackay Yungala Road that was damaged by ex-tropical cyclone Koji, and a plan to reduce emissions at a mine north of Moranbah will push more gas into the domestic network. A small-scale liquefied natural gas facility at the Centurion Mine will process mined waste gas that otherwise would have been vented or flared.
10: National News.
11: Good morning, I'm James Lake. Bridget McKenzie's keeping the One Nation door ajar. The Nationals frontbencher isn't ruling out a 3-way deal with the Liberals and One Nation. She's told 7 voters will decide first, then the parties can sort it out after polling day.
12: I'm open to getting rid of the Australian Labor Party and getting Anthony Albanese out of the lodge in Canberra.
11: Australian security agencies have warned teenagers are being targeted by hostile states to carry out acts of terror for money, not ideology. ASIO says young people now make up half of its priority investigations, with some being recruited through gaming platforms and social media. At least one Aussie teen is under investigation over an alleged terror plot involving contact with a Middle Eastern country. And the sky over Queensland and northern New South Wales lit up briefly last night by a Chinese rocket passing overhead. The launch actually happened in China but passed over Australia on its way to orbit, with experts saying the glow in the sky was caused by sunlight reflecting off a gas cloud released high above the Earth.
10: Club 4x4 Insurance. 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
11: Mitch Moses reckons he's good to go for the Blues in Origin Game 2. He missed New South Wales' win over the Maroons in the opener. Thanks to a hamstring injury, though, coach Laurie Daly says he will have to prove his fitness, though, in training.
13: Oh, he'll have to train flat out on Thursday. I don't think it's a risk. I've got full confidence in Mitch.
14: Mate, I'm pretty confident in myself, so I feel like I've put the work in.
11: On 7, and there's been an outpouring of support for Kane Evans after the former Roosters, Eels and Warriors player became the second ever player to come out as gay.
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17: Today in Mackay, clearing showers with a top of 25. Tonight, down to 17. And tomorrow, showers easing with a high of 25. 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
3: It has been confirmed this morning that Sam Pang is out as the host of the 2026 Logie Awards. They're going to be held in Sydney in August this year. And instead of Sam Pang, please welcome your host with the most, Robert Irwin.
21: Crikey.
3: No. The 22-year-old wildlife warrior and beloved Aussie personality has admitted he can't wait to be part of the biggest night of Australian television after growing up watching it, saying in a statement, "Hosting the TV Week Logie Awards is one of the most exciting things I've been asked to do. It's been my goal to spread an important message my entire life, not only through our work at Australia Zoo, but also on screen. This is something I don't take lightly. I cannot wait."
2: Why are we happy?
3: What? Why are you unhappy?
2: No. I'll tell you why I'm unhappy. But why are we happy about it?
3: I think change is good. Change is as good as a holiday, as my mother always says.
2: All right. Fantastic. What other cliches can we attach to this that mean nothing?
3: I don't know. Sam Pang has done it before. So some new energy.
2: Producer Annie, you love Robert Irwin. Why are we happy about it? I'm genuinely intrigued. I'm genuinely intrigued why this is good. Because I'll say why.
22: It's nice to see good things happen to good people.
3: He is a good person.
22: Like, as much as you can be annoyed and stuff, he's actually doing good for the world and he's kind.
2: God, it's about time Robert Irwin got a lucky break. Finally, something good happening to a good person. Plenty of good happens to Robert Irwin. I'm not disagreeing he's a good person.
3: Yeah.
2: There's plenty of good people.
22: But that's why it should be celebrated, because I think we always, like, celebrate people who are cancelled all the time, horrible people. Let's celebrate the good people, like Robert Irwin.
2: Nah.
3: And Sam Pang didn't want to do it. He said in earlier this year, he said, "I had 3 great years, it's wonderful, but I'm not going to do it again." So there was a spot to fill.
2: Okay, let me put on the record. I'm not disappointed Sam Pang doesn't get to do the Logies anymore.
3: Why do you want to do it?
2: No, I don't want to do it. Of course I don't want to do it. I'd love to see either an up-and-coming comedian. I'd love to see a female comedian. I want to see a comedian tear shreds off a bunch of people in a room that have it good for the whole year. Yep. I like that. I like watching the awkward dynamic of a comedian.
3: Awkward.
2: I like thinking about the preparation they would have had to do to come up with jokes and the whole bunch of writers that are employed to write jokes. And I'll be very intrigued to see if Robert Irwin does comedy off a teleprompter as written by other people, or if he just goes, "Crikey, by jolly Jesus, oh, how good are the wildlife warriors? Lynn McGranger looks great. Round of applause for Lynn." I don't want to see that opening monologue.
3: I don't know how his delivery is on those kind of jokes, though. So
2: that's why I'm not happy. I can't see him being able to deliver that. But He surprised me before, so maybe he can surprise me again.
3: I hope he does. It'll happen August 16th, so we'll find out if you're surprised or not.
2: Okay, I'm going to have to surprise myself a little later on today because I have been tasked with a handyman's job for my girlfriend.
3: Oh, my God, the handyman.
2: The handyman is back.
3: It's been a while.
2: Look at these hands.
3: They look moisturised.
2: They're going to have to look mighty handy, and I'll tell you what's in store later on today next.

0: 20 to 9, Bronte and Lakey waking you up this morning. Ah, oh, it's that time.
1: Who can take a sunrise, sprinkle it with dew, cover it in chocolate and a miracle or two?
0: The handyman can.
2: It's been a while, huh?
0: Handyman can, cause he mixes it with love and makes the world taste good. Who can? The handyman.
2: It's been about a year since the handyman's been on this show.
0: Yeah, I remember holding a drill last time. What did the handyman need to do?
2: You had to...
0: Oh, he needed to drill holes in his massage table legs.
2: Yeah.
0: And that he did.
2: He did?
0: Very handy guy.
2: He's a handyman, the handyman.
0: I'm a very handy man. Well, and there comes a time in every handyman's career where their girlfriend starts asking them to do tasks. Mm. And the tasks are getting increasingly difficult.
2: That must be a lot of pressure as a boy in a hetero relationship to know that... There is pressure on you to be the handyman.
0: Yeah. Thank you. Well said. Beautifully said. And I believe the correct term for boy is cisgendered male. Thank you very much. Yes, it is. There's nothing more adrenaline-inducing than the first time your girlfriend asks you to open a jar.
2: That's a
0: big moment.
2: Yep.
0: Stepped up to the plate. Sass asked me to open a jar a couple of weeks ago. Popped that thing open. Popped it open very well. You can't, it's not enough to open the jar. You have to destroy the jar in one foul swoop. You can't do a second helping at the jar. So pass the step one jar test.
2: I have a question.
0: Handyman, these hands are handy.
2: I have a question. Mm. Even though I know I can probably open a jar, do you think it's nice for me to say to Michael, my boyfriend, hey, can you open this jar?
0: Why not?
2: Even though I know I can do it?
0: Sure.
2: Okay.
0: Give him a little confidence boost.
2: Okay.
0: Feel like he's the useful guy in the relationship. We like tasks.
2: Yep,
0: men like tasks.
2: Yes, you do, yes.
0: Feel useful. A few weeks ago, right in my handyman wheelhouse, Sass had bought on special some sort of bronzing moisturizer.
2: Mm.
0: And it was in a big bottle. And she brought it home. She's like, oh, look at this moisturizer I bought on special. It was probably on special because the little nozzle's broken. And she'd squeeze it out, but it would just come out so, so thin.
2: Yeah.
0: Like if you were squeezing a zit, that kind of pressure. And she didn't have the strength to do it. So then I came out and I'd squeeze the bottle and she'd finally get a little 5 cents worth of moisturizing lotion in her hand. So I was the squeezer all weekend. And when she left my house on Sunday, she said, oh, I'm going to have to throw this away. I don't have the strength to squeeze this all week. Hang on, babe. Let me just go into the workshop and tinker with this nozzle for a little
2: bit. Oh, my God.
0: I got the pin you used to pop an iPhone SIM card out. I managed to get that in the nozzle. Yeah. It was just a blocked duct.
2: Classic handyman.
0: The handyman came out, handed over the moisturizing cream.
2: And classic.
0: I said, for a fee, I'll take half of this, thank you. And she was very impressed, and I felt really proud.
2: Well done.
0: And I thought, this is going to come back to bite you, because she does think you're very handy now, but she's really just catered to my very low-grade handiness. If she's ever got a problem with her car, she doesn't know I can't fix that.
2: Okay.
0: If she's ever got a problem with, like, wood.
2: Yeah.
0: I can't fix
2: that. God, us gals have so much problem with wood.
0: I think she's got me right on the precipice today. She has bought 3 heaters.
2: Okay.
0: I think the ones, they're grey, they're on wheels, you plug them in.
2: Like an oil heater.
0: Yes, oil heaters is what she said, yes. And she's not very handy. That's not how her brain works. So she immediately became flustered with the instructions of this. She has left the door unlocked to her house. I, the handyman, have been tasked today with setting up 3 oil heaters.
1: Who can take a sunrise?
2: Is it not?
0: And she will be expecting to come home today. I won't be there.
2: No.
0: I have come, I've handied, and I've left.
2: She better walk into a sauna.
0: That's what I'm hoping.
2: Is it not just a plugging into the wall situation?
0: I don't know.
2: Okay.
0: Something needs to be set up. I'm assuming just the wheels need to be screwed on.
2: Okay.
0: The handyman's got that covered.
2: Handyman better come screw wheels. With an update tomorrow.
0: I think I'm right on the precipice.
2: Please vlog this for us. Document it. We need to know if the handyman can.
0: The handyman has gone 3 from 3. It's only a matter of time until she realises her handyman does have a glass ceiling that cannot be busted through.
2: I think it's a wood ceiling.
0: If a handyman needs to be called, I'm very handy at booking handymen. We'll see.
2: I hope you can handle it, handyman.
0: We'll see. The handyman will keep you posted tomorrow. We'll finish off next with the word game.
2: I've got to go on the phone zone.
0: Isn't that the... Oh, yeah, it is.
2: Yeah.
0: Oh, yeah, you're in the phone zone.
2: Yeah, see ya.
0: All right.
3: 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The average for diesel sits around 211. 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

0: confused with the letter game or the name game?
1: If you don't mind, then let's say a few words.
0: The word game.
2: Please do not confuse this game with anything else other than what it is labelled. The word game is where me, Bronte, and producer Harry all go head-to-head-to-head trying to come up with the speediest word that contains at least five letters. Producer Annie says the first letter and the last letter that the word must start and end with. The first person to chime in with a valid word that meets that criteria with at least five letters will win that round. Their points will be accrued by the amount of letters in that word that they manage to guess with. There will be five words today. There will be five rounds. The person who finishes last is banished to the phone zone. Bronte Langbrook comes to us from the phone zone. Hello.
3: What's up?
2: Me and producer Harry, we're very cozy in here. We're having some great conversations, some real highbrow discussion. I'd love for Bronte to stay in the phone zone for a few more weeks.
4: The producer in me is wondering, are you on speakerphone, Bronte?
3: I'm on speaker. Does it sound bad?
2: Yeah.
4: Could you put the phone
3: but
4: to your
3: ear,
4: please?
3: My phone is terrible. Either way, does this sound better?
2: Way better.
3: Oh, okay. Good to know. All right, well, that's the lesson for everyone. Don't call on speakerphone.
2: Hang on, you haven't changed the phone zone to your car and you're already getting an early mark, have you?
3: Yeah.
2: All right, here we go. We know how the rules work. You've got to come first or second to get out of the phone zone. If you finish third again, phone zone next week for Bronte Langbrook. Let's go, guys.
5: W. R.
4: Water.
2: That's 5 points down straight away. Very good.
3: Very good.
2: Very good. Did that just come to you?
4: Yeah.
2: Nice. All right, round two.
5: P. S.
2: Polices.
3: Peninsulas.
2: Polices. He polices.
3: Peninsulas. Peninsulas.
4: Like you got that quicker.
2: I got polices first.
5: Is that a word?
2: Yeah.
4: I just thought of a...
3: Polices.
2: Yeah, the policeman polices the crowd.
5: Okay. You used it in a sentence, so it will be accepted.
2: Yes. P-O-L-I-C-E-S. 7 points.
4: Was that inspired by our shower chat earlier, that word choice?
5: No, I used it for phalanges because we talked about toes.
2: That's a nice word. Still in the phone zone down there, mate. Lift your game.
5: E. Y.
2: Echoey.
5: I think Lakey got in. What is the word?
3: Echoey. Echoey.
2: Yep.
3: Echoey.
2: Producer Harry said that second. This is just becoming sad now. Effigy. I said an effigy.
5: How many letters?
2: E. F.
4: Seven.
2: F. A. G. Y.
5: Seven.
2: I say six. Six.
5: Six.
2: 13. Yeah.
5: D. S.
2: Doctors.
3: Dramas.
5: Lakey. Bronte.
2: T-O-R-S. Another 7.
3: I can still get it.
2: You can still get it.
5: Very much you just got to beat 5, Bronte.
3: Okay, let's go.
5: G. N.
2: Galvatron.
4: What is that?
5: What's a Galvatron?
2: Isn't that a real word?
5: What's a Galvatron? Galvatron?
4: Gargantuan, in case
5: Galvatron.
4: It's not.
5: Galvatron.
4: It sounds like a Transformer.
2: Galvatron.
5: It is a Transformer.
2: Oh, well.
5: It's a name of something.
2: Oh, okay.
5: Galvatron is a legendary, frequently unhinged
4: in the
5: character in the Transformers universe.
4: Well, I had Gargantuan.
2: Yeah.
5: What's that word?
2: The big, massive, massive.
5: Massive.
2: And the massive headline is that...
3: I like being in the phone zone. I like being away from all of you.
5: Aww.
2: Didn't fire a shot. The phone zone will be back next week with Bronte Langbrook in the word game. Not to be confused with the letter game, the number game, or the sentence game. Hey! Where'd you come from?
6: I'm back, baby.
2: Where? good game had by all. Thursday tomorrow, so Harry's hypothetical, another world record attempt. I think producer Annie's in the record chair tomorrow.
6: Yeah.
2: Plenty more on the show. $1,400 with Can You Beat a Grizzly Bear?
6: Grizzly Bear.
2: And $100 or $1,000. $100 times 10 is what I meant to say with Alpha. All good stuff. See you then.
6: Bye.
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25: Hey, it's Laura Pettigrew with your local news. The Bruce Highway is reopened after a multi-vehicle crash at Farley this morning. Emergency crews were called to the scene just before 4 a.m. and closed the road for around an hour. Two adults were taken to the Mackay Hospital. Both are stable. A plan to reduce emissions at a mine north of Moranbah will push more gas into the domestic network. A small-scale liquefied natural gas facility at the Centurion mine will process waste gas that otherwise would have been vented or flared, boosting our gas supply. A trial date has been set for a man accused of causing a deadly Bruce Highway crash at Cuttable. Michael John Pomeroy is facing two counts of manslaughter after Chris and Dorothy Bridges died following a three-vehicle crash in 2024. The matter was mentioned in the Rockhampton Supreme Court yesterday and has been set for trial in November. And Queenslanders have spotted a Chinese space rocket as it went up into the upper atmosphere.
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26: Good morning, I'm James Lake. The political fundraising battles intensified now with One Nation responding to Labor's donation drive With its own push for $29 contributions from the public, the party plans a nationwide advertising blitz to target key Labor seats, including Albo's electorate. The cheap fuel ride looks like it's almost over. Federal Transport Minister Catherine King's told the ABC Aussies should expect the fuel excise cut to end by the end of June, even as Middle East tensions keep pressure on fuel prices.
1: We're consulting, obviously, with industry about the impact of that, but people should at this stage expect that it's coming off at the end of June.
26: Tens of thousands of people are tipped to join family, sporting figures and politicians at the MCG today for the state funeral of AFL great and MND campaigner Neil Danaher. And the knife attack has spilled into ugly scenes on the streets of Northern Ireland, with protesters torching buses and homes in Belfast. A 30-year-old Sudanese man has been charged with attempted murder over a stabbing which sparked the violent outbursts.
3: Can't believable prices. It's not just that the prices are good, it's the fact that they're right around the corner at your local IGA.
26: Mitch Moses is confident he'll get through Blues training this week after missing the Origin Open with a hamstring issue, while Kalyn Ponga says he's keen for Reece Walsh to come back into the Maroons squad for Origin Game 2 next week. Broncos star's been brought in to help redeem Queensland after missing Game 1. Ponga's told Triple M he'll play in any position.
4: I'll go anywhere. Having Reece back in the side is definitely exciting. I know a lot of people will be excited about it. I am, as a teammate, for sure. Just the energy that he brings, but that's the sort of, I guess, Queensland mentality, isn't it? You do whatever for the state.
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6: Today in Mackay, clearing showers with a top of 25. Tonight, down to 17. And tomorrow, showers easing with a high of 25. 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

0: It's your number one hit music station. I've got Taylor on 131060. What can I do for you?
1: Hello. I just heard that you're giving away a family pass to the Mackay Show.
0: Oh, yes. And Taylor, do you reckon you've got a family to take to the Mackay Show?
1: I've got a family of seven.
0: Oh, a family of seven. That's a big family.
1: Yeah. Sorry, I was thinking, if I win these tickets, I'll lower a bit of the cost of entry, you know?
0: Yeah. Now, have you been to Mackay Show before?
1: Yeah, I took my two girls last year, but I'm wanting to take the family this year.
0: Oh, I mean, it's great. It would be a lot of work having to look after all those kids trying to figure out where they're all going.
1: Yeah, I know, right? That's why I'm going to have one of my eight-year-olds going to be on a kid's leash because he likes to run off. And then my three-year-old likes to follow behind him. So I'm going to put him in a stroller.
0: Oh, you've got it all planned out. You might as well just have everyone, like, almost leashed up. That's the easiest way, I reckon, by the sounds of it.
1: Yeah, it is. Yeah.
0: Well, Taylor, congratulations. You've got yourself a family pass.
1: Oh, thank you very much.
0: The Auto Corner Mackay Show is on June 16 to 18. 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
0: So far, we've handed out $70,000.
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4: This is HIT.

0: feeling.
1: That's Mackay and the Wet Sundays hits. Wake up with Bronte and Lakey. Now we had an Alpha Bucks winner this morning with Bronte and Lakey. How would you go at this?
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0: G-Flip here. My song, Bed on Fire, has been included in the off-campus series. I wrote this song about desiring and wanting someone that you think that you shouldn't, and then not listening to that and following through with it and setting the bed on fire. So check it out now.
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0: We've already given away $70,000 as part of our 100K payday, but there's still $30,000 to give away, which is nothing to sneeze at. And if you'd like to enter, you can do that right now by going to hit.com.au and putting in the code word, which is active for the next 15 minutes, City, C-I-T-Y. Now, I had someone come and speak to us at Auto Corner in Mackay yesterday, and he said, Jake, how many times can I enter it once I find out the code word? And I said, as many times as you want in that 15-minute period. So go and enter right now as we go to our local 10 o'clock news across Mackay and the Whit Sundays. And on the other side of it, I've got Sam Fender and Olivia Dean for you on Hit.
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